0: That's Stella Lefty wrapping up our 20 songs in a row with Boston on Star 102.7. Good morning, I'm Nikki, and do you notice that the best things in life are free? The song is 100% correct. Food tastes better when it's free. Drinks quench your thirst so much better when they're free. And free green waste drop-off is about to kick off on Friday. So this is the best time of the year to get into the garden. Give it a good clean up and then get rid of that waste for free. So you can head to Port Smith, Smithfield, Gordonvale, Emberbinder transfer stations from Saturday. This will run through until the 23rd of August. Like I said, completely free. So tackle that garden. And also, if you do happen to have a couple of dollars spare, throw it in the bucket, because they're actually raising money for Couch Cancer Hub, a local organisation right here in far north Queensland. Now, in February and May alone, they actually raised over $3,000 for the Agile Project. That's just from people throwing a couple of dollars in the bucket. So if you happen to have a couple spare, you get rid of that green waste for free, throw it towards Couch. It is a great cause. With some more great music coming up for your Wednesday morning, and Noise Works with Touch, next on Star.
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0: That's Justin Bieber on Star 102.7. I'm Nikki, and we all know that the speed demons hang out at the Cairns International Speedway, but so do the burnout kings and queens, and they're going to be there this weekend because the NQ burnouts are back at the Cairns International Speedway. So this is just an awesome night of smoke, noise and also tire destruction. Now, it doesn't matter whether you're entering the competition, whether you just want to go and check it out or taking the family along for a night of fun, there is something to suit all ages. They've got the canteen full of delicious food and the bar is always stocked with a jumping castle and also face painter there for the kids from 5 to 8pm. So if you want to head along, tickets are $25. Spectators under 13 are completely free. And if you're aged 13 to 15 years old with ID, you get in the gate for $15. But if you do want to score a family pass, listen out for this. My friends, is a massive burnout, which you're going to hear this weekend at the Cairns International Speedway with the NQ burnouts round two on the go. So if you want to check out more smoke, more action and more NQ burnouts, get your tickets at the gate or listen out for that burnout sound. Again, this is what you're listening for. Hear that and be the random caller to get through on 40 41 1027. Then you're off to the burnouts this weekend. But I'm going to play you Lizzo next on Star.
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0: 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Who have we got?
1: Hello.
0: Hello. Who's this?
1: Ian.
0: Ian, what are you up to today, mate?
1: Oh, just at work.
0: Just at work? So you just thought you'd ring me up and say hello, or were you ringing for any particular reason?
1: Well, I was wondering about going to the Speedway for a bit of burnout action.
0: Yeah! Well, in that case, we're going to send you along Saturday night. It's going to be a big night there. It is round two of the NQ burnout, so there's going to be plenty of smoke, plenty of skids, and you have scored yourself a family pass, Ian.
1: Excellent.
0: The NQ Burnouts Round 2 are on the go at the Cairns International Speedway Saturday night from 7pm until 10pm. They're going to have a jumping castle and face painter there, and you can get your tickets at the gate. But after 11 o'clock, you're going to hear Counting Crows' Mr. Jones. Martin Garrix and Ed Sheeran in there as well. But the latest news, sport and weather, just a couple of minutes away on Star 102.7.
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15: Hi, I'm Phoebe Humphrey. Jim Chalmers says falling house prices are not just the result of the federal government's tax changes. The Treasurer weighing in after the Reserve Bank Governor said declining house prices were not a major concern during her interest rates decision yesterday.
16: The Treasury assumptions in the budget around house prices are assumptions for the next couple of years, not the first few months after the budget.
15: They're on the ABC. The Coalition will outline plans today to get migration levels down to their lowest in 20 years. They aim to bring in just 180,000 people per year with a strong focus on cutting visas for students and backpackers. Nationals leader Matt Canavan telling Nine a main focus of theirs is shoring up housing supply.
17: The basic principle should be, I think a fair one, is that the number of people we bring into this country should be tied to the number of homes we build. By having migration at record levels, we have about a 300,000 to 400,000 housing shortfall.
15: New laws could give ASIO powers to secretly investigate universities with links to authoritarian countries. The Australian reports the organisation will no longer have to tell unis or academics when they're under investigation. Universities will be forced to report all dealings with any institution in nations like China, Russia, Iran and Vietnam. And Victorian penguins will be protected from bird flu. Vaccine doses have arrived with more than 5,000 birds on Phillip Island and in St Kilda expected to be vaccinated from next week. 236 cases have been detected across the country so far, none in penguins.
2: Cairns RSL Club. If we're not your local, move closer.
15: In sport, Geelong's Jake Colajasny won't be playing football at any level this weekend as the club's concussion waiver scandal drags on. It comes as the AFL appoints an independent KC to examine the Cats' response to the league's Please Explain. And a boost for the Roosters ahead of tomorrow night's NRL blockbuster against Penrith, with James Tedesco returning to the side. Teammate Victor Radley telling Fox they're stoked.
18: The way he just lets everyone be themselves as well. He always talks about just playing free and going after your best game.
15: That's the latest news and sport.
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0: Well, according to the Bureau, we've got a mostly sunny Wednesday today, but looking out across Trinity Inlet, I'd say it's a mostly cloudy day today, dropping down around 18 degrees overnight. We do have a slight chance of a shower over the next couple of days and a fair bit of wind expected with 35k an hour winds on Friday. So she's going to be full on out there. Today, though, expecting a top of 29 degrees. Currently right now in the city, we're just about to hit that 26 degree mark.
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0: That's right. We're giving you the chance to win a trip of a lifetime with Star 102.7. Steal my standby. So I bet you're wondering how to get on that standby list. Well, it is super easy. 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Then listen out for your name. When your name is called out for that standby list, you have half an hour to get back to us on 40 41 1027. If you do that, you've secured that spot on the standby list. But if you don't call us back in that time, your spot is up for grabs. So Chantelle Newman has not only registered online, but her name has come up on the standby list. So if you happen to know Chantelle Newman from Coranda, maybe give her a little nudge, because this is a trip for two to Las Vegas and she might just take you with her. So again, Chantelle Newman from Coranda, you have half an hour to call us back. Otherwise, someone else is going to get the chance to steal that spot on the standby list. So our number's 40 41 1027. And that clock is ticking. Tick, tick, tick. It is thanks to Savannah and Around, the ultimate long weekend with your mates, happening from the 8th till the 11th of October. Again, Chantel Newman, this is your chance to get on Star 102.7 standby list.

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2: 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This is Nikki.
3: Oh, hi, Nikki. This is Chantel. I think you just got my name on the radio.
2: Yeah! You just put yourself a spot on the standby list. So that means you are now in the running to win a trip to Las Vegas for two people worth $20,000. Are you a fan of Benson Boone?
3: I am, but Snoop Dogg, I would love to see Snoop Dogg.
2: Well, if you happen to see either of those, can you please throw them both in your suitcase and bring them back home for me?
3: Most definitely, I can do that.
2: Because that's about as close as I'm going to get to Vegas, but you're one step closer. You have secured your spot on the standby list, Chantel.
3: Oh, you have made my day. Thank you so much.
2: Yay!
3: Woohoo!
2: 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So if you haven't already, get yourself a ultimate long weekend with your mates happening from the 8th to the 11th of October. So if you haven't already, get yourself a spot on the

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0: James Hype and his Ferrari on Star 102.7. Good morning, I'm Nikki, and if you're more into the MXGP of Australia than you are Ferraris, and I've got some good news for you because it is actually heading to Darwin, and Johnny and Inky want to send you along with a mate. Now, this prize is worth $6,000 and includes return flights from Cairns to Darwin with Air North. Plus, you get 20 kilos of checked baggage, complimentary refreshments, and also spacious seating so you can stretch out and be comfortable. You also score 3 nights in a deluxe room at Novotel Darwin Airport Resort with brekkie for 2. That's what I love. Nothing better than waking up and then you get brekkie. You also get the 2 3-day hot passes to go and check out the MXGP of Australia up close and personal. 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And then we're going to pick some finalists who will race their little bikes live this Friday for the chance to win that trip to Darwin. 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Up next, though, Ella Langley with Choosing Texas on Star 102.7.
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0: 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But we're going to stop, collaborate and listen with Vanilla Ice in there. Classic Rogue Traders in there as well. And as always, a couple of doses of nostalgia. But first, we're going to deliver you the latest news, sport and weather in just a few minutes' time, right here on Star.
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2: Yesterday, I had a moment where I was like, well, the universe has done this.
0: Okay.
2: There's a reason why I shouldn't be doing this. The universe has spoken and I won't do it now. But I was at work and my partner said to me, you know, because she's home looking after Rock at the moment, my two-year-old who's unwell, she said to me, hey, can you go to the post office? I've got something there. I've put it under your name so you can pick it up. I was like, yeah, all good. Then I was on my way to the chemist to grab him some medicine and I called her back. I said, hey, Jess, what medicine did you need again? She told me, she goes, also, remember the post office. I was like, yeah, all good. Left the chemist, sent her a message. Hey, on my way home, I took a photo of the medicine. I've gotten the right one. That's the right one. Yeah, that's the right one. And remember, make sure you go to the post office. So I got home, I came in the door and I was like, oh, I've got the post office. And she went, well, I've reminded you so many times. And I'm like, exactly. So that must mean that there's a reason I shouldn't go to the post office today.
0: It's I love the universe that you're always wheezing your way out of anything to land on you like it's your fault.
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13: Hi, I'm Phoebe Humphrey. The Coalition will today unveil plans to lower net overseas migration to their lowest levels since the Howard era. Shadow Housing Minister Andrew Bragg wants to cut the number to 180,000 people a year, claiming this will ease pressure on the housing shortage. New South Wales police have dropped all charges against Bondi terror attack hero Ahmed Al-Ahmed. The 44-year-old was facing domestic violence charges relating to an alleged incident with his dad back in March. They were claims he denied. Another bumper profit for one of the big banks, Commonwealth, reporting a 7% jump in annual profit to $10.98 billion. But the bank reports mortgage applications are down 15% since the federal budget. The New Zealand PM will stay on in the top job after a confidence vote on his leadership. Christopher Luxon says he has the backing of his colleagues ahead of the country's November election.
14: There was a confidence vote in my leadership this morning at our caucus meeting, and I have the full support of our caucus. And our caucus is united, and it is determined to win this election.
13: Aussies still love seeing movies on the big screen. The Aussie box office is tipped to break the $1 billion barrier for the first time since COVID. It follows record numbers turning out for blockbusters like The Odyssey, the latest Spider-Man flick, and Toy Story 5. And Rod Stewart has cancelled his US tour due to heart surgery. The 81-year-old says he'll need a month to recover after undergoing the procedure. He's taken to Instagram, writing he is on the mend.
1: Cairns RSL Club. If we're not your local, move closer.
13: In sport, Geelong coach Chris Scott has refused to speculate whether Jake Colajanny will play again. The defender at the centre of the Cats' concussion waiver scandal has been made unavailable for selection from AFL and VFL this weekend, with no timeline for a return. Canberra has dropped Corey Horsburgh for this week's clash against the Sharks after his costly sin bin in the weekend loss to the Knights, and two massive upsets in the Australia Cup, with MacArthur FC and Melbourne City out of the tournament, going down to the Raiders and Lions FC respectively. That's the latest news and sport.
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0: Well, it's definitely looking much nicer out over Trinity Inlet. I can actually see blue sky. The sun is shining out there and we've got some light winds dropping down around 18 degrees overnight tonight, then partly cloudy tomorrow with a slight chance of a shower. Same again on Friday, only the wind's going to pick up over the next couple of days, in fact, to 35k an hour, which will make it fairly breezy out there. Today, we're expecting a top of 29 degrees and sitting just underneath that on 28 in the and CBD.
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0: And this is where I take you back as far as 1984. In fact, it's our first stop off today. If you were born in 1984, you'd be turning 42 years old this year, just like LeBron James, Mark Zuckerberg, and also Prince Harry. Split Enz also performed at the Cairns Showgrounds back in 1984, but we pulled out this one from that year. It is Wang Chung with Dance All Days.

Robert Van Winkle, better known as Vanilla Ice, with Ice Ice Baby on Star 102.7, coming out the same year that Nelson Mandela was released from prison after 27 years in jail. But rewinding 1 year to

0: That's a little throwback you'll hear at the basketball, even still to this day. Two Unlimited with No Limits on Star 102.7. Coming out in 1993, which was the year Robin Williams gave us one of the most iconic performances as Mrs. Doubtfire.
1: Miss Hillard? The water's boiling.
2: Hello!
1: Oh, I'm sorry to frighten you, dear. I must look like a yeti in this getup.
0: We've got more throwbacks coming.
1: Oh, I'm sorry to frighten you, dear. I must look like a yeti in this getup.
0: We've got more.

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0: Paul Mack and Peter Morris on Star 102.7. Nikki, and one of those unrealistic things that I've always wished I could do was walking out on the ocean, you know, just seeing what's actually underneath the water. Well, you can kind of do that at the moment because of those king tides on the go. Curramine Beach every now and then gets that low that you can actually walk out to the reef on low tide, which means you can check out the whole world that's usually under the water there on the reef. Now, it is actually happening at the moment. So if you were to go out there this afternoon at around 2:30, you could actually walk out there. But on the go again tomorrow. I just hate that I have to work when this is happening. I'm sure it happens every year or so. And every year I'm stuck at work and I don't get to check it out. But if you happen to have tomorrow off, you could actually walk out to the reef down at Curramine. But I'll tell you what else you can do. You can hear Ed Sheeran because he's up next with a little more on Star 102.7.
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0: Nikki getting you through your Wednesday afternoon here on Star 102.7. Also my knockoff time though. Dylan is coming in next. He's going to get you through till 5 with more of Cairns' best music and also give you another chance to get on the standby list for that trip to Vegas. How good would it be seeing Benson Boone and Snoop Dogg live in Las Vegas? Well, you're not going to get the chance to unless you're on that standby list. So listen out for Dylan this afternoon, getting you through till 5. Right here on Star. And I'll catch you tomorrow from 9.
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2: Yesterday I had a moment where I was like, well, the universe has done this.
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2: There's a reason why I shouldn't be doing this. 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But I was at work and my partner said to me, you know, because she's home looking after Rock at the moment, my two-year-old who's unwell, she said to me, hey, can you go to the post office? I've got something there. I've put it under your name so you can pick it up. I was like, yeah, all good. Then I was on my way to the chemist to grab him some medicine and I called her back. I said, hey, Jess, what medicine did you need again? She told me, she goes, also, remember the post office. I was like, yeah, all good. Left the chemist, sent her a message. Hey, on my way home, I took a photo of the medicine. I've gotten the right one. That's the right one. Yeah, that's the right one. And remember, make sure you go to the post office. So I got home. I came in the door and I was like, oh, I've got the post office. And she went, well, I've reminded you so many times. And I'm like, exactly. So that must mean that there's a reason I shouldn't go to the post office today.
3: It's I love the universe that you're always wheezing your way out of anything to land on you like it's your fault.
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16: Hi, I'm Gareth Thompson. Aussie students are being urged not to walk out of the classroom for a Pauline Hanson protest. Thousands are tipped to leave schools around the country tomorrow to rally against the One Nation leader. Federal Education Minister Jason Clare says he wants kids at school learning. The Coalition will outline plans today to get migration levels down to their lowest in 20 years. They aim to bring in just 180,000 people per year, with a strong focus in cutting visas for students, graduates and backpackers. A man's been charged with the murder of his ex-partner south of Brisbane. Police were called to a home in Slacks Creek in Logan about an alleged assault overnight. A woman in her 20s found unresponsive. A 37-year-old man arrested at the scene. And if this has raised any issues, help is available at 1-800-RESPECT. Victoria's pothole compensation is under review following reports 98% of claims have been knocked back. Just 23 of the more than 1,800 claims have been ticked off in the past two financial years. New Zealand Prime Minister Christopher Luxon has won a confidence vote in his leadership ahead of the country's November election. And Aussie researchers are trialling a new program to help mums who turn to alcohol to cope with anxiety. University of Sydney researchers say one in four mothers report using alcohol to cope with the stresses and challenges of early parenthood. The Aussie First online program is to help find other ways to manage stress.
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16: In sport, Jack Colajasny's been made unavailable for selection at Geelong with no timeline on his return. Cats coach Chris Scott revealing he hasn't spoken to the defender and won't speculate on whether he'll play again.
17: I'm just not informed as to the actual reason. It just gets fed back to me that he's unavailable, so I'm sure others know the reasons.
16: And Panthers coach Ivan Cleary admits other clubs can't compete with the tax concessions offered to PNG Chiefs recruits. Penrith winger Brian To'o is the latest to join the franchise in 2028. And that's the latest in news and sport.
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19: This afternoon, mostly sunny, getting up to a top of 29 degrees, and tomorrow partly cloudy with a slight chance of a shower and a maximum of 28.
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19: 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How's it going? 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It includes everything. I'm talking return flights for two, also a five-night stay at MGM Grand Las Vegas, also $3,000 spending money, and also, of course, tickets into the iHeartRadio Music Festival, which, by the way, has an incredible lineup of acts. Snoop Dogg, Cardi B, BTS, Zara Larsson, The Goo Goo Dolls, Benson Boone, News, and a whole stack more. Now, to get into the running, you've got to get on the standby list. And to get your name on the standby list, you've got to register your details at star1027.com.au. Then I'm about to call out someone's name that has registered their details already at our website. And you've got 30 minutes to call me back on 4041 1027. If you do that, you get on the standby list. If you don't do it within that 30 minutes, someone will steal your spot on that standby list. So who are we looking for this hour? We're looking for Raylene from Westcourt. Raylene from Westcourt, you've got half an hour to call us back right now on 4041 1027 to get on the standby list for this trip to Vegas, because that clock is ticking. Savannah in the round, the ultimate long weekend with your mates, October 8 to 11. Let's get back into Cairns' best music right now with Benson Boone at Star.

0: We're Cairns' best music. We're Star 102.7. Dylan here, and we're on the lookout still for Raylene Cron from Westcourt to give us a buzz back on 4041 1027 so we can add her name to our standby list to win this trip to Vegas to check out the iHeartRadio Music Festival. Remember, if she doesn't call back within this 30 minutes, which we're in the middle of right now, you could be stealing her spot on that standby list to win that trip to Vegas for the iHeartRadio Music Festival. So stand by for that, and also stand by next because it's such a beautiful day right across Cairns and the coast right now. We've got the perfect track for a day like this to play for you next. It's this banger from Disco Lines and Tanisha. It's No Break Boys, and it plays on the back end of this. It's Star. It's Will and
1: Woody. Phone Line is a game where we guess if you're in the car with somebody else or just putting on a voice. Last week, Kylie was amazing. Who are you in the car with?
2: My son, Seth.
1: G'day, Seth.
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1: Think you can fool us? 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
3: 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So let's get you on this standby list right now. On 4041 1027. Hello, star. Who's this? 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
4: Lee.
3: Lee, how are you going this afternoon?
4: Yeah, good, thank you.
3: Yeah, have you ever been to Vegas before?
4: Never. Never.
3: Never, never? Do you really want to?
4: Yes.
3: Well, you're one step closer because you're now on the standby list. Congratulations.
4: Thank you.
3: No worries. Who are you going to take with you if you end up winning?
4: Probably my little girl. She'll be 18 soon, so.
3: Yeah, awesome, awesome, awesome.
4: It'll be amazing.
3: Well, you enjoy that if you do end up winning with your daughter, but we're going to call out someone else's name after 3 o'clock, so make sure between now and then you register your details at star1027.com.au. Savannah in the round, the ultimate long weekend with your mates, October 8 to 11. You got
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0: Coming up on Star, after 2 o'clock, your chance to score a family pass to the NQ Burnouts this coming Saturday. And also more of Cairns' best music. Like fresh stuff from Harry Styles. Yeah, he's back. It's called American Girls, and you're going to hear it in full inside the next 15. You'll hear 21 Pilots straight after we check in with the newsroom. It's been a huge day in New Zealand politics. What's gone down over the ditch? Find out the latest in your news in just a tick at Star.
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2: 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But I was at work and my partner said to me, you know, because she's home looking after Rock at the moment, my two-year-old who's unwell, she said to me, hey, can you go to the post office? I've got something there. I've put it under your name so you can pick it up. I was like, yeah, all good. Then I was on my way to the chemist to grab him some medicine mm-hmm. and I called her back. I said, hey, Jess, what medicine did you need again? She told me, she goes, also, remember the post office. I was like, yeah, all good. Left the chemist, sent her a message. Hey, on my way home, I took a photo of the medicine. I've gotten the right one. That's the right one. Yeah, that's the right one. And remember, make sure you go to the post office. So I got home. I came in the door and I was like, oh, I've got the post office. And she went, well, I've reminded you so many times. And I'm like, exactly. So that must mean that there's a reason I shouldn't go to the post office today.
3: It's I love the universe that you're working. 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
15: Hi, I'm Gareth Thompson. The Commonwealth Bank has posted a 7% jump in annual profit to $10.98 billion, while mortgage applications have fallen 15% since the federal budget. CBA boss Matt Comyn says growth is slowing with higher interest rates.
16: And inflation placing uneven pressure on household incomes and economic activity. However, the economy remains resilient and we should be optimistic about Australia's long-term potential.
15: Police in New South Wales have dropped all charges against Bondi terror hero Ahmed Al-Ahmed. The 44-year-old had been accused of assaulting and intimidating his father in a Bankstown home in March. Thousands of Aussie students are tipped to leave schools around the country tomorrow to rally against Pauline Hanson. It comes as the Federal Education Minister urges students not to leave class. A former lawyer has been charged after police say they found firearms at a property in northern New South Wales. Detectives searching a Moree property allegedly uncovered four firearms, hundreds of rounds of ammo and equipment used to manufacture 3D printed guns. And Jim Chalmers is backing the Prime Minister over Melongate. Anthony Albanese refusing calls to apologise after he made comments about gifts from the Japanese PM on a podcast. The Treasurer telling the ABC he'll leave it to Albo.
17: He's answered a number of questions about that, as have my colleagues. I don't think there's anything I could usefully add to that. I take him at his word when he says that the way that it's been interpreted is not the way that he intended.
1: Cairns RSL Club. If we're not your local, move closer.
15: In sport, Panthers coach Ivan Cleary concedes losing star players is the price they have to pay for their premiership success. Brian Toho will join the PNG Chiefs in 2028. Cleary says that's part of the game.
18: The evidence is there. There's been enough players that have had to leave or have left, chosen to leave, for bigger and better things. So, yeah, that's just part of, that's the tax you have to pay for success. So.
15: And Freo mid Murphy Reid is in doubt for Friday night's clash with the Crows at Optus. And that's the latest in news and sport.
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0: This afternoon, mostly sunny, getting up to a top of 29 degrees, and tomorrow partly cloudy with a slight chance of a shower and a maximum of 28.
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0: You're on Stony 2.7, where we're doing Cairns' best music. Hello, it's Dylan in this afternoon, and in just a few days' time at the Cairns International Speedway, the NQ Burnouts are going to be back, and let me tell you, this is a lot of fun. It is full of smoke, noise, and tyre destruction. It is fantastic family fun, and your kids will absolutely love it. You know what? You'd love it even more if I give you a free family pass, and that could happen right now. So what I want you to do is be the fastest caller through, because they're going to go pretty fast on Saturday night there at the Speedway. So yeah, the first caller through will score that family pass. So call me right now, 4041 1827. More smoke, more action, more NQ Burnouts. Tickets online. I've got Panic at the Disco playing for you next at Star.
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3: This is Kathy.
2: G'day, Kathy. How are you going this afternoon?
3: Good, thanks. How are you?
2: Good. How can I help you?
3: I was just hoping to win that family pass to the Speedway.
2: Yeah, for the NQ burnouts on Saturday?
3: Yes, thank you.
2: Yeah, have you been before?
3: No, I haven't.
2: Well, get ready for a huge night of smoke, noise and tyre destruction there at the Cairns International Speedway because you've just scored that family pass. A massive congratulations to you.
3: Woohoo! Thank you so much.
2: No worries. Who are you going to take with you?
3: It'll have to be my grandson and probably two of his friends, I'd say.
2: Well, you had the best time this weekend there at the Cairns International Speedway for the NQ burnouts. And, yeah, congratulations again. More smoke, more action, more NQ burnouts tickets online. On the way next, though, I'm going to push play on Ed Sheeran at Star.
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0: 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We've also got more of Cairns' best music. Like, we'll throw it back and play the Black Keys, A Lonely Boy, inside the next 15. I've got Bruno Mars playing straight after we check in with the newsroom. We're about to head into another round of footy. 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
2: Yesterday I had a moment where I was like, well, the universe has done this.
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2: There's a reason why I shouldn't be doing this. The universe has spoken and I won't do it now. But I was at work and my partner said to me, you know, because she's home looking after Rock at the moment, my two-year-old who's unwell, she said to me, hey, can you go to the post office? I've got something there. I've put it under your name so you can pick it up. I was like, yeah, all good. Then I was on my way to the chemist to grab him some medicine and I called her back. I said, hey, Jess, what medicine did you need again? She told me, she goes, also, remember the post office. I was like, yeah, all good. Left the chemist, sent her a message. Hey, on my way home, I took a photo of the medicine. I've gotten the right one. That's the right one. Yeah, that's the right one. And remember, make sure you go to the post office. So I got home. I came in the door and I was like, oh, I've got the post office. And she went, well, I've reminded you so many times. And I'm like, exactly. So that must mean that there's a reason I shouldn't go to the post office today.
3: It's I love the universe that you're working. 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
1: 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Mulgrave Road or Gordon Vale.
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18: Hi, I'm Gareth Thompson. The Prime Minister's Melengate drama continues during a testy question time in Federal Parliament, the opposition accusing Anthony Albanese of treating Australians like fools by refusing to apologise to Japan's Prime Minister over comments made on a podcast, the PM dodging those calls.
19: We take our relationship seriously, including our regular engagement with Japan. And that is why we will always put the national interest first, and we continue to do so.
18: A major project is underway to protect Victoria's penguins from bird flu. Vaccines have arrived with more than 5,000 penguins on Phillip Island and St Kilda to receive their jabs from next week. Victoria's chief vet, Dr. Graham Cook, says it's the largest wildlife vaccination project ever undertaken.
20: This operation is not without risk. Whenever you're doing things like handling wildlife, and of course we'll be not only vaccinating these animals, but we'll be microchipping them as well to ensure that we can monitor them. The vaccine requires two doses. There's a range of complexities.
18: The CBA has posted a 7% jump in annual profit to $10.98 billion as mortgage applications fall 15% since the federal budget. And the TGA maintains defibrillators used in the country's ambulances continue to be safe to use. It comes after a device used in New South Wales, South Australian and WA ambulances has been removed from sale and faces cancellation of its product registration. The regulator says it took a precautionary approach, but suspension of the device does not mean it's unsafe.
1: Cairns RSL Club. If we're not your local, move closer.
18: In sports, St Kilda admits qualifying for AFL's wildcard round will be even tougher without Nazaia Wanganeen-Millerer. The star midfielder will miss the Saints' final two games of the regular season with a hamstring injury. And Roosters coach Trent Robinson is not concerned that halfback Sam Walker has put contract talks on hold after he reportedly knocked back a $5 million contract extension. And that's the latest in news and sport.
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23: The remainder of your afternoon, mostly sunny, getting down to 18 degrees overnight. And tomorrow you're in for a partly cloudy one with a slight chance of a shower and a top of 28.
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23: 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All you've got to do is register your details at star1027.com.au. Kylie Dyham from Brinsmead has actually done that and we want her to call us back in 30 minutes to get on the standby list. Remember, if she doesn't do it in the 30 minutes, you can steal a spot on that standby list. So, Kylie Dyham from Brinsmead, you've got half an hour and the clock is ticking already to call us back on 4041 1027 for your chance to get on the standby list to win this incredible trip. Savannah in the round, the ultimate long weekend with your mates, October 8 to 11. Here's Bruce.

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0: right across Cairns and the tropical far north with the best music. You've got it locked on Stony 2.7 and you've got Dylan in for your Wednesday afternoon. 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Still my standby for your chance to win a trip to Vegas to check out the iHeart Radio Music Festival. Hopefully that happens soon. If not, you could be stealing her spot in just minutes on that standby list to go to Vegas. How cool would that be? But next, we're going to push play on Justin Bieber's freshie, Speed Demon, right here at Star.
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2: 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Who's this?
3: It's Kylie Dean. How are you going?
2: Good. We've been looking for you, Kylie, and you just made it through, which means you've just now scored a spot on our standby list for your chance to win a trip to Vegas to check out the iHeartRadio Music Festival. 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Have you ever been to Vegas before?
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3: Well, I definitely want to go and see Benson Boone and Snoop Dogg because they're legends. So all of that would be amazing.
2: Yeah, is there anything else you really want to do while you're over there?
3: I'm sure I'll check out the casinos.
2: Oh, yeah. Who would you take with you if you did end up winning?
3: My partner in crime, my husband. If I don't take him, he'll divorce me.
2: Oh, we don't want that. So, yeah, good luck. You're now on the standby list, okay?
3: Okay, thank you so much.
2: No worries. And if you want to get your name on that standby list, all you've got to do is register your details at star1027.com.au, then be listening to Johnny and Inky and also right across your day. And if we call out your name, call us back within that 30 minutes and you'll get on the standby list. If you don't, someone could steal your spot on the standby list. You don't want that. Savannah in the round, the ultimate long weekend with your mates, October 8 to 11.
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0: You're on Sony 2.7, where we're doing Cairns Best Music, and it all continues for you after four with... Fresh stuff from Benson Boone. Yeah, he's back with new music. It's called The Time of My Life. And you're going to hear it in full inside the next 15. And you'll hear CNC Music Factory is going to make you sweat. Straight after, we check in with the newsroom where they've got details about how the Commonwealth Bank have revealed their full year results. How are they looking? Find out the latest in your news next at Star.
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2: 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But I was at work and my partner said to me, you know, because she's home looking after Rock at the moment, my two-year-old who's unwell, she said to me, hey, can you go to the post office? I've got something there. I've put it under your name so you can pick it up. I was like, yeah, all good. Then I was on my way to the chemist to grab him some medicine and I called her back. I said, hey, Jess, what medicine did you need again? She told me, she goes, also, remember the post office. I was like, yeah, all good. Left the chemist, sent her a message. Hey, on my way home, I took a photo of the medicine. I've gotten the right one. That's the right one. Yeah, that's the right one. And remember, make sure you go to the post office. So I got home. I came in the door and I was like, oh, I've got the post office. And she went, well, that's, I've reminded you so many times. And I'm like, exactly. So that must mean that there's a reason I shouldn't go to the post office today.
3: It's I love you always working. 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
13: Hi, I'm Gareth Thompson. A coalition frontbencher says reducing migration is key to ensuring adequate, affordable housing supply. Andrew Bragg says migration levels and an over-regulated building code is creating a shortage of supply and driving costs. Bragg has told the press club the coalition's 180,000 target is simply based on the data.
14: The ministers of the day, or the people who want to be ministers, need to engage in the detail and say, this is what I think we need to try and achieve. This is the range that we're shooting for.
13: More is being done to protect Victoria's penguins from bird flu. Agriculture Minister Julie Collins telling Parliament the state government there is preparing to roll out one of the world's largest vaccination programs of its kind.
15: Vaccines from the Commonwealth have now arrived at Phillip Island, with little penguins both at Phillip Island and St Kilda to be vaccinated starting as early as next week.
13: There have been more than 200 confirmed cases of bird flu across Australia. The opposition leader is calling for a federal police investigation into a leaked diplomatic note regarding the PM's melon comments. Several media outlets published parts of the note sent from Tokyo to Canberra following Anthony Albanese's podcast appearance. The New Zealand Prime Minister has won a confidence vote in his leadership, saying he has the full backing of colleagues ahead of the country's November election. And Guy Sebastian has settled an almost 9-year court battle against his former manager. Titus Day issuing a statement apologising to the singer and admitting to mismanaging his money, saying he should have settled the case sooner.
1: Cairns RSL Club. If we're not your local, move closer.
13: Steve Smith is ready to fire with the bat in the top end test. The Aussie veteran is yet to notch a century against Bangladesh ahead of tomorrow's series opener. All-rounder Bo Webster says he's looking ominous.
16: He's a bit of a marvel, I reckon. It's like, you know, we talk about these big training blocks and making sure you're ready to go. It feels like he could, you know, step off a plane from Sydney and walk out there and score 100 the next day.
13: And that's the latest in news and sport.
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0: The remainder of your afternoon, mostly sunny, getting down to 18 degrees overnight. And tomorrow you're in for a partly cloudy one with a slight chance of a shower and a top of 28.
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0: Johnny and Inky on the show tomorrow morning. Your chance to win yourself $1,000. How? 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
1: Yeah, here's a question. Which Australian city was originally called Batman's Hill? Melbourne, correct.
0: 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Stay.

0: On 72.7, it is Cairns Best Music. You've got Dylan in this afternoon. Hey, how's it going? If you are looking to do a bit of a tidy up around your place, maybe save it until this weekend, because the Cairns Regional Council from Saturday the 15th of August are bringing back an offer they do from time to time, which is free green waste drop-off at all the transfer stations, which are all open 7 days a week, 8:30 a.m. till 5:15 p.m. You are invited to make a gold coin donation, which this time round is going to Couch Cancer Hub NQ, a local fantastic organisation that has supported people affected by cancer across far north Queensland since 2006. But yeah, free green waste drop-off at all the transfer stations in our region happening from this coming Saturday the 15th of August right through until Sunday the 23rd of August. So yeah, definitely get amongst that fantastic offer from the Cairns Regional Council. I'm going to throw it back and play Mary Mary Shackles next at Star.
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0: You're on Sonic 2.7. 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So, how are you with your trivia? Do you reckon you could do that? We'll give it a shot tomorrow morning after the 7:30 news, thanks to Ken Frost Homes. White Rock Estate is your sunset address, close to the city. I've got fresh stuff from Alex Warren called Passenger to play for you next, right here at Star.
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0: Cairns, home of the best music, 72.7. What was your home of Will and Woody for the drive home? The boys, they're taking over next, but they're joining me right now. What's coming out this afternoon, guys?
1: G'day, Dill. Today on the show, shuttlecocks. Oh, yeah. We bought a lot of shuttlecocks yesterday, Wilbur.
2: We did.
1: But here's the thing, little cheeky one, prices are going up from shuttlecocks, so we do expect to make some money. The home of shuttlecocks is Will and Woody this afternoon, though. Plus, phone alone. Convince us you're in the car with someone else. We decide is someone actually there or you're putting on a voice. Shuttlecocks, phone alone. Doesn't get better. See you soon.
0: Oh, what a show. That's going to be that and a stack more coming up straight after we check in with the newsroom. For the very latest, I'm out of here, though. See you, bye. See ya.
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4: Yesterday I had a moment where I was like, well, the universe has done this.
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4: There's a reason why I shouldn't be doing this. The universe has spoken and I won't do it now. But I was at work and my partner said to me, you know, because she's home looking after Rock at the moment, my two-year-old who's unwell, she said to me, hey, can you go to the post office? I've got something there. I've put it under your name so you can pick it up. I was like, yeah, all good. Then I was on my way to the chemist to grab him some medicine and I called her back. I said, hey, Jess, what medicine did you need again? She told me, she goes, also, remember the post office. I was like, yeah, all good. Left the chemist, sent her a message. Hey, on my way home, I took a photo of the medicine. I've gotten the right one. That's the right one. Yeah, that's the right one. And remember, make sure you go to the post office. So I got home. I came in the door and I was like, oh, I've got the post office. And she went, well, I've reminded you so many times. And I'm like, exactly. So that must mean that there's a reason I shouldn't go to the post office today.
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2: Hi, I'm Garrett Thompson. Labor maintains it's unmatched on action taken on gambling ads. Anthony Albanese met with Angus Taylor for a second time last night as debate continues over the government's reforms. But Education Minister Jason Clare has told the ABC people want action.
14: No government's taken as much action as we have on gambling advertising or gambling harm. The legislation that's in the parliament takes the next step.
2: A Greens senator has welcomed the recent drop in house prices across Australia and is happy for them to continue to drop. Nick McKim telling Nine the nation's housing market is one of the most unaffordable across the globe and it's a change we need right now.
15: This is a correction that was much needed and long overdue, and what it means is that young people finally will get a chance at owning their own home, and finally wages will get a chance to catch up.
2: It comes as the Commonwealth Bank has reported a 15% drop in home loan applications since the federal budget was handed down. Guy Sebastian has reached a settlement with his former manager, bringing to an end an almost 9-year legal battle. Titus Day apologising for payments that weren't passed on to the singer. In a statement, Guy admitted it's impacted a lot of people around him, but said it wasn't something he could walk away from. Aussie students are being urged not to walk out of the classroom for a Pauline Hanson protest tomorrow. And Qantas has been named the most popular airline in Australia and the Pacific. Passengers voting on airlineratings.com that the flying Kangaroo delivers the best experience in New Zealand, and Virgin rounding out the top three.
3: Cairns RSL Club. If we're not your local, move closer.
2: In sport, Josh Hazlewood will play his first test in over a year when Australia takes on Bangladesh in Darwin starting tomorrow. Hazlewood has pipped Scott Boland for the final spot in the Aussie side. Nathan Lyon also returns, while all-rounders Bo Webster and Cameron Green have both been named. And you're up to date with news and sport.
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17: Tonight, mostly clear, dropping down to 18 degrees overnight. And tomorrow, you're in for a partly cloudy one with a slight chance of a shower and a maximum of 28.
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0: Yes, I hope you're having a wonderful drive home. I tell you who's not having a wonderful drive home, Woods. The birds. The birds in the world at the moment. Bird flu. It's a thing.
1: It's a real problem.
0: It's a real problem at the moment. There are birds that are getting culled all over the world because they're sick.
1: Shocking. Really shocking. I actually just read a report saying there's no poultry at the Melbourne show. So really, it's impacting everyone.
0: Right?
1: But also, shuttlecock prices. They're going up.
0: Yes.
1: Obviously, shuttlecocks, bird feathers are used to make shuttlecocks.
0: Yes.
1: There's a shortage of shuttlecocks.
0: Yes.
1: And as I said yesterday on the show, there is a chance to make money here. There is a chance to make money. So, yes, today I bought a lot of shuttlecocks. I don't know how much I have to say right now. I'll talk more about it later in the show.
0: Mm.
1: And you can find out, have I managed to already turn around increase cash within 24 hours?
0: This could be one of the dumbest things we've ever done.
1: Okay, well, you won't enjoy any of the profits.
0: I think I'll enjoy it either way, because I imagine you bought the shuttlecocks with our collective business card.
1: That is, yes.
0: Yes.
1: Because I am more of an investor.
0: Yeah, you are.
1: Fair enough.
0: Yeah, no, thanks. But one thing I did enjoy yesterday, I think you called it a badminton store called Badminton Click.
1: Yes.
0: Yesterday.
1: Great store.
0: To buy the shuttlecocks, or at least to inquire.
1: Yeah.
0: And one of the great things I love about doing anything, people don't know this about you, but you have awful hearing for someone who works in radio.
1: Not a good combination.
0: And I really love it. And anyway, one of my favourite things ever is when people answer the phone with a name and you always try and repeat their name.
1: I want to get it right.
0: To make them feel good about themselves.
1: Want to get it right.
0: Anyway, butchered it when you called. The woman answered the phone and said, "Hello, Badminton Click," which is the name of the store.
1: It didn't sound like that.
0: Anyway, this is what you said.
2: Hi, this is Badminton Click.
1: Hi, did you say your name is Mountain Cook?
2: This is Badminton Click.
1: Oh, Badminton Click. Yes, that is the store I'm trying to call. Mountain Cook. Mountain Cook sounds exotic, doesn't it?
0: Hello, did you say your name was Mountain Cook? Oh, that's just the little wins, guys. It's the little wins on a Wednesday. I tell you what, I hope you're having a great drive home. It is Will and Woody. Strange sentence, but find out what Miranda Kerr's 15-year-old boy does with his girlfriend. Oh, yeah.
1: Mm.
0: For Will and Woody.
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0: Yes, it is Will and Woody for Snooze. I hope you're having a wonderful Wednesday afternoon, Woodrow. I would love to hear from people right now, a little bit of honesty. You can also text us with lies you told your parents, which in hindsight, you realize they knew you were lying.
1: Oh, sure.
0: So you think you're pulling the wool over their eyes at the time. You think you've nailed it. It's like when I ask my daughter if she had the cookie that was on the bench and she says no.
1: Oh, sure. Yeah,
0: and I'm
1: yeah,
0: like, no worries. But there was a cookie on the bench and no one else is claiming ownership. So I think we all know. That's small scale. Yeah, that's sure. small scale. On the other hand, my partner Sam, and this is a big no-no, but she grew up in Europe and, you know, from a checkered past. But she's
1: come good though.
0: She really has. But she was, when she used to smoke
1: shocking.
0: As a teenager.
1: Shocking.
0: She was smoking
1: shocking
0: as a teenager.
1: As a teenager. Yeah. Whoa.
0: She was a child star. All sorts of issues. Yeah, anyway, so she was smoking as a teenager. Lots of issues. Don't laugh. Shocking. She used to smoke. But when she would go out for a cigarette, she would tell her parents, I'm just going to walk the dog.
1: Brilliant.
0: Do a lap of the block with the dog while smoking and then come back in, chuck a mint in her mouth and just be like, wow, what a lovely walk.
1: Would she do the kitchen glove? I never smoke, but kitchen glove and tweezers was always
0: interesting. No, she put the spray jacket on. Have a cigarette, walk in the block, and then come back in, put a bit of chewy in her mouth and go, God, lovely day out there. And she lived with them for 10 years during this and she thought of the whole time that they had no idea.
1: You got to put in more effort. I had a friend of mine who used to have a change of clothes in his car.
0: Is that
1: so
0: right?
1: So he would, again, smoking, shocking habit, and I don't condone it at all, but he would literally get changed into a new outfit.
0: That's a lot of effort.
1: Yeah, and he had the kitchen glove in the car as well.
0: I on a non-smoking tangent, because we'd love to hear these calls as well.
1: Yeah.
0: I don't condone smoking at all.
1: Great word.
0: If you've got lies you told your parents. I used to ask my mum for money for a train ticket.
1: Oh, yeah, classic.
0: And it would always be like, can I get one of those, like, enough money to get a 10-trip pass?
1: Yeah.
0: Which is, you know, $50. Right. So I'd be like, I'm going to need, by the way, it was 20.
1: Yeah. Nice. Yeah.
0: And I would ask for that at least once a week.
1: Yeah.
0: And she knew. But the thing was, she also caught the train. So she knew exactly how much it was.
1: Yeah.
0: But I just thought it was crafty. Crafty as all hell. And many years later on, everyone's like, she just wanted to give you some money.
1: I could have
0: just asked her. Yeah. Now, the reason we're talking about this, I should say, Miranda Kerr, our Miranda Kerr, guys.
1: Yeah.
0: National treasure. She was on some podcast. God, who knows what it was about. Fiber and skincare, I imagine. Anyway, here she is talking with some other influencer about health and children. And
2: my teenager, who's 15, actually really enjoys it so much that he introduced it to his girlfriend.
0: Sorry, I'll jump. I didn't get enough context there.
1: That's right.
0: They're not talking about smoking. They're actually talking about meditating.
1: Oh, there you go.
0: Yeah. So it's a health podcast. So she is talking about the fact that her son really got into meditation. Here we go.
2: And my teenager, who's 15, actually really enjoys it so much that he introduced it to his girlfriend, and his girlfriend introduced it to a group of her friends. And now they collectively meditate together.
3: What?
2: Yeah.
3: That's amazing.
0: Losers.
1: Great pod.
0: Oh, God. And look, by the way, this is coming from, I meditate for half an hour every day. It's changed my life, 100%.
1: Sure,
0: but I wasn't with my 15-year-old girlfriend.
1: Yeah, sure. No, no one's meditating under 18. There's just no way.
0: No 15-year-old boy. And I'm sorry. I mean, I don't want to disrespect Miranda's parenting. I'm sure she's doing a wonderful job.
1: Yeah.
0: But your son is lying to you.
1: Yeah. What do you think they're actually doing?
0: Well, cards, I hear, is big with the kids at the moment. Cards, Tarzos, I think they might be back, and yo-yos. I imagine that's what they're doing one-on-one. But I know I would say that I would say anything to my parents to be like, excuse me, can I have a girl over for the afternoon and we can just hang out one-on-one? Like,
1: yeah.
0: But of course I'm not going to say we're going to be kissing.
1: Of course, no.
0: You've no way.
1: Awkward. I used to say to mum that I was just going for a run. I did this regularly because my girlfriend at the time was in running distance. So she would let me know if her parents were out and I would go, I'm going to go for a run, mum and dad. But I used to go for these really? Runs and I'd run, I'd come back and it would be legit because I'd be puffing. I've had to run home from her house, right?
0: Yeah. But then mum would always. Did she live?
1: So it was a suburb over.
0: I was right? say that, you'd run 20 Ks away.
1: But mum would go like, wow, big run. You've been gone for 4.5 hours. So she's like, are you running a marathon like every night? Like, obviously she knew.
0: What a big run. All right. Lies you told your parents. I think we can have a laugh about them now because they obviously saw through them. It's Will and Woody. We'll do it up next on Star 102.

0: Will and Woody for Snooze. Hope you're having a wonderful drive home. Hey, we're talking lies that you told your parents. A bit of hindsight here. I think it's nice to realise they always knew that you were lying. No, I mean, I there's just so many that come back to me now. Like when mum and dad would go away and they'd be like, don't drive our car. I'd be like, no worries. And then me and my brothers, I remember, would always go outside and try and take a mental image of where the cars were.
1: Yeah.
0: So we parked them back in the same spot.
1: Check the petrol
0: but
1: as well.
0: Yeah, we checked the petrol yeah, but yeah, like it was, oh, it's so obvious.
1: Yeah, it was. Yeah.
0: Nadia, what lie did you tell your parents?
2: So I used to wag school a lot. Oh, yeah. And my mum, who never spoke English or read in English, we used to get the truant notes, so we had to get our parents to sign. And I used to tell her that they were excursion notes. And eventually she kind of like came on to like, you know, that's a lot of excursions you're going on. So then she gave it to my dad, who spoke perfect English, read perfect English. And then I got caught out of that way.
0: Yeah, that would have, wow. Good on you, Nadia. We've got Alyssa who's called here. I feel like pulling the wool over your eyes, pulling the wool over your parents' eyes when English is a second language is like stealing candy from a baby. For people that grew up in that house. Like, that must have been a great moment where you're like, mum and dad don't even know what I'm talking
1: Needing
0: about.
1: Needing to translate parent-teacher interviews would be amazing. Just be like, they are literally just saying how incredible I am.
0: No idea.
1: Yeah.
0: Alyssa, what lie did you tell your parents?
3: Yeah, so while I was still living at home, I went to a party and mum got the call at about midnight saying, hey, you need to come pick Alyssa up. She's been sick. And the next day, she was really angry and she's like, how many did you have to drink? And I told her I only had two drinks, which really backfired on me because then anywhere I went after that, I was allowed to take one drink and that was it.
0: Oh, clever.
1: No. I used to always blame a bad prawn. We've all done that. Like,
0: you blamed it. Sorry.
1: I'd come home from a house party and I don't condone this at all, but I'd be unwell. I'd be sick.
0: Yeah.
1: And then I'd be like, oh, I had a really bad prawn at the house party.
0: And
1: like,
0: what sort of house party are you going to with this?
1: I know. Oh, the caviar must have been off, mum. I don't know what happened.
0: You had a history of, because I remember there's in your household, your mum was big on the soap. To wash out the mouths.
1: Yes.
0: The swearing. Was that the same for lies?
1: No, because the soap only worked once because mum soaped my sister.
0: Yeah.
1: And then my sister projectile vomited in her face. So the soap went away. Let's go to Deborah here.
0: I love that.
1: Deborah, what lie did you tell your parents, which was just super obvious it was a lie?
4: Oh, yes, it was. My mum was a single mum, so we were sent to Sunday school to be good little children, as kids are. But in those days, 5 cents was a lot of money to be sent to church.
0: Gee whiz, 5 cents.
4: 5 cents was a humongous amount. Uh-huh. And then what happened was not all the money ended up on the church plate.
0: Oh.
4: Only 2 cents used to make it to the church plate, and the 3 cents was an entire bag of lollies.
0: Yes.
4: In those days, the big bag of lollies you could get for 3 cents was humongous. So a lovely bag of lollies
0: Good on you, Deb.
4: Sitting there. Yeah,
0: I can hear the fond memories. I can hear the fond memories in your voice there, Deb. Wowee. Like I was in an Agatha Christie novel for a second there. Listen, Scald. That's a long time ago.
1: I can't believe
0: three cents is getting you a bag of lollies.
1: The fact that she's split into five. You give someone 5 cents, can I have the change? It's crazy. It's a crazy thought.
0: How old was Deb? She must have been ancient.
1: 105.
0: Seriously.
5: Yeah. Amen.
0: What's that, mate?
5: Inflation's crazy.
0: Inflation.
1: Yeah. God, inflation.
0: Is that Gen Z? Liston. What lie did you tell your parents, Liston?
6: So growing up, like we were in high school and we got introduced to photosynthesis.
1: Yes, photosynthesis,
6: so
1: right?
6: Yeah, we'll just go home and tell our parents. This was just plenty of us, not me alone. We were asked by the school to bring money for photosynthesis and our parents didn't understand what photosynthesis was all about. And we got it for money, mate.
0: Photosynthesis.
1: I listed.
0: That's great stuff.
1: Gotta need some cash, mum. We're getting some more photosynthesis.
0: Hang on, that's so listen, listen, were they just not across the concept or were they English as a second language? What's the story?
6: Not as educated as we were. So I mean, most of them just went up to about 6 years or five of junior school only.
0: That's crazy. Really they just hadn't have heard. That's a wild time when I suppose what you were learning at school was just like your parents just wouldn't have known the concept.
1: No. That'd be like our kids with technology. We will be so behind.
0: Oh, you will be. Yasmin.
1: No, we will be. Yasmin.
0: Yasmin, let's wrap it up. Lies you told your parents.
7: Yeah, no, this one wasn't me, but I was tutoring a girl. She was in high school in year 12, and she came to a few lessons, and then about 6 months later, the mum calls me, and she's like, my daughter's not doing well. She failed a business studies test. How dare you? And I said, I haven't seen your daughter in 6 months. Oh. And, it turns out she was pocketing the money every week. And... yeah, and then she goes, oh, can you tutor my daughter again? I said, no, I'm not being involved in this family drama. Like, my goodness.
1: How much were you charging per session, Yasmin?
7: I was charging $50 an hour, and this was every week for 6 months. And she would have the most crazy excuses, like her sister had a baby or she's sick, and then eventually I had to stop. Eventually I stopped, talking to her because I thought, I'm not going to waste my time. The mum thought I was still tutoring her. So,
0: good on her. Sorry.
1: Someone on the math. I kind of respect I kind of respect
0: She might not have finished school, but she'll be a business dog right now.
1: That's what Jeff Bezos was up to, I reckon, when he was young. That's the way they think.
0: Allegedly.
1: Yeah.
8: Will and Woody. Will and Woody asking the important questions, like, wood can a woodchuck chuck if a woodchuck could chuck wood? The answer was a lot.
9: How many artists can we create?

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0: Will and Woody for Snooze. Woods.
1: Okay, so look, this is a brilliant money-making tactic. I said this yesterday on the radio show, and I'm asking again, don't steal this. This is mine, okay? Like, let's all be respectful of that. I've had the idea first.
0: I don't think anyone's going to steal it. I mean, I know the idea now.
1: Now, I also want to mention bird flu. It's really serious, okay? It's impacting a lot of birds, mainly in Asia at the moment, okay? It is serious. But I saw a news story yesterday saying that one of the implications of the bird flu is that shuttlecock prices are rising. The supply of shuttlecocks is going to deteriorate, hence price going up. Okay, now for me, I just see the business there and I go, hang on a second, I'm going to buy like a lot of shuttlecocks and then sell them for an inflated price. It's kind of genius. So anyway, yesterday on the radio show, I called Badminton Click, which is just a local badminton shop.
0: Yeah.
1: Just to talk about, you know, negotiating about prices of their shuttlecocks and to see if I could get it at basement price. Dan, just want to confirm, that's used with real feathers?
2: Yes.
0: How many have you got?
2: Yeah, we've got a few.
0: How many?
2: It depends on how many you're looking to get.
1: Let's say if we wanted to buy 100.
2: No, we don't have 100.
0: What about 50?
2: Yes, we probably do.
1: Could do 50. Okay.
0: How much is 50?
2: $3,850.
1: 4 hours ago.
0: It's a lot.
1: 4 hours ago.
0: Do you think this is a sound investment, Annalise?
3: No. Yeah.
1: Hang on. But did you miss the whole explanation of the bird flu?
3: No, I do, but I don't know the demand. But you continue.
1: Well, 4 hours ago.
0: When you say you don't know the demand, you're saying you don't think there will be demand.
3: Well, yeah.
0: Yeah.
3: I don't know many. I mean, none of my friends play badminton, but all for you, bro.
1: It's not, the youth aren't playing badminton, but from the ages of 40 and up, it is their number one sport.
3: Is that right?
0: I think that's pickleball. And that's that.
1: Well, pickleball / badminton. I think those are the big sports that are up and coming. And 4 hours ago, Will, I went to Badminton Click and I made a purchase, my friend.
0: Okay.
1: You've never seen, it was quite funny, when I arrived at the store, so it was a bit of a miscommunication because I said that I was buying 50 shuttlecocks, right?
0: Yep.
1: I walked in.
0: No, I think you got quoted on 50.
1: Yeah. I walked in.
0: Yeah.
1: And so Jess, who I'd spoken to, she recognized me and she nodded to someone and was like, he's here. And this guy went out the back and got the biggest box of shuttlecocks you've ever seen in your life. The guy could barely carry the shuttlecocks. So I basically said to them, though, I think this is...
0: Oh, you pulled out.
1: Well, I said, I saw how many shuttlecocks it was. It wasn't even going to fit in my car. Like the biggest box of shuttlecocks you've ever seen in your life, Will.
0: Yeah, yeah.
1: So I said
0: you did all this in your own time, by the way.
1: Yeah, I did. Yeah. I've been busy today. So I said to Jess, whoa, listen, that's way more shuttlecocks than I thought. I'm going to take two tubes. I'm going to take two tubes now. Can you hold this box of shuttlecocks under the desk, though?
0: How much is two tubes of cocks total?
1: $160.
0: Okay.
1: Now, I've also spent, Button Pusher Tommy was here the entire afternoon. How many shuttlecock clubs do you think I called this afternoon trying to on-sell these shuttlecocks?
4: I think it was about eight.
1: Okay, so we called eight.
0: Is that who you were texting before?
1: Yeah, so I've been texting Zara from Abbotsford Club. She was maybe interested. Okay, she's out though. I've had a no from everyone
0: about selling them because exactly what Annalise just said. Then the supply, the demand's not there.
1: Yes, I think there's a level of this. I need to wait a little bit longer.
0: Yeah, I think turning it over in 24 hours.
1: I was just keen to just put the toe in the water just to see maybe if I can, you know, because I was happy to make like $15, $20.
0: What's up, Joe?
5: Also started every call with, "I've got a really good opportunity for you."
1: That was bad, wasn't it?
0: You sound like a telemarketer.
1: There was a lot of people hanging up on me. And then, look, the reason I can't play the calls, obviously, is none of them wanted to be on the radio.
0: Yep.
1: Which is understandable. Okay. So I've had a new idea.
0: Okay.
1: What if you call Badminton Click?
0: Can't we just wait for a couple of days?
1: No. I'd love to make $10 now. And then I get a taste. We get a taste for it. And then we'll go back and get the whole box.
0: You want to call back the same place that you bought them from?
1: Yes. But you talk. It can't be me because they'll know it's me. I think you call Badminton Click.
0: Yeah.
1: And you try to sell them back their own shuttlecocks.
0: You just said they've got 50 on ice.
1: No, I said they've got to hold them for me. I can't sell them.
0: So you think we're going to sell them back their shuttlecocks at an inflated price 3 hours after they sold them?
1: Yes.
0: Wow.
1: That's the plan.
0: Okay.
1: That's the plan. Mate,
0: you sure you don't want to wait? We can just wait.
1: No.
0: No one thinks less of you if this doesn't come off.
1: I think less of me.
0: I can tell.
1: And that's what matters.
0: I can tell.
1: I don't want to let down my family.
0: Okay.
1: Calling the same place and selling them back their shuttlecocks. $10 more. Okay. She gave me a good deal.
0: Right, so I'm calling Badminton Click now.
1: Yeah, yeah.
2: Hi, Badminton Click.
0: Hello. Is that Badminton? Hi. Is that Badminton Click?
2: Yes, how can I help you?
0: Hi. My name's Sean. I was just wondering, I have a bit of an opportunity for you guys. You know, I'm reading at the moment that bird flu is a bit of an issue.
2: Right, yep.
0: Yeah. And hence the price of the legitimate shuttlecocks is going up at the moment.
2: Yep. Hi.
0: So anyway, look, I just managed to stumble into my possession of 2 packs of the AeroSensor 30 Badminton Feather Shuttlecocks by Yonex.
2: Yes.
0: And I was just wondering if you'd be interested in buying them off me because, you know, I don't know if you guys have got a shortage or whatever.
2: No, thanks.
0: Are you sure?
2: Yeah, I'm pretty sure.
0: Okay. I could sell them to you at a great price.
2: No, that's okay. Thank you.
0: $200.
2: No. You guys bought it off us, so I should buy it off you again.
0: Very good, Jess. That was a test. This is Will and Woody.
1: Did you know it was us immediately, Jess?
2: Yes, I did.
0: Okay. Well, we'll try somewhere else then. That might have been a bit rich.
1: Thanks so much for the service today, though, Jess. It was so lovely to meet you in person. And apologies right. again about that.
2: All right.
0: Okay.
2: Thank
0: bye.
2: You.
0: Can you just put yourself in her shoes for a second? Like some guy from a radio show is like, "Hey, how much would it take?" By the way, this is yesterday on the show. How much would it cost if I bought 50 of these? She's really kind about it. Yeah. Goes to the warehouse, calls her manager, organizes 50 boxes of shuttlecocks.
1: They made a box for me and everything.
0: They made a box for you. Yeah. You get there today. They go, "Here's the 50. You go, "I'll take 2, hold 48. And then 2 hours later, called them back and tried to sell it to her at an inflated price.
1: Why'd you go with 200? That was too much. It's your fault.
0: Just so outrageous.
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27: Hi, I'm Sally Pearson. Melbourne Mavericks have re-signed Diamonds representative Jamie Lee Price on a two-year deal. The 30-year-old played a pivotal role in steering the Mavs to their maiden Super Netball Finals series. Sunshine Coast Lightning has re-signed mid-quarter Ava Black until the end of 2028, while West Coast Fever's Alice Teague-Neil has re-signed for next season. And in tennis, Elena Rybakina has moved into the semi-final at the Canadian Open, defeating Naomi Osaka in three sets. Coco Gauff progressed by a walkover over Belinda Bencic.
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0: Hey, it is Will and Woody for Snooze. I hope you guys are having a wonderful, wonderful drive home right now. Convince us you're in the car with somebody else. It's Phone Alone.
1: Will and Woody's Phone Alone.
2: All righty, we got Geordie here. Geordie, who are you in the car with?
3: I'm in the car with Samuel.
2: Samuel, okay. And who is Samuel?
3: He's my son.
2: Your son, okay. How old is he?
3: He's 14.
2: 14, okay. We'd love to talk to Samuel if you can give him the phone.
3: Hang on. Hello.
2: G'day, Samuel.
3: How's it going?
2: Pretty good. Geez, I can definitely hear the likeness with you and your father. What have you done today, Samuel?
3: Help my dad work on the ute.
2: Of his ute. Saying a lot like Geordie. Can you hand the phone back to your dad, please?
3: Hello.
0: G'day, Geordie.
2: Okay.
3: Hey.
0: How old Samuel did you say?
3: 14.
0: How long has he been working with you for?
3: Oh, he helps me work on the car.
0: Why wasn't he at school today?
3: Sorry?
0: Why wasn't he at school today?
3: It's a Brisbane show day.
2: That's right. Yes, of course it is. Of course it is. Okay, we'd love to talk to Samuel again one more time, please.
3: Yep, hang on. Hello.
2: Samuel, what's your favourite movie?
3: Would have to be, what do they call it? I haven't watched it for ages.
2: Hang on. Geordie, you've come unstuck, mate. I mean, let's be
0: you
2: honest.
0: You reckon?
2: 100%. I mean, let's be honest. It's just slightly, it's a slight nasal addition that you've added there for your son, Samuel. You haven't named one movie. Geordie, we think you're alone in your car.
3: Yes, I am.
2: There you go. We've got you.
0: Oh, it was a bit of a sad ending in the end, wasn't it?
2: A bit of a sad finish.
0: Bit of a sad finish there. Particularly the way you said it, Geordie, we think you're alone in your car.
2: I know, yeah.
0: Yes, I am.
2: Yeah.
3: I am alone in my car and that I miss my son. He's in Melbourne. I haven't seen him for 2 years.
2: Oh, mate. And I tell you what, mate, I tell you what, Geordie, you've just eaten yourself some Red Rooster chicken. You've just eaten yourself some Red Rooster chicken. Congratulations.
0: Good on you, Geordie. There's some chicken for you, mate.
2: You've played on the hard strings and you've played them well, my friend.
0: $10 whole roast chickens, Monday to Wednesday on the Red Rooster. We'll throw in a Kenny here at Stubby Holder as well. And, I mean, you would have thought over our years we would have learned how to pull the fader down quickly, but there you go. Sometimes you get a little bit of backstory.
2: Well, I liked hearing it. I liked hearing it. Hopefully your son's listening, Geordie, and you guys can reconnect soon. We're going to move on, though. Quiz right now. 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
5: 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I've got something there. I've put it under your name so you can pick it up. I was like, yeah, all good. Then I was on my way to the chemist to grab him some medicine and I called her back. I said, hey, Jess, what medicine did you need again? She told me, she goes, also, remember the post office. I was like, yeah, all good. Left the chemist, sent her a message. Hey, on my way home, I took a photo of the medicine. I've gotten the right one. That's the right one. Yeah, that's the right one. And remember, make sure you go to the post office. So I got home. I came in the door and I was like, oh, I've got the post office. And she went, well, I've reminded you so many times. And I'm like, exactly. So that must mean that there's a reason I shouldn't go to the post office today.
6: It's I the love universe that you're always working. 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
19: Hi, I'm Gareth Thompson. Net migration of around 180,000 a year would be enough to close the housing shortfall, according to the Shadow Housing Minister. It comes as the Coalition proposes slashing international student and working holiday visa intakes while cutting red tape to make building houses cheaper and easier. Andrew Bragg says it would ultimately benefit the economy.
20: This reduction can be achieved by getting the requisite skill changes the industry needs by having modest reductions in international students, working holiday makers and some unskilled workers.
19: Guy Sebastian has settled an almost 9-year court battle against his former manager. It comes as Titus Day admitted multiple payments owed to the singer were never passed on. Day issuing a statement apologising to Guy and expressing regret. In his own statement, Sebastian says he knew it was impacting those around him, but he couldn't let it go. A man accused of murdering his ex in southeast Queensland overnight has been identified as a Brisbane rapper. 37-year-old Ronald Cora arrested at an address in the Logan area, where a woman in her 20s was found unresponsive. And a reminder, help is available at 1-800-RESPECT. A largest of its kind vaccination program is being rolled out to protect Victoria's little penguins from bird flu. More than 5,000 penguins on Phillip Island and at St Kilda are set to receive their jabs from next week. And there's still time to complete your census if you haven't already, before the ABS sends you a notice to complete. Those who've lost their unique census number can call the Census Contact Centre or head to the website.
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19: In sport, Jake Colajasny has been made unavailable for selection at Geelong with no timeline on his return. Cats coach Chris Scott confirming he hasn't spoken to the defender. In the NRL, the Broncos have signed Samoan international Sean Bloor on a 2-year deal from 2027. And Josh Hazlewood will play his first test in over a year when Australia takes on Bangladesh in Darwin tomorrow. And that's the latest in news and sport.
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21: Tonight, mostly clear, dropping down to 18 degrees overnight. And tomorrow, you're in for a partly cloudy one with a slight chance of a shower and a maximum of 28.
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0: Play. Playing the quiz today, we have got Brooke. G'day, Brooke.
1: Oh, my God, hi.
0: Oh, my Lord. Oh, my Lord, it's real, Brooke. There is 30 seconds on the clock. You got to get 10 questions right. You can pass. Have to take your first answer. Where would the cash go, Brooke?
1: Towards car repairs. Technically, to my grandparents, because they've paid towards it, so...
0: Oh, okay. All right. Paying back the grandparents. Love it. Good luck.
2: Here we go, Brooke. Let's do it. What's your favourite chocolate? Oh, sorry. Start again. We'll start again. I'll ask you the question again. You just cut out, Brooke, so we'll have to go again. I'll restart the clock. Are you ready?
1: Yeah.
2: Okay. Don't move. Are you ready?
1: Sorry. Hold on.
2: Oh, God.
0: Oh, no, this is not good.
1: I'm ready.
2: Is it a redraw?
1: All good?
2: Are you ready, Brooke?
1: Ready.
2: Okay. What's your favourite chocolate?
1: Caramel.
2: Name a type of bean.
1: Snowbees?
2: How many degrees in a right angle?
1: Pass.
2: Name two colours in the Australian flag.
1: Blue and white.
2: How many wheels does a tricycle have?
1: Three.
2: How many cents in a dollar?
1: Why pass?
2: That's all right.
0: The stress.
2: You've lost the pressure now. How many cents in a dollar? Brooke, you can do this.
1: How many cents are a dollar? No. 60. No, not 60 cents.
0: That's minutes. I get that one confused too. That's minutes to an hour. What's cents to a dollar?
1: How many minutes? Oh, my God. I can't do this.
0: I'll help you out. I bought something today for $1.90.
1: Pardon?
0: I bought something today for $1.90.
2: We'll leave it. It's all good. It's all good.
0: All right.
2: I just thought it might have come to you away from the clock. Yeah. Sometimes that happens. You walk away from the pressure and it comes to you. It is 100 cents in a dollar.
0: Cashless society, though. We forget these kind of things. Cashless society. Thank you, Brooke.
2: You're a legend.
0: Have a lovely night. Up next.
2: Yes.
0: And this will make you feel better, Brooke. It'll make everyone feel better. I think I do this a lot, the worst thing possible to do when you meet someone for the first time.
2: Yes, absolutely.
0: I'm so guilty of it. I try so hard not to do it.
2: Yep.
0: But I fall in the pit every time. I'll tell you what I'm talking about right up next.
2: 100 cents in a dollar, everyone. Good thing to know. It's Will and Woody.
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0: Yes, it is Will and Woody for Snooze on your Wednesday. I hope you guys are having a wonderful drive home, Woods.
1: I hate that I do this all the time, and I really hope there's others of you out there that do it as well to make me feel better about myself. It happened on the weekend when we were in Townsville, Will.
0: Yep.
1: We were picked up by a lovely woman.
0: I actually forgot about this. I'm so glad you brought this up.
1: Yeah.
0: This is one of my favourite things that's happened to me this year.
1: Happy to share. So he's picked us up, and I always make a lot, you know, I make a lot of effort.
0: Well, you're a people pleaser.
1: I always want the person to feel needed, wanted and valued, right? And I'm genuinely a curious guy. So I'm chatting the house down with Megan. I'm going, Megan this, I'm going, Megan that, and Megan, what do you do on your weekends? And Megan, how long have you been driving?
0: And you're also an overuser of the name as well. Like once you get someone's name, you're like, great, let me just throw that back at you so you feel wonderful, so you know that I've remembered it.
1: Yeah, even started giving her a nickname, called her the Meg halfway through the flight. So I'm just, you know, I'm getting to those like really cozy times with Megan. Right at the end of the trip, of the fare, I go with a final Megan. I thanks so much for the ride, Megan. And only at that time did she say, and the entire car could hear this, my name's Karen. We're talking 25 minutes. I would have called
0: her
1: Megan.
0: She waited till you got out. It was your final Megan. You're like, and once again, thanks so much, Megan. She goes, just so you know, it's Karen.
1: My name's Karen.
0: Eyeballed you. It was good. It was really good.
1: So I would love to know, how long did you get someone's name wrong for? And I think the longer, the better. Like if you were calling someone by the wrong name for like 3 years at work, that for me is the dream. And how did you finally find out?
0: Yeah.
1: Because another one for me, and this was literally 24 hours ago. I mean, this is a simple one, but I called a store, a badminton store.
0: Mm-hmm.
1: And I don't know how I got this name, but I shot with this.
2: Hi, this is Mountain Cook.
1: Hi, did you say your name is Mountain Cook?
2: This is Badminton Click.
1: Oh, Badminton Click. Yes, yes, that is a store I'm trying to call. So bad.
0: Did you say your name is Mountain Cook?
1: Who would be called Mountain Cook?
0: Did you say your name
1: who would be called Mountain Cook? Do I call you Ms. Cook? How long did you get someone's name wrong for? I mean, Wilbur, the other one for mine is when Ryan Maloney, the actor, came in here.
0: Oh, no, it wasn't for long. It was not.
1: You called him Jared Rebecki off air, which is his character's name.
0: That's his character's name.
1: His name is Ryan.
0: It was a big day for Jared Rebecki. It was a big day.
1: Neighbours had been axed.
0: It was a big day.
1: You went and gave him a cuddle, like a real warm cuddle, and you called him Jared Rebecki.
0: No, I said, Jared, bring it in. And I gave him a hug.
1: Okay, let's take more up next. How long did you get someone's name wrong for? It is Will and Woody.
0: Star 102.7. Hope you're having a great drive home.

0: Will and Woody for Snooze. Hope you're having a wonderful drive home right now. For how long did you get someone's name wrong?
1: I do it all the time. I hate it. I don't know what to do. I'm out of solutions. So I just keep shooting. Mim always says to me, stop being so confident with names. Because my problem is that I get a name and then something happens in my head and I've got the wrong name and then I really confidently go for it and I overuse it.
0: I don't understand that. Like if I don't know, I am now in getting older to a point where I'm realizing that it's better just not say mate or legend, whatever that is. I'm better to go for that than to shoot for the name.
1: Yeah,
0: it's not in my blood though. My dad, even if he doesn't know someone's name, will shoot.
1: He's a shooter.
0: Yeah. He's a shooter.
1: Yeah.
0: He called my little brother's friend Darcy Pierce the other day.
1: Low percentage play.
0: He's never known a Pierce. But it just came to him.
2: Let's go to Danielle here.
1: No, we're talking about how long you got someone's name wrong. This happened to you. What happened?
3: Yes, hi guys. How's your afternoon going?
1: Outstanding, Danielle. So love your energy.
0: Love it.
3: Thank you very much. I've just finished a 12-hour shift, so I'm going good.
0: Good on you, mate.
1: Beautiful, mate.
0: Good on you, mate.
3: Yes. So I was calling my boss's name wrong for 3 weeks.
1: Bloody hell, that's a long time. So what's his action? What were you calling him, Danielle?
3: I was calling him Simon.
1: Simon? Okay, great. And he didn't say anything for 3 weeks?
3: No, not at all.
1: This is your superior. And what's his actual name, Danielle?
3: Shannon.
1: Yeah. Oh. I mean, S, you nailed the S.
0: Good on you, Danielle.
1: Bit of a power play from Danielle. Not that she deliberately did it, but I reckon
0: getting the boss's name
1: wrong is a bit like, you don't control me.
0: Why would he let that run, though? Like, if I was in the boss's shoes, I'd correct her pretty quickly. It's a power play from the boss, because then in 3 weeks he gets to know, go, just so you know, you've been saying my name wrong for 3 weeks.
1: True. Yeah. He's always got it on it.
0: Yeah.
1: Aiden, how long did you get someone's name wrong for?
4: Over 2 years.
1: Whoa.
4: Yes.
1: Okay, give us the details.
4: So they were my housemate.
1: What?
4: Whilst I was living on a uni campus, I was studying at Griffith.
1: Yeah.
4: They were Japanese. When we first met on the day I moved in,
1: yeah,
4: she introduced herself and I forgot her name.
1: Okay, yeah.
4: But I was way too awkward to say, hey, what was your name again?
1: Oh, I get like that too. Okay, yeah. So what did you... Yeah, go on.
4: Eventually, this kept going on for an extended period of time. She'd always come up to me like, oh, hey, Aiden, how are you going? I'm like, hey, mate.
1: You were mating her. Surely you could just, like, look at one of her tags or something on her clothing.
4: No,
1: or,
4: because
1: like,
4: she didn't have
1: tag.
4: One up. And she didn't have one up until the day she moved out 2 years later. And I got away with it for 2 years not actually knowing her name. Her name was actually Tahiba.
1: There you bloody go. Can I just say, Aiden, I don't think you were getting away with it. Like, you lived with someone for 2 years and you never said her name. She knew.
0: Yeah, she knew.
1: She knew.
4: But she never brought it up.
0: She was being too awkward sometimes. Yeah.
4: It's awkward.
0: I have it on very good mail that junior producer Annalise called our CEO, Steve-O, Ben.
5: Yeah, in a meeting, we had a meeting with the CEO and the CTO or something like that. And,
1: CTO?
0: CTO.
5: Chief Technology or, no, iHeart or something like that. Anyway, I can't remember exactly, but we had a meeting and I had called him the name of the person who runs iHeart. So as we were leaving, I was like... Oh, yeah. Ben, so good to see you. Thinking that was his name. He's like, oh, it's Steve-O.
0: Yeah.
5: And I was like, oh.
0: I actually think I was there for that meeting. I think you're right. It was the CTO. Right. Yeah.
1: I missed that meeting. Don't know how. Let's go to Lisa I'm a very busy guy. Lisa.
0: CEO is a big one, Annalise. Surprised you're still here. Gosh, I shouldn't joke about
5: me
0: that.
5: Me too.
1: Your neighbour. This is a story about your neighbour.
6: My father, his next door neighbour, called him Video. From the 1970s till about 10 years ago when he passed away.
1: No way. Hang on, Video. He'd regularly say hello to Video.
6: Yeah, he'd call him Video because my dad helped him fix a VCR.
0: And that's all he had. That's all he knew him by.
6: That's all he had, non-English speaking neighbours, they didn't know his real name, so my dad just stuck with Video.
0: Wow.
6: Yeah,
0: it was mildly racist, but anyway, we'll let that go. We'll put that across. I'll let you guys draw straws outside. Good on you, Lisa. Different generation.
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0: Stronger, Britney Spears, to get you through the worst of the traffic. A great song at that time every day. Woodrow, speaking of great songs, speaking of great music.
1: Yeah.
0: This Friday, Peking Duck's first ever studio album is going to be released.
2: That one you've already heard. That's with Matt Corby there, called Let Go. But yes, the album gets dropped Friday. This is Will and Woody, by the way. I think you forgot to tag the show. Now,
0: people don't care.
2: A long
0: it's Peking
2: time
0: Duck's
2: ago,
0: album released this Friday, guys.
2: a long time ago, Will, you yes. asked, I'm going to be honest, a really weird question.
0: No, not weird at all. It's a question that everyone wants to know the answer to. Let's face it, Adam Hyde from Peking Duck is a sex symbol.
2: No doubt about it. New face of Bonds.
0: He's the new face of Bonds.
2: What a body.
0: Look at that chest. Mm. Look at those shoulders. Yeah. I mean, he's hot property. I think, you know, he and Abby are kind of the it couple right now. So that's why I asked him. I was like, geez, bro, how much do you lift? Final question for you.
3: Please.
0: How much do you bench press, max? Because Woody and I were having this debate the other day.
3: I
0: max bench.
3: Max bench, I haven't really tried. But I, if I,

0: to guess? Just one.
1: Yeah, one.
0: What do you reckon I could do?
2: I said 120.
0: 120? I reckon I could go probably 130, I reckon.
2: Oh, I told you it was high.
0: But to be fair, this is all hearsay. We should go
1: we're all going to do our one rep max.
3: My God, he's sexy. Okay, so hear that.
4: Bench press 130 just with those voice.
3: Oh, seriously. Seriously. Anyway, the other side of Peking Duck is obviously Ruben. Now, when Ruben was on this radio show, we asked him to do one push-up.
4: Yeah.
3: Here's how that went.
2: All right. Doing it on the table.
5: Oh, wow.
2: Oh, he's up there.
5: Oh, he's up.
2: He's up.
5: Here we go.
2: Here we go.
5: Here we go, Rubes.
2: One. Oh, you guys count me in for two, please.
5: Two.
2: Thank you.
5: Three.
2: The technique is horrendous.
5: Equal record.
2: Come on, mate. Four. Come on. You've got this. Oh, you bastard. Yeah. Oh, come on, Rubes. Get it. Yeah.
3: Okay, so he struggled.
4: That was his max.
3: Four push-ups. So you've got Adam. He thinks he can bench 130 kilos. Yep. Ruben struggled to do four push-ups.
4: Yep.
3: And then you've got you and me.
4: Yep.
3: And we both think we're just reasonably fit guys.
4: Yeah, so we're kind of in a bit of a conundrum because if we did, you know, a bench off against Ruben as individuals, we're going to win. If we did a bench off against Adam as individuals, Adam's going to win. But what if cumulatively Peking Duck benched their max?
3: Yep.
4: And then Will and Woody benched our max. Who would bench more?
3: It's awesome. It's so awesome. We've been kicking around this idea. The great news is, guys, tomorrow morning, it's happening.
4: Yep.
3: Will and Woody, they're
4: pumped.
3: Will and Woody v Peking Duck.
4: We haven't been able to get
3: on
4: to Ruben, but Adam's pumped.
3: Adam's pumped. We don't know where Ruben is yet. He's promised that Ruben will be there. Apparently it was his birthday weekend last weekend.
4: Yep.
3: He's still going.
4: Yep.
3: And that'll all culminate in a bench off tomorrow morning.
4: Yeah.
3: We've had a further thought, though. I think it needs to be tandem bench. So two benches sitting underneath a bar.
4: Right.
3: So both of us
4: pushing at the same time.
3: Yes.
4: Love that.
3: The first ever example of tandem bench press.
4: Love that.
3: So and whoever lifts the most as a team wins.
4: Okay.
3: But I think the big part of it, which we haven't necessarily organised yet, is if we win, what do we want them to do? Like, what are the stats?
4: Yep. Okay, cool. Well, I mean, we're trying to sell some t-shirts at the moment.
3: Yeah, that's a great idea.
4: I'd love to see the boys in a DJ Will t-shirt. Hang on.
3: Go one further. They've got a huge following.
4: Yeah.
3: Let's get them on social media wearing the t-shirts.
4: Love that.
3: Saying, go to willandwoody.com to buy a t-shirt.
4: Bang.
3: That's if we win. And then we can ask them what they want.
4: Yes, if they win.
3: Okay.
4: Surely it's going to be their album launch Friday, so...
3: I mean, if they don't go for that, it's a massive miss on their part.
4: Yes,
3: I'm going to be honest.
4: Yes.
3: But the great news is...
4: we can offer them full airplay of their record or something, can't we? Surely. We're a radio station. They'll love that.
3: No, we are not a radio station. We are a show.
4: We're on air for a couple of hours. It's album launch day for them.
3: Yeah, I get that.
4: Right, boys, we'll play the songs.
3: We don't choose the songs, Will.
4: Well, we'll have to have that chat down the line. I reckon we can throw it around.
3: Okay. All right. Don't offer that to them. Because they'll love that.
4: They will love that.
3: We can't provide that.
4: Someone talk to Brad.
3: Okay. Tomorrow, tandem bench press against Peking Duck. We'll cover the whole thing tomorrow on the radio show.
4: See you guys then. And don't forget, their record Paradise is out Friday. Pre-order wherever you get your music. It's Will and Woody. Hope you're having a wonderful Wednesday. Here for Snooze. Kiss.
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0: Will and Woody for Snooze this afternoon. Hope you guys have had a wonderful drive home with us. If you missed anything from the show, as always, the podcast, Will and Woody, you can catch up on the show wherever you get your podcasts, including, well, not a lot, actually. Now I go back over it. I tried to highlight a great bit, but we tried to sell some shuttlecocks back to a shuttlecock store at an inflated price.
1: I think it was a valiant attempt. If we pulled that off, they'd be talking about that for decades.
0: Well, we're going to try it again another day.
1: Well, yeah, 100%.
0: We've got the cocks down. We've got 24 cocks. Is that right?
1: Yes.
0: They are ready to go.
1: And that supply is dropping for shuttlecocks. Price will go up. We are going to be swimming in cash, surely. But let's just put it down for a month at least.
0: I reckon. Let's do that.
1: I've called literally every badminton club in Australia.
0: Let's see if the value goes up.
1: Yeah.
0: Did you mention the bird flu? Have we mentioned that?
1: No. I was going to avoid that, but that is why supply is going down, because of bird flu. Shocking.
0: They actually use real feathers in a shuttlecock. Anyway, yeah. I think we've spoken about this too much.
1: Yeah, okay, fair enough.
0: Has anyone else got a show note from the show today?
1: Just looking.
0: Is there anything that's come up for anyone there? Here, button pusher Tommy. Yes.
2: Excited for next week. We are going to be doing What's on Woody's Forehead.
0: Oh, is that right?
2: Oh. Yeah.
0: Love that.
2: So people can win free chicken, like a chicken dinner.
0: Oh, yeah.
2: A winner-winner chicken dinner if they guess what's on Woody's forehead.
0: Love that.
2: Woody's going to be blindfolded.
0: That's a bit of fun.
2: Oh, no.
1: Stupid.
0: Love that.
1: That's so stupid. I don't like things on my forehead. Yeah. It's obviously why you guys all love it. Don't touch my forehead.
0: I also...
1: Can you do it?
0: I just want to clear something up.
1: Sorry. I was trying to make a point, but it sounded dirty.
0: If someone was listening to the start of the show, I mentioned what Miranda Kerr's son and his girlfriend were up to at 15. It was nothing nefarious. They were just meditating together.
1: Beautiful.
0: Yeah.
1: Beautiful. Good to get mindful. Oh, by the way,
0: sorry. Context is important. Sometimes you get chopped out and people don't hear the context. That they're meditating together, which I actually thought was really cool.
1: Gorgeous.
0: I'm trying to get Sam to meditate with me for years.
1: She doesn't want to. No. You hum and stuff, though. It's really annoying.
0: I don't hum.
1: Yes, you do. You go, It's like, we get it, mate. You're meditating.
0: I don't do that.
1: Do it in silence.
3: Oh, yeah.
0: Oh, yeah.
1: We're benching off against Peking Duck tomorrow morning, by the way.
0: Oh, huge.
1: That's definitely what we should have led with. That's what we should have led with. Bench press competition, you and me v. Adam and Ruben from Peking Duck.
0: Yeah.
1: And there are high stakes, very high stakes, which we'll explain tomorrow.
0: See you then.
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5: Yesterday I had a moment where I was like, well, the universe has done this.
3: Okay.
5: There's a reason why I shouldn't be doing this. The universe has spoken and I won't do it now. But I was at work and my partner said to me, you know, because she's home looking after Rock at the moment, my two-year-old who's unwell, she said to me, hey, can you go to the post office? I've got something there. I've put it under your name so you can pick it up. I was like, yeah, all good. Then I was on my way to the chemist to grab him some medicine and I called her back. I said, hey, Jess, what medicine did you need again? She told me, she goes, also, remember the post office. I was like, yeah, all good. Left the chemist, sent her a message. Hey, on my way home, I took a photo of the medicine. I've gotten the right one. That's the right one. Yeah, that's the right one. And remember, make sure you go to the post office. So I got home. I came in the door and I was like, oh, I've got the post office. And she went, well, I've reminded you so many times. And I'm like, exactly. So that must mean that there's a reason I shouldn't go to the post office today.
3: It's I love that you're working. Always no, wheezing your way out of anything to land on you like it's your fault.
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1: Yesterday I had a moment where I was like, oh, the universe has done this.
2: Okay.
1: There's a reason why I shouldn't be doing this. The universe has spoken and I won't do it now. But I was at work and my partner said to me, you know, because she's home looking after Rock at the moment, my two-year-old who's unwell, she said to me, hey, can you go to the post office? I've got something there. I've put it under your name so you can pick it up. I was like, yeah, all good. Then I was on my way to the chemist to grab him some medicine and I called her back. I said, hey, Jess, what medicine did you need again? She told me, she goes, also, remember the post office. I was like, yeah, all good. Left the chemist, sent her a message. Hey, on my way home, I took a photo of the medicine. I've gotten the right one. That's the right one. Yeah, that's the right one. And remember, make sure you go to the post office. So I got home. I came in the door and I was like, oh, I've got the post office. And she went, well, I've reminded you so many times. And I'm like, exactly. So that must mean that there's a reason I shouldn't go to the post office today.
2: It's I love the universe that you're working. 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
1: Yeah, here's a question. Which Australian city was originally called Batman's Hill? Melbourne, correct.
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1: Yesterday I had a moment where I was like, well, the universe has done this.
2: Okay.
1: There's a reason why I shouldn't be doing this. The universe has spoken and I won't do it now. But I was at work and my partner said to me, you know, because she's home looking after Rock at the moment, my two-year-old who's unwell, she said to me, hey, can you go to the post office? I've got something there. I've put it under your name so you can pick it up. I was like, yeah, all good. Then I was on my way to the chemist to grab him some medicine and I called her back. I said, hey, Jess, what medicine did you need again? She told me, she goes, also, remember the post office. I was like, yeah, all good. Left the chemist, sent her a message. Hey, on my way home, I took a photo of the medicine. I've gotten the right one. That's the right one. Yeah, that's the right one. And remember, make sure you go to the post office. So I got home. I came in the door and I was like, oh, I've got the post office. And she went, well, I've reminded you so many times. And I'm like, exactly. So that must mean that there's a reason I shouldn't go to the post office today.
2: It's I love the universe that you're working. 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
1: Yesterday I had a moment where I was like, well, the universe has done this.
2: Okay.
1: There's a reason why I shouldn't be doing this. The universe has spoken and I won't do it now. But I was at work and my partner said to me, you know, because she's home looking after Rock at the moment, my two-year-old who's unwell, she said to me, hey, can you go to the post office? I've got something there. I've put it under your name so you can pick it up. I was like, yeah, all good. Then I was on my way to the chemist to grab him some medicine and I called her back. I said, hey, Jess, what medicine did you need again? She told me, she goes, also, remember the post office? I was like, yeah, all good. Left the chemist, sent her a message. Hey, on my way home, I took a photo of the medicine. I've gotten the right one. That's the right one. Yeah, that's the right one. And remember, make sure you go to the post office. So I got home. I came in the door and I was like, oh, I've got the post office. And she went, well, I've reminded you so many times. And I'm like, exactly. So that must mean that there's a reason I shouldn't go to the post office today.
2: I love that you're always weaseling your way out of anything to land on you like it's your fault.
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1: Yesterday I had a moment where I was like, well, the universe has done this.
2: Okay.
1: There's a reason why I shouldn't be doing this. The universe has spoken and I won't do it now. But I was at work and my partner said to me, you know, because she's home looking after Rock at the moment, my two-year-old who's unwell, she said to me, hey, can you go to the post office? I've got something there. I've put it under your name so you can pick it up. I was like, yeah, all good. Then I was on my way to the chemist to grab him some medicine and I called her back. I said, hey, Jess, what medicine did you need again? She told me, she goes, also, remember the post office. I was like, yeah, all good. Left the chemist, sent her a message. Hey, on my way home, I took a photo of the medicine. I've gotten the right one. That's the right one. Yeah, that's the right one. And remember, make sure you go to the post office. So I got home. I came in the door and I was like, oh, I've got the post office. And she went, well, I've reminded you so many times. And I'm like, exactly. So that must mean that there's a reason I shouldn't go to the post office today.
2: It's I love that you're working. 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

0: 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I want to be forever young. Then life happened. Rent, bills, work. Ugh. If only you could be a kid again. It's back. It's Johnny and Inky's Big People.
1: 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I'm gonna ride my bike
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0: It is Johnny and Inky on the show tomorrow morning. 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How? 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
1: Yeah, here's a question. Which Australian city was originally called Batman's Hill?
0: Melbourne,
1: correct.
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1: Yesterday I had a moment where I was like, well, the universe has done this.
2: Okay.
1: There's a reason why I shouldn't be doing this. The universe has spoken and I won't do it now. But I was at work and my partner said to me, you know, because she's home looking after Rock at the moment, my two-year-old who's unwell, she said to me, hey, can you go to the post office? I've got something there. I've put it under your name so you can pick it up. I was like, yeah, all good. Then I was on my way to the chemist to grab him some medicine and I called her back. I said, hey, Jess, what medicine did you need again? She told me, she goes, also, remember the post office. I was like, yeah, all good. Left the chemist, sent her a message. Hey, on my way home, I took a photo of the medicine. I've gotten the right one. That's the right one. Yeah, that's the right one. And remember, make sure you go to the post office. So I got home. I came in the door and I was like, oh, I've got the post office. And she went, well, I've reminded you so many times. And I'm like, exactly. So that must mean that there's a reason I shouldn't go to the post office today.
2: It's I love that you're working. Always no, wheezing your way out of anything to land on you like it's your fault.
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1: Yesterday I had a moment where I was like, well, the universe has done this.
2: Okay.
1: There's a reason why I shouldn't be doing this. The universe has spoken and I won't do it now. But I was at work and my partner said to me, you know, because she's home looking after Rock at the moment, my two-year-old who's unwell, she said to me, hey, can you go to the post office? I've got something there. I've put it under your name so you can pick it up. I was like, yeah, all good. Then I was on my way to the chemist to grab him some medicine and I called her back. I said, hey, Jess, what medicine did you need again? She told me, she goes, also, remember the post office. I was like, yeah, all good. Left the chemist, sent her a message. Hey, on my way home, I took a photo of the medicine. I've gotten the right one. That's the right one. Yeah, that's the right one. And remember, make sure you go to the post office. So I got home. I came in the door and I was like, oh, I've got the post office. And she went, well, I've reminded you so many times. And I'm like, exactly. So that must mean that there's a reason I shouldn't go to the post office today.
2: It's I love the universe that you're working. 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
9: 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We'll

0: It's Will and Woody. Hope you're having a great drive home. You're either up early or up late. Either way, welcome aboard. Great to have you here.
1: Bloody oath.
0: Tune in at a good time because these are, probably the best bits of the show, I would say.
1: 100%. 100%. They're going to keep you up. You're obviously trying to stay awake if you're with us right now.
0: Might be trying to fall asleep.
1: Oh, true. I think either way.
0: You might have us on quietly in the bedroom.
1: Totally. And what a beautiful...
0: It might be a sedative for you. And that's, I'm glad we can be useful. That's...
1: And if you can try and translate us into your dream. Do you think that when you go to sleep and you go to have a dream?
0: I reckon we get into the bits.
1: Okay. Yep. This arguably a best bit right now.
0: I'm sure. Enjoy. It's Will and Woody. Star 102.7.

0: Oh, can't sleep?
1: It's Will and Woody keeping you up.
2: Woodrow, I would love to hear from people right now. A little bit of honesty on 131065. You can also text us 0429 131065 with lies you told your parents, which in hindsight, you realise they knew you were lying.
3: Oh, sure.
2: So you think you're pulling the wool over their eyes at the time. You think you've nailed it. It's like when I ask my daughter if she had the cookie that was on the bench and she says no.
3: Oh, sure. Yeah,
2: no worries. But there was a cookie on the bench and no one else is claiming ownership. So I think we all know. Small scale. Yeah, that's sure. Small scale. On the other hand, my partner Sam, and this is a big no-no, but she grew up in Europe and, you know, from a checkered past. But She's come good. But she was, when she used to smoke
3: shocking,
2: as a teenager.
3: Shocking.
2: She was smoking
3: shocking
2: as a teenager.
3: As a teenager, yeah. Whoa.
2: She was a child star. All sorts of issues. Yeah, anyway, so she was smoking as a teenager. Lots of issues. Don't laugh. Shocking. She used to smoke. But when she would go out for a cigarette, she would tell her parents, I'm just going to walk the dog.
3: Brilliant.
2: Do a lap of the block with the dog while smoking and then come back in, chuck a mint in her mouth and just be like, wow, what a lovely walk.
3: Would she do the kitchen glove? I never smoke, but kitchen glove and tweezers was always
2: interesting. No, she put the spray jacket on. Have a cigarette, walk in the block, and then come back in, put a bit of chewy in her mouth and go, God, lovely day out there. And she lived with them for 10 years during this and she thought the whole time that they had no idea.
3: You got to put in more effort. I had a friend of mine who used to have a change of clothes in his car.
2: Is that
3: right? So he would, again, smoking, shocking habit, and I don't condone it at all, but he would literally get changed into a new outfit.
2: That's a lot of effort.
3: Yeah, and he had the kitchen glove in the car as well.
2: I on a non-smoking tangent, because we'd love to hear these calls as well.
3: Yeah.
2: On 131065. Nice. I don't condone smoking at all.
3: Great word.
2: 131065, if you've got lies you told your parents. I used to ask my mum for money for a train ticket.
3: Oh, yeah, classic.
2: And it would always be like, can I get one of those, like, enough money to get a 10-trip pass?
3: Yeah.
2: Which is, you know, $50, right? So I'd be like, I'm going to need, by the way, it was 20.
3: Yeah, nice, yeah.
2: And I would ask for that at least once a week.
3: Yeah,
2: and she knew. Yeah. But the thing was, she also caught the train. So she knew exactly how much it was.
3: Yeah.
2: But I just thought it was crafty. Crafty as all hell. And many years later on, everyone's like, she just wanted to give you some money. I could have just asked her.
3: Yeah.
2: Now, the reason we're talking about this, I should say, 131065, lies that you told your parents. My Miranda Kerr, our Miranda Kerr, guys.
3: Yeah. National
2: treasure. She was on some podcast. God, who knows what it was about. Fiber and skincare, I imagine. Anyway, here she is talking with some other influencer about health and children. And
4: my teenager, who's 15, actually really enjoys it so much that he introduced it to his girlfriend.
2: Sorry, I'll jump. I didn't get enough context there.
3: That's right.
2: They're not talking about smoking. They're actually talking about meditating.
3: Oh, there you go.
2: So it's a health podcast. So she is talking about the fact that her son really got into meditation. Here we go.
4: And my teenager, who's 15, actually really enjoys it so much that he introduced it to his girlfriend.
5: Wow.
4: And his girlfriend introduced it to a group of her friends. And now they collectively meditate together.
5: What?
4: Yeah.
5: That's amazing.
2: Losers.
3: Great pod.
2: Oh, God. And look, by the way, this is coming from, I meditate for half an hour every day. It's changed my life, 100%.
3: Sure,
2: but
3: sure.
2: I wasn't. With my 15-year-old girlfriend.
3: Yeah, sure. No one's meditating under 18. There's just no way.
2: No 15-year-old boy. And I'm sorry. I mean, I don't want to disrespect Miranda's parenting. I'm sure she's doing a wonderful job.
3: Yeah.
2: But your son is lying to you.
3: Yeah. What do you think they're actually doing?
2: Well, cards is big with the kids at the moment. Cards, Tazos, I think they might be back, and yo-yos. I imagine that's what they're doing one-on-one.
3: Oh,
2: but I know I would say anything to my parents to be like, excuse me, can I have a girl over for the afternoon and we can just hang out one-on-one? Like,
3: yeah.
2: But of course I'm not going to say we're going to be kissing. No way.
3: Awkward. I used to say to mum that I was just going for a run. I did this regularly because my girlfriend at the time was in running distance. So she would let me know if her parents were out and I would go, I'm going to go for a run, mum and dad. But I used to go for these runs and I'd run, I'd come back and it would be legit because I'd be puffing because I've had to run home from her house, right?
2: Yeah. But then mum would always. Did she live?
3: So it was a suburb over. Right?
2: You'd run 20 Ks away.
3: But mum would go like, wow, big run. You've been gone for 4.5 hours. So she was like, are you running a marathon like every night? Like, obviously she knew.
2: What a big run. All right. Lies you told your parents. I think we can have a laugh about them now because they obviously saw through them. 131065 is the phone number. Or text us 0429 131065.
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0: up early. 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
1: Hey, we're talking lies that you told your parents on 13 1065. Bit of hindsight here. I think it's nice to realise they always knew that you were lying. No, I mean, like, there's just so many that come back to me now. Like, when mum and dad would go away and they'd be like, don't drive our car, and be like, no worries. And then me and my brothers, I remember, would always go outside and try and take a mental image of where the cars were so that we parked them back in the same spot.
2: We check the petrol as well.
1: Yeah, we checked the petrol, at? It was so obvious.
2: Yeah, it was. Yeah.
1: Nadia on 13 1065, what lie did you tell your parents?
3: So I used to wag school a lot, and my mum, who never spoke English or read in English, we used to get the truant notes, so we had to get our parents to sign, and I used to tell her that they were excursion notes. And eventually she kind of came on to, like, you know, that's a lot of excursions you're going on. So then she gave it to my dad, who spoke perfect English, read perfect English, and then I got caught out of that way.
1: Yeah, that would have, wow. Good on you, Nadia. We've got Alyssa who's called here. I feel like pulling the wool over your parents' eyes when English is a second language is like stealing candy from a baby. For people that grow up in that house, like, that must have been a great moment where you're like, mum and dad don't even know what I'm talking
2: Needing
1: about.
2: To translate parent-teacher interviews would be amazing. Just be like, I'm literally just saying how incredible I am.
1: No idea.
2: Yeah.
1: Alyssa, 13 1065. What lie did you tell your parents?
4: Yeah, so while I was still living at home, I went to a party and mum got the call at about midnight saying, hey, you need to come pick Alyssa up. She's been sick. Uh-oh. And the next day, she was really angry and she's like, how many did you have to drink? And I told her I only had 2 drinks, which really backfired on me because then anywhere I went after that, I was allowed to take 1 drink and that was it.
1: Oh, clever.
2: I used to always blame a bad prawn. We've all done that. Like,
1: you blamed it. Sorry.
2: Otherwise, I'd come home from a house party and be, and I don't condone this at all, but I'd be unwell. I'd be sick.
1: Yeah.
2: And then I'd be like, oh, I had a really bad prawn at the house party.
1: And
2: like,
1: what sort of house party are you going to with this?
2: I know. Oh, the caviar must have been off, mum. I don't know what happened.
1: You had a history of, because I remember there's in your household, your mum was big on the soap. To wash out the mouths.
2: Yes.
1: The swearing. Was that the same for lies?
2: No, because the soap only worked once because mum soaped my sister.
1: Yeah.
2: And then my sister projectile vomited in her face. So the soap went away. Let's go to Deborah here. Deborah, what lie did you tell your parents, which was just super obvious it was a lie?
5: Oh, yes, it was. My mum was a single mum, so we were sent to Sunday school to be good little children, as kids are. But in those days, 5 cents was a lot of money to be sent to church.
1: Gee whiz, 5 cents.
5: 5 cents was a humongous amount. Uh-huh. And then what happened was, not all the money ended up on the church plate.
1: Oh.
5: Only 2 cents used to make it to the church plate, and the 3 cents was an entire bag of lollies.
1: Yes.
5: In those days, the big bag of lollies you could get for 3 cents was humongous. So
1: wow,
5: a lovely bag of lollies.
1: Boiled
5: for
1: lollies.
5: Us to sort of.
1: Good on you, Deb.
5: Sitting there. Yeah,
1: I can hear the fond memories. I can hear the fond memories in your voice there, Deb. Wowee. Like I was in an Agatha Christie novel for a second there. Listen's called. That's a long time ago.
2: I can't believe
1: if
2: 3 cents
1: is getting you a bag of lollies.
2: The fact that she's split into five. Like, it's like you give someone 5 cents, can I have the change? It's crazy. It's a crazy thought.
1: How old was Deb? She must have been ancient.
2: 105.
1: Seriously.
6: Hey, man.
1: What's that, mate?
6: Inflation's crazy.
1: Inflation.
2: Yeah. Oh, inflation.
1: Is that Gen Z? Liston. On 13 1065, what lie did you tell your parents, Liston?
7: So growing up, like we were in high school and we got introduced to photosynthesis.
2: Yes, photosynthesis,
7: so
2: right.
7: Yeah, we'll just go home and tell our parents. This was just plenty of us, not me alone. We were asked by the school to bring money for photosynthesis, and our parents didn't understand what photosynthesis was all about, and we got it for money, mate.
1: Photosynthesis.
2: I listed.
1: That's great stuff.
2: Gotta need some cash, mum. We're getting some more photosynthesis.
1: Hang on, that's so listen, right. Listen, were they just not across the concept, or were their English as a second language? What's the story?
7: Not as educated as we were. So I mean, most of them just went up to about 6 years or five of junior school only.
1: That's crazy. That's really they just hadn't have heard. That's a wild time when I suppose what you were learning at school was just like your parents just wouldn't have known the concept.
2: No. That'd be like our kids with technology. We will be so behind.
1: Oh, you will be. Yasmin.
2: No, we will be. Yasmin.
1: Yasmin, let's wrap it up. Lies you told your parents.
8: Yeah, no, this one wasn't me, but I was tutoring a girl. She was in high school in year 12, and she came to a few lessons, and then about 6 months later, the mum calls me, and she's like, my daughter's not doing well. She failed a business studies test. How dare you? And I said, I haven't seen your daughter in 6 months. Oh. And, yeah, it turns out she was pocketing the money every week. And... yeah, and then she goes, oh, can you tutor my daughter again? I said, no, I like, you know, I'm not being involved in this family drama. Like, my goodness.
2: How much were you charging per session, Yasmin?
8: I was charging $50 an hour, and this was every week for 6 months. And she would put the most crazy excuses, like her sister had a baby or she's sick, and then eventually I had to stop. Eventually I stopped, you know, talking to her because I thought, you know, I'm not going to waste my time. The mum thought I was still tutoring her. So,
1: good on her. Sorry.
2: Someone on the math. I kind of respect
1: Right?
2: I kind of respect
1: She might not have finished school, but she'll be a business dog right now.
2: That's what Jeff Bezos was up to, I reckon, when he was young. That's the way they think.
1: Allegedly.
2: Star 102.7.

0: working and they're working. It's Will and Woody keeping you up.
1: Okay, so look, this is a brilliant money-making tactic. I said this yesterday on the radio show, and I'm asking again, don't steal this. This is mine, okay? Like, let's all be respectful of that. I've had the idea first.
2: I don't think anyone's going to steal it. I mean, I know the idea now.
1: Now, I also want to mention bird flu. It's really serious, okay? It's impacting a lot of birds, mainly in Asia at the moment, okay? It is serious. But I saw a news story yesterday saying that one of the implications of the bird flu is that shuttlecock prices are rising. The supply of shuttlecocks is going to deteriorate, hence price going up. Okay, now for me, I just see the business there and I go, hang on a second, I'm going to buy like a lot of shuttlecocks and then sell them for an inflated price. It's kind of genius. So anyway, yesterday on the radio show, I called Badminton Click, which is just a local badminton shop.
2: Yeah.
1: Just to talk about, you know, negotiating about prices of their shuttlecocks and to see if I could get it at basement price. Dan, just want to confirm, that's used with real feathers?
3: Yes.
2: How many have you got?
3: Yeah, we've got a few.
2: How many?
3: It depends on how many you're looking to get.
1: Let's say if we wanted to buy 100.
3: No, we don't have 100.
2: What about 50?
3: Yes, we probably do.
1: Could do 50. Okay,
2: how much is 50?
3: $3,850.
1: 4 hours ago.
2: It's a lot.
1: 4 hours ago.
2: Do you think this is a sound investment, Annalise?
4: No. Yeah.
1: Hang on. But did you miss the whole explanation of
4: the
1: bird flu?
4: No, I do, but I don't know the demand. But you continue.
2: Well, 4 hours ago. When you say you don't know the demand, you're saying you don't think there will be demand.
4: Well, yeah.
2: Yeah.
4: I don't know many. I mean, none of my friends play badminton, but all for you, bro.
1: It's the youth aren't playing badminton, but from the ages of 40 and up, it is their number one sport.
4: Is that right?
2: I think that's pickleball. And that's that.
1: Well, pickleball / badminton. I think those are the big sports that are up and coming. And 4 hours ago, Will, I went to Badminton Click and I made a purchase, my friend.
2: Okay.
1: You've never seen, it was quite funny, when I arrived at the store, so it was a bit of a miscommunication because I said that I was buying 50 shuttlecocks, right?
2: Yep.

0: I walked in.
1: No, I think you got quoted on 50.
0: Yeah. I walked in.
1: Yeah.
0: And so Jess, who I'd spoken to, she recognized me and she nodded to someone and was like, he's here. And this guy went out the back and got the biggest box of shuttlecocks you've ever seen in your life. The guy could barely carry the shuttlecocks. So I basically said to them, though, I think this is...
1: Oh, you pulled out.
0: Well, I said, I saw how many shuttlecocks it was. It wasn't even going to fit in my car. Like the biggest box of shuttlecocks you've ever seen in your life, Will.
1: Yeah, yeah.
0: So I said,
1: you did all this in your own time, by the way.
0: Yeah, I did. Yeah. I've been busy today. So I said to Jess, whoa, listen, that's way more shuttlecocks than I thought. I'm going to take two tubes. I'm going to take two tubes now. Can you hold this box of shuttlecocks under the desk, though?
1: How much are two tubes of cocks total?
0: $160.
1: Okay.
0: Now, I've also spent... Button Pusher Tommy was here the entire afternoon. How many shuttlecock clubs do you think I called this afternoon trying to on-sell these shuttlecocks?
2: I think it was about eight.
0: Okay, so we called eight.
1: Is that who you were texting before?
0: Yeah, so I've been texting Zara from Abbotsford Club. She was maybe interested. Okay, she's out though. I've had a no from everyone
1: about selling them because exactly what Annalise just said. Then the supply, the demand's not there.
0: Yes, like I think there's a level of this. I didn't wait a little bit longer.
1: Yeah, I think turning it over in 24 hours.
0: I was just keen to just put the toe in the water, okay, just to see maybe if I can, you know, because I was happy to make like $15-$20.
1: What's up, Joe?
3: You also started every call with, "I've got a really good opportunity for you."
0: That was bad, wasn't it?
1: You sound like a telemarketer.
0: There was a lot of people hanging up on me, and then look, the reason I can't play the calls obviously is none of them wanted to be on the radio.
1: Yeah,
0: which is understandable. Okay, so I've had a new idea.
1: Okay.
0: What if you call Badminton Click?
1: Can't we just wait for a couple of days?
0: No. I'd love to make $10 now, and then I get a taste. We get a taste for it, and then we'll go back and get the whole box.
1: You want to call back the same place that you bought them from?
0: Yes. You talk. It can't be me because they'll know it's me. I think you call Badminton Click.
1: Yeah.
0: And you try to sell them back their own shuttlecocks.
1: You just said they've got 50 on ice.
0: No, I said they've got to hold them for me. I can't sell them.
1: So you think we're going to sell them back their shuttlecocks at an inflated price 3 hours after they sold them?
0: Yes.
1: Wow.
0: That's the plan.
1: Okay.
0: That's the plan. Mate, if
1: you sure you don't want to wait, we can just wait.
0: No.
1: No one thinks less of you if this doesn't come off.
0: I think less of me.
1: I can tell.
0: And that's what matters.
1: I can tell.
0: I don't want to let down my family.
1: Okay.
0: Calling the same place and selling them back their shuttlecocks for $10 more.
1: Okay.
0: She gave me a good deal.
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0: Replace your Z's with W's. 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
1: Shuttlecock supply is in trouble.
2: Well, I don't know about this. We've just been talking about this, and I don't know. Because in the song, we've been.
1: It was in the news.
2: Just because it's in the news doesn't mean it's real.
1: Who sent me the story on the shuttlecocks? Liv, this came from a legit news outlet, right?
3: Yeah.
1: There you go.
2: Because the idea is that so just to give everybody I think it's worth, there's a bit of background here, right? So the bird flu is killing the birds, right? That's the problem.
1: Awful. Shocking.
2: Or they kill the birds if the birds got the flu.
1: Yes.
2: Anyway, they also make shuttlecocks using bird feathers.
1: Yes.
2: Now, the way they get those feathers, they don't kill the bird. They just pluck three feathers from the bird's wing.
1: Left wing.
2: Left
1: specifically
2: wing.
1: Left wing.
2: Feels strange.
1: I know, but this
2: sounds like a fake story. Starting to sound a bit faker.
1: This is why shuttlecocks are so amazing.
2: Now, my question is, and I think Brandon Bush told me, very good question, why don't they just take the feathers from the dead birds?
1: Because I don't have the answer to that question, but I would imagine.
2: It feels like they're saying there's going to be a demand because there's less birds. It's like, well, actually, no, we've actually got a whole lot more feathers. Well, they're easier to get, by the way. We don't have to catch the bird anymore.
1: I think a bird with bird flu, I don't think we want to put that on a shuttlecock. Plus,
2: but you know, you're hitting it with your racket.
1: The feather loses freshness, I imagine.
2: I don't think the feather's lost its freshness. It's in a cock.
1: Shuttlecock.
2: Yes, I know, but like it's. Plug, the shuttle part is the feather. The cock is the
1: yeah.
2: End
1: I get that.
2: It,
1: look, I can't answer the question, but they do not use dead birds when making shuttlecocks. They use live birds. I believe maybe there's a rule around it or something. Anyway, I still believe.
2: How do they? So they don't kill the bird when they get a normal feather out of the bird.
1: No.
2: Okay.
1: I still believe that with this bird flu and stuff, the supply of shuttlecocks is going to go right down. And basic economics, which I did at university, means that demand goes up. Money also goes up.
2: Why aren't we just buying like chickens numbers or something?
1: Well, we could do that. We can do that as well. We could come from both angles.
2: Because it feels niche to be going for the shuttlecocks.
1: So look, I've bought a lot. I bought some shuttlecocks today from Badminton Click. I think probably a good thing that
2: we should have just bought like chickens, like 20 chickens.
1: We can do that as well. I love the idea of coming from both angles here. We get the shuttlecocks, we get the chickens. We can get it all, mate.
2: Buy some pillows.
1: Pillows?
2: Stuffed with feathers.
1: Oh, we just start buying things with feathers. Now we're talking. Anyway, I've called a lot of badminton clubs today trying to sell these shuttlecocks to them. A lot of no's at this point. So I do think we're moving too soon. Okay, I think we need to wait probably 6 months before we resell all of our shuttlecocks.
2: I agree.
1: But I just thought for a little bit of fun, I want you to call the store that I bought the shuttlecocks off today, literally 4 hours ago.
2: And try and sell them back the shuttlecocks.
1: Yeah, so I bought them for $80 a tube. So I bought them for $160. Just shoot for $180.
2: And you think
1: just see
2: you
1: if we
2: the
1: make
2: inflation on the feathers is working so fast.
1: Maybe they're just across it now. Like they're like, oh God, we let him buy them for $160. Oh, the prices have already gone up. So let's just try that. Okay. Who knows?
2: So I'm calling Badminton Click now.
1: Yeah, yeah.
4: Hi, Badminton Click.
2: Hello. Is that Badminton? Is that Badminton Click?
4: Yes, how can I help you?
2: Hi. My name's Sean. I was just wondering. I have a bit of an opportunity for you guys. You know, I'm reading at the moment that bird flu is a bit of an issue.
4: Right.
2: And hence the price of the legitimate shuttlecocks is going up at the moment.
4: Yep. Hi.
2: So anyway, look, I just managed to stumble into my possession of two packs of the AeroSensor 30 badminton feather shuttlecocks by Yonex.
4: Yes.
2: And I was just wondering if you'd be interested in buying them off me because, you know, I don't know if you guys have got a shortage or whatever.
4: No, thanks.
2: Are you sure?
4: Yeah, I'm pretty sure.
2: Okay, I could sell them to you at a great price.
4: No, that's okay. Thank you.
2: $200.
4: No, you guys bought it off us, so I should buy it off you again.
2: Very good, Jess. That was a test. This is Will and Woody.
1: Did you know it was us immediately, Jess?
4: Yes, I did.
2: Okay. Well, we'll try somewhere else then. That might have been a bit rich.
1: Thanks so much for the service today, though, Jess. It was so lovely to meet you in person. And apologies again about that.
4: All right.
2: Okay.
4: Thank you.
2: Can you just put yourself in her shoes for a second? Like some guy from a radio show is like, "Hey, How much would it take? By the way, this is yesterday on the show. How much would it cost if I bought 50 of these? She's really kind about it. Yeah. Goes to the warehouse, calls her manager, organises 50 boxes of shuttlecocks.
1: They made a box for me and everything.
2: They made a box for you. Yeah. You get there today. They go, here's the 50. You go, I'll take two, hold 48. And then 2 hours later, called them back and tried to sell it to at an inflated price.
1: Why'd you go with 200? That was too much. It's your fault.
2: Just so outrageous.
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5: Yesterday I had a moment where I was like, well, the universe has done this.
6: Okay.
5: There's a reason why I shouldn't be doing this. The universe has spoken and I won't do it now. But I was at work and my partner said to me, you know, because she's home looking after Rock at the moment, my two-year-old who's unwell, she said to me, hey, can you go to the post office? I've got something there. I've put it under your name so you can pick it up. I was like, yeah, all good. Then I was on my way to the chemist to grab him some medicine and I called her back. I said, hey, Jess, what medicine did you need again? She told me, she goes, also, remember the post office. I was like, yeah, all good. Left the chemist, sent her a message. Hey, on my way home, I took a photo of the medicine. I've gotten the right one. That's the right one. Yeah, that's the right one. And remember, make sure you go to the post office. So I got home. I came in the door and I was like, oh, I've got the post office. And she went, well, I've reminded you so many times. And I'm like, exactly. So that must mean that there's a reason I shouldn't go to the post office today.
6: It's I love you always working. Wheezing your way out of anything to land on you like it's your fault.
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0: Kids, Will and Woody. You're either up early or up late. Either way, we hope you're enjoying what will be the best of the worst bits. Oh, no, sorry. The worst of the best bits? No, just the best of the best bits.
1: It's just great radio. Just keep it right here. But I have a question for you. If you were up at this time, how are you managing your shower times? Like if you've had to wake up, you've probably had to wake up at 10 p.m., 11 p.m.
0: What for?
1: Do it. Well, you're probably working overnight. I'm just kind of trying to relate to the people that are listening to us right now.
0: I reckon we just get
1: you
0: here, mate.
1: Would you shower?
0: Nah, this is good stuff. Enjoy. It's Will and Woody.
1: I'd shower later.
0: No one cares. Star 102.3.

0: up early. It's Will and Woody keeping you up.
1: Right now, convince us you're in the car with somebody else. It's Phone Alone.
2: Will and Woody's Phone Alone.
3: All righty, we've got Geordie here. Geordie, who are you in the car with?
4: I'm in the car with Samuel.
3: Samuel, okay. And who is Samuel?
4: He's my son.
3: Your son, okay. How old is he?
4: He's 14.
3: 14, okay. We'd love to talk to Samuel if you can give him the phone.
4: Hang on. Hello.
3: G'day, Samuel.
4: How's it going?
3: Pretty good. Geez, I can definitely hear the likeness with you and your father. What have you done today, Samuel?
4: Helped my dad work on the ute.
3: Of his ute. Saying a lot like Geordie. Can you hand the phone back to your dad, please?
4: Hello.
1: G'day, Geordie.
3: Okay.
4: Hey.
1: How old is Samuel, did you say?
4: 14.
1: How long has he been working with you for?
4: Oh, he helps me work on the car.
1: Why wasn't he at school today?
4: Sorry?
1: Why wasn't he at school today?
4: It's a Brisbane show day.
3: That's right. Yes, of course it is. Of course it is. Okay, we'd love to talk to Samuel again one more time, please.
4: Yep, hang on. Hello.
3: Samuel, what's your favourite movie?
4: It would have to be, what do they call it? I haven't watched it for ages.
3: Hang on. Sorry. Geordie, you've come unstuck, mate. I mean, let's be honest.
1: You reckon?
3: 100%. I mean, let's be honest. It's just it's a slight nasal addition that you've added there for your son, Samuel. You haven't named one movie. Geordie, we think you're alone in your car.
4: Yes, I am.
3: There you go. We've got you.
1: Oh, it was a bit of a sad ending in the end,
3: sad
1: wasn't it?
3: A bit of a sad finish.
1: A bit of a sad finish there. Particularly the way you said it, Geordie, we think you're alone in your car. Yes, I am.
4: I am alone in my car and that I miss my son. He's in Melbourne. I haven't seen him for 2 years.
3: Oh, mate. And I tell you what, mate. I tell you what, Geordie, you've just eaten yourself some Red Rooster chicken. You've just eaten yourself some Red Rooster chicken. Congratulations.
1: Good on you, Geordie. There's some chicken for you, mate.
3: You played on the hard strings and you played them well, my friends.
1: $10 whole roast chickens, Monday to Wednesday on the Red Rooster. We'll throw in a Kenny here at Stubby Holder as well. And I mean, you would have thought over our years we would have learned how to pull the fader down quickly. But there you go. Sometimes you get a little bit of backstory.
3: Well, I liked hearing it. I liked hearing it. Hopefully your son's listening, Geordie, and you guys can reconnect soon. We're going to move on, though.
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0: sleep, it's Will and Woody keeping you up.
1: Woods.
2: I hate that I do this all the time, and I really hope there's others of you out there that do it as well to make me feel better about myself. It happened on the weekend when we were in Townsville, Will.
1: Yep.
2: We were picked up by a lovely woman.
1: Oh, yes. I actually forgot about this. I'm so glad you brought this up.
2: Yeah.
1: This is one of my favourite things that's happened to me this year.
2: Happy to share. So he picks us up, and I always make a lot, you know, I make a lot of effort.
1: Well, you're a people pleaser.
2: I always want the person to feel needed, wanted and valued, right? And I'm genuinely a curious guy. So I'm chatting the house down with Megan. I'm going, Megan this, I'm going, Megan that, and Megan, what do you do on your weekends? And Megan, how long have you been driving?
1: And you're also an overuser of the name as well. Like once you get someone's name, you're like, great, let me just throw that back at you so you feel wonderful, so you know that I've remembered it.
2: Yeah, even started giving her a nickname, called her the Meg halfway through the flight. So I'm just, you know, I'm getting to those like really cozy times with Megan. Right at the end of the trip, of the fare, I go with a final Megan. I thanks so much for the ride, Megan. And only at that time did she say, and the entire car could hear this, my name's Karen. We're talking 25 minutes. I would have called
1: her
2: Megan.
1: She waited till you got out. It was your final Megan. You're like, and once again, thanks so much, Megan. She goes, just so you know, it's Karen.
2: My name's Karen.
1: Eyeballed you. It was good. It was really good.
2: So I would love to know, 131065, how long did you get someone's name wrong for? And I think the longer, the better. Like if you were calling someone by the wrong name for like 3 years at work, that for me is the dream. And how did you finally find out?
1: Yeah.
2: Because another one for me, and this was literally 24 hours ago. I mean, this is a simple one, but I called a store, a badminton store.
1: Mm-hmm.
2: And I don't know how I got this name, but I shot with this.
3: Hi, this is Mountain Cook.
2: Hi, did you say your name is Mountain Cook?
3: This is Badminton Click.
2: Oh, Badminton Click. Yes, yes. That is the store I'm trying to call. So bad. 131065.
1: Did you say your name is Mountain Cook?
2: Who would be called Mountain Cook?
1: Did you say your name
2: who would be called Mountain Cook? Do I call you Ms. Cook? 131065.
1: Mountain Cook.
2: How long did you get someone's name wrong for? I mean, Wilbur, the other one for mine is when Ryan Maloney, the actor, came in here.
1: Oh, no, it wasn't for long. It was not.
2: You called him Jared Rebecca off air, which is his character's name.
1: That's his character's name.
2: His name is Ryan.
1: It was a big day for Jared Rebecca. It was a big day.
2: Neighbours had been axed.
1: It was a big day.
2: You went and gave him a cuddle, like a real warm cuddle, and you called him Jared Rebecca.
1: No, I said, Jared, bring it in. And I gave him a hug.
2: Okay, let's take more up next. How long did you get someone's name wrong for? 131065 is the number. It is Will and Woody. Star

0: us all night.
1: Up late or up early? It's Will and Woody keeping you up.
2: For how long did you get someone's name wrong?
3: I do it all the time. I hate it. I don't know what to do. I'm out of solutions, so I just keep shooting. Mim always says to me, stop being so confident with names, because my problem is that I get a name and then something happens in my head and I've got the wrong name and then I really confidently go for it and I overuse it.
2: I don't understand that. Like, if I don't know, I am now in getting older to a point where I'm realizing that it's better just not say mate or legend, whatever that is. I'm better to go for that than to shoot for the name.
3: Yeah,
2: it's not in my blood though. My dad, even if he doesn't know someone's name, will shoot.
3: He's a shooter.
2: Yeah. He's a shooter.
3: Yeah.
2: He called my little brother's friend Darcy Pierce the other day.
3: Low percentage play.
2: Low percentage play. He's never known a Pierce. But it just came to him.
3: Let's go to Danielle here on 13 1065. Danielle, we're talking about how long you got someone's name wrong. This happened to you. What happened?
4: Yes, hi guys. How's your afternoon going?
3: Outstanding, Danielle. So love your energy.
2: Love it.
4: Oh, thank you very much. I've just finished a 12-hour shift, so I'm going good.
2: Good on you, mate.
3: Beautiful, mate.
2: Good on you, mate.
4: Yes. So I was calling my boss's name wrong for 3 weeks.
3: Bloody hell, that's a long time. So what's his actual, what were you calling him, Danielle?
4: I was calling him Simon.
3: Simon? Okay, great. And he didn't say anything for 3 weeks?
4: No, not at all.
3: This is your superior. And what's his actual name, Danielle?
4: Shannon.
3: Yeah. Oh, wow. I mean, S, you nailed the S.
2: Good on you, Danielle.
3: A bit of a power play from Danielle. Not that she deliberately did it, but I reckon
2: getting
3: the boss's name wrong is a bit like, you don't control me.
2: Why would he let that run, though? Like, if I was in the boss's shoes, I'd correct her pretty quickly. It's a power play from the boss, because then in 3 weeks he gets to know, you've been saying my name wrong for 3 weeks.
3: True. Yeah. He's always got it on it.
2: Yeah.
3: Yeah, Aiden's called on 13 1065. Aiden, how long did you get someone's name wrong for?
5: Over 2 years.
3: Whoa.
5: Yes.
3: Okay. Give us the details.
5: So they were my housemate.
3: What?
5: Whilst I was living on a uni campus, I was studying at Griffith.
3: Yeah.
5: They were Japanese. When we first met on the day I moved in,
3: yeah,
5: she introduced herself and I forgot her name.
3: Okay, yeah.
5: But I was way too awkward to say, hey, what was your name again?
3: Oh, I get like that too. Okay, yeah. So what did you go on.
5: Eventually, this kept going on for an extended period of time. She'd always come up to me like, oh, hey, Aiden, how are you going? I'm like, hey, mate.
3: Oh, you were mating her. Surely you could just like look at one of her tags or something on her clothing.
5: No,
3: or
5: because
3: like a
5: she
3: bag
5: didn't have
3: tag.
5: One up. And she didn't have one up until the day she moved out 2 years later. And I got away with it for 2 years, not actually knowing her name. Her name was actually Tahiba.
3: There you bloody go. Can I just say, Aiden, I don't think you were getting away with it. Like, you lived with someone for 2 years and you never said her name. She knew.
2: Yeah, she knew.
3: She knew.
5: But she never brought it up.
2: She was just too awkward sometimes. Yeah,
5: it's awkward.
2: I have it on very good mail that junior producer Annalise called our CEO, Steve-O, Ben.
6: Yeah, in a meeting, we had a meeting with the CEO and the CTO or something like that. And
3: CTO?
6: Chief Technology or, no, iHeart or something like that. Anyway, I can't remember exactly, but we had a meeting and I had called him the name of the person who runs iHeart. So as we were leaving, I was like, Ben, so good to see you, thinking that was his name. He's like, ugh. It's Steve-O.
2: Yeah.
6: And I was like, oh.
2: I actually think I was there for that meeting. I think you're right. It was the CTO. Right. Yeah.
3: I missed that meeting. Don't know how. Let's go to Lisa here. I'm a very busy guy. Lisa, 13 1065.
2: CEO is a big one, Annalise. Surprised you're still here. Gosh, I shouldn't joke about
6: Me
2: that.
6: Me too.
3: Your neighbour. This is a story about your neighbour.
7: My father, his next door neighbour, called him Video. From the 1970s till about 10 years ago when he passed away.
3: No way. Hang on, Video. He'd regularly say hello to Video.
7: Yeah, he'd call him Video because my dad helped him fix a VCR.
2: And that's all he had. That's all he knew him by.
7: That's all he had, non-English speaking neighbours. They didn't know his real name, so my dad just stuck with Video.
2: Wow.
7: Yeah,
2: it was mildly racist, but anyway, we'll let that go. We'll put that across. Let you guys draw straws outside. Good on you, Lisa. Different generation.
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0: replacing snores with laughs. It's Will and Woody keeping you up.
1: Woodrow, speaking of great songs, speaking of great music.
2: Yeah.
1: This Friday, Peking Duck's first ever studio album is going to be released.
3: That one you've already heard, that's with Matt Corby there, called Let Go. But yes, the album gets dropped Friday. This is Will and Woody, by the way. I think you forgot to tag the show. Now,
1: people don't care.
3: A long
1: time ago, Peking Duck's album released this Friday, guys.
3: a long time ago, Will, you yes. asked, I'm going to be honest, a really weird question.
1: No, not weird at all. It's a question that everyone wants to know the answer to. Let's face it, Adam Hyde from Peking Duck is a sex symbol.
3: No doubt about it.
1: He's the new face of Bonds.
3: What a body.
1: Look at that chest. Mm. Look at those shoulders. Yeah. I mean, he's hot property. I think, you know, he and Abby are kind of the it couple right now. So that's why I asked him. I was like, geez, bro, how much do you lift? Final question for you.
4: Please.
1: How much do you bench press, Max? Because Woody and I were having this debate the other day.
4: Max bench, I haven't really tried. But if I had to guess, just one.
3: Just one. Yeah, one.
4: What do you reckon I could do?
1: I said 120.
4: 120? I reckon I could go probably 130, I reckon.
1: I told you it was high.
4: But to be fair, this is all hearsay. We should go.
3: We're all going to do our one rep max. My God, he's sexy. Okay, so hear that.
1: Bench press 130 just with those voice.
3: Oh, seriously. Seriously. Anyway, the other side of Peking Duck is obviously Ruben. Now, when Ruben was on this radio show, we asked him to do one push-up.
1: Yeah.
3: Here's how that went.
1: All right.
5: Doing it on the table.
1: Oh, wow.
3: Oh, he's up there.
1: Oh, he's up.
3: He's up. Here we go,
5: Rubes. One. Oh, you guys count me in for two, please.
3: Two.
5: Thank you.
3: Three.
1: The technique is horrendous.
3: Equal record.
1: Come on, mate. Four. Come on. You've got this.
5: Oh, you bastard.
1: Yeah. Come on, Rubes. Get it. Yeah.
3: Okay, so he struggled.
1: That was his max.
3: Four push-ups. So you've got Adam. He thinks he can bench 130 kilos. Yeah. Ruben struggled to do four push-ups.
1: Yep.
3: And then you've got you and me.
1: Yep.
3: And we both think we're just reasonably fit guys.
1: Yeah, so we're kind of in a bit of a conundrum because if we did, you know, a bench off against Ruben as individuals, we're going to win. If we did a bench off against Adam as individuals, Adam's going to win. But what if cumulatively Peking Duck benched their max?
3: Yep.
1: And then Will and Woody benched our max, who would bench more?
3: It's awesome. It's so awesome. We've been kicking around this idea. The great news is, guys, tomorrow morning, it's happening.
1: Yep.
3: Will and Woody, they're
1: pumped.
3: Will and Woody v Peking Duck.
1: We haven't been able to get
3: on
1: to Ruben, but Adam's pumped.
3: Adam's pumped. We don't know where Ruben is just yet. He's promised that Ruben will be there. Apparently it was his birthday weekend last weekend.
1: Yep.
3: He's still going.
1: Yep.
3: And that'll all culminate in a bench off tomorrow morning.
1: Yeah.
3: We've had a further thought, though. I think it needs to be tandem bench. So two benches sitting underneath the bar.
1: Right.
3: So both of us
1: pushing at the same time.
3: Yes.
1: Love that.
3: The first ever example of tandem bench press.
1: Love that.
3: So and whoever lifts the most as a team wins.
1: Okay.
3: But I think the big part of it, which we haven't necessarily organised yet, is if we win, what do we want them to do? Like, what are the stats?
1: Yep. Okay, cool. Well, I mean, we're trying to sell some t-shirts at the moment.
3: I think that's a great idea.
1: I'd love to see the boys in a DJ Will t-shirt. I mean, particularly Ags, hang on.
3: Go one further. They've got a huge following.
1: Yeah.
3: Let's get them on social media wearing the t-shirts.
1: Love that.
3: Saying, go to willandwoody.com to buy a t-shirt.
1: Bang.
3: That's if we win. And then we can ask them what they want.
1: Yes, if they win.
3: Okay.
1: Surely it's going to be their album launch Friday, so...
3: I mean, if they don't go for that, it's a massive miss on their part.
1: Yes.
3: I'm going to be honest.
1: Yes.
3: But the great news is...
1: We can offer them full airplay of their record or something, can't we? Surely. We're a radio station. They'll love that.
3: No, we are not a radio station. We are a show.
1: I don't think we're on air for a couple of hours. It's album launch day for them.
3: Yeah, I get that.
1: No, boys, we'll play the songs.
3: We don't choose the songs, Will.
1: Well, we'll have to have that chat down the line. I reckon we can throw it around.
3: Okay. I don't reckon mention... Don't offer that to them. Because they'll love that.
1: They will love that.
3: We can't provide that.
1: Someone talk to Brad.
3: Okay. Tomorrow, tandem bench press against Peking Duck. We'll cover the whole thing tomorrow on the radio show.
1: See you guys then. And don't forget their record, Paradise, is out Friday. Pre-order wherever you get your music. It's Will and Woody. Hope you're having a wonderful Wednesday. Here for Snooze. Kiss.
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6: Yesterday I had a moment where I was like, oh, the universe has done this.
7: Okay.
6: There's a reason why I shouldn't be doing this. The universe has spoken and I won't do it now. But I was at work and my partner said to me, you know, because she's home looking after Rock at the moment, my two-year-old who's unwell, she said to me, hey, can you go to the post office? I've got something there. I've put it under your name so you can pick it up. I was like, yeah, all good. Then I was on my way to the chemist to grab him some medicine and I called her back. I said, hey, Jess, what medicine did you need again? She told me, she goes, also, remember the post office? I was like, yeah, all good. Left the chemist, sent her a message. Hey, on my way home, I took a photo of the medicine. I've gotten the right one. That's the right one. Yeah, that's the right one. And remember, make sure you go to the post office. So I got home. I came in the door and I was like, oh, I've got the post office. And she went, well, I've reminded you so many times. And I'm like, exactly. So that must mean that there's a reason I shouldn't go to the post office today.
7: It's I love you always working. Wheezing your way out of anything to land on you like it's your fault.
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9: Mackenzie, why are you still on your phone?
10: I'm learning, Mum. 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
1: Yesterday I had a moment where I was like, well, the universe has done this.
2: Okay.
1: There's a reason why I shouldn't be doing this. The universe has spoken and I won't do it now. But I was at work and my partner said to me, you know, because she's home looking after Rock at the moment, my two-year-old who's unwell, she said to me, hey, can you go to the post office? I've got something there. I've put it under your name so you can pick it up. I was like, yeah, all good. Then I was on my way to the chemist to grab him some medicine mm-hmm. and I called her back. I said, hey, Jess, what medicine did you need again? She told me, she goes, also, remember the post office. I was like, yeah, all good. Left the chemist, sent her a message. Hey, on my way home, I took a photo of the medicine. I've gotten the right one. That's the right one. Yeah, that's the right one. And remember, make sure you go to the post office. So I got home. I came in the door and I was like, oh, I've got the post office. And she went, well, I've reminded you so many times. And I'm like, exactly. So that must mean that there's a reason I shouldn't go to the post office today.
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1: Yesterday I had a moment where I was like, well, the universe has done this.
2: Okay.
1: There's a reason why I shouldn't be doing this. The universe has spoken and I won't do it now. But I was at work and my partner said to me, you know, because she's home looking after Rock at the moment, my two-year-old who's unwell, she said to me, hey, can you go to the post office? I've got something there. I've put it under your name so you can pick it up. I was like, yeah, all good. Then I was on my way to the chemist to grab him some medicine and I called her back. I said, hey, Jess, what medicine did you need again? She told me, she goes, also, remember the post office. I was like, yeah, all good. Left the chemist, sent her a message. Hey, on my way home, I took a photo of the medicine. I've gotten the right one. That's the right one. Yeah, that's the right one. And remember, make sure you go to the post office. So I got home. I came in the door and I was like, oh, I've got the post office. And she went, well, I've reminded you so many times. And I'm like, exactly. So that must mean that there's a reason I shouldn't go to the post office today.
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Ella Langley, Be Her.

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11: Good morning, Louise Nielsen here with you. A 26-year-old man has been charged after he was detained by neighbours who found him leaving a unit balcony at Clifton Beach. It's alleged after 1 p.m. on Tuesday, the man was seen fleeing the balcony on Allington Esplanade. He's been charged with enter premises and trespass. Investigations are continuing and police are urging residents in the area to review CCTV vision and come forward with any information. Scientists say the Great Barrier Reef caught a rare break last summer with a late monsoon cooling shallow waters in December, just as a heatwave was expected to cause a coral bleaching event. Australian Institute of Marine Science researchers spent more than 100 days at sea counting corals and found cover actually lifted in the north and stabilised in the south. Daniela Ciccarelli from the long-term monitoring program says they've been monitoring the same spots for 40 years.
12: We basically go back to the same reefs over and over again, to the same locations, and these locations are spread throughout the whole Great Barrier Reef, which is literally the size of a small country like Italy. And so we have locations all the way from off the tip of Cape York all the way down to the Gladstone region.
11: And those looking to clean out the yard are being encouraged to make the most of Council's free green waste disposal period. It kicks off tomorrow with residents urged to make a donation, which supports a charity that helps local families facing cancer. Waste stations at Portsmouth, Smithfield, Gordonvale and Babinda are taking part until August 23. and a huge blow for the Cowboys NRLW side ahead of this weekend's clash with the Sharks. Captain Emma Manselman has been ruled out for the remainder of the season with a serious foot injury, which requires surgery.
13: She's actually been ruled out for the year, which is a big disappointment for us. And, you know, we lose our captain there. So, yeah, very disappointing. But, you know, she's professional and she'll get in there and get her operation done and get that also sorted out. So she's back next year.
11: Coach Ricky Henry speaking there. Bree Chester will captain the side in Manselman's absence, while Alicia Ford will fill in for her at dummy half. Sunday's game kicks off at 6:15 p.m.
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14: Hi, I'm Phoebe Humphrey. Barnaby Joyce has declared One Nation as the gayest party in Australia while distancing himself from failed WA candidate Harminder Singh, who declared homosexuality as a mental illness. Joyce telling the ABC it's taken freedom of speech too far.
15: People are allowed to have views, but they've got to be within the Australian guardrails. Well, that's one of our key policies. We believe in an Australian culture that is tolerant, egalitarian.
14: Meantime, school kids across Australia are set to stage a walkout today to protest Pauline Hanson and One Nation. Demonstrations are being held in state and territory capitals. One of the big four banks warns that interest rates could remain high for some time to come. The CEO of Westpac says mortgage holders could be waiting until 2028 to start seeing the cash rate come down. He's blaming weak productivity. And Lionel Messi has hinted at retirement in a tribute post to his dad, the Argentinian legend, writing that since his father's passing, he has serious doubts about whether he can keep playing.
3: Cairns RSL Club. If we're not your local, move closer.
14: In sport, Aussie skipper Pat Cummins says Nathan Lyon is ready to go for today's first test against Bangladesh in Darwin. With the spinner making his comeback from a hamstring injury he suffered during the third Ashes test back in December.
16: It's great to have Nath back. I was even looking at some footage the other day of that Adelaide test, and I think that's the best he's bowled in years.
14: Roosters fullback James Tedesco will now miss tonight's clash against the Panthers despite being named on Tuesday. And round two of the AFLW season kicks off tonight between Melbourne and Hawthorn. That's the latest news and sport.
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18: Around Cairns and the coast today, the Bureau is saying A, partly cloudy, one with a slight chance of a shower, and then Friday is looking mostly sunny. The weekend, Saturday, is looking partly cloudy, and Sunday has got some showers around. Today we've got a max of 28 degrees.
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2: Good morning and happy Thursday. Good morning, Johnny.
3: Morning, mate. How are we doing?
2: Yeah, look, I'm okay. Bit of a heart starter this morning. I was chasing a cockroach.
3: Huh?
2: You know, cockroaches that I was trying to, I wasn't going to let him live. I'm sorry. But a lot of times.
3: You decided this is it.
2: Yeah.
3: You've come to the end of the line, buddy.
2: Yeah, you gross.
3: I've warned you.
2: Yeah.
3: Yeah.
2: And I know with a lot of animals, you know, you try your best to save them and you go, well, off you go. Like, there's a lizard that lives in our garage and he freaks me out every once in a while when I grab my shoes and I look at him, I'm like, you can live here. You've been here for a while now. Yeah. You're all good.
3: It's part of the family.
2: Particularly if you're going to eat the cockroaches.
3: How big of a lizard are we talking about, by the way?
2: Jeebus. Yeah, he's quite long. Okay. He's definitely not a gecko. And
3: oh, wow.
2: I know where he hangs out. And
3: has
2: sometimes
3: he got spikes?
2: Sometimes he likes to walk out and sun himself because I like to have doors open.
3: Uh-huh.
2: And he'll walk out and sun himself. And then I come in to go to where the garage is.
3: Yeah.
2: And he looks at me as if to say, we're closing up shop. Should I come back inside? Should I go to bed? Are you just walking somewhere else? And he'll look at me and I'll go, you're all right. Keep sunning yourself. We chat. But I just, the cockroach was not going to live.
3: No.
2: And they're disgusting things. They can live
3: they
2: like days without their heads.
3: Yeah.
2: And I followed it. You know when,
3: they're quick, those things.
2: I had a thong in my hand. They are very quick.
3: They're fast.
2: And I'm trying to slap it without waking up the household as well.
3: That's
2: so
3: impossible.
2: Bit of a heart start this morning. I was exhausted.
3: Did you get him?
2: I did.
3: Yeah. Nice.
2: I did get him. Yeah. Do you know how I got him?
3: Oh, no.
2: I had to stand on him. I couldn't even use the thong, I know.
3: What, barefoot?
2: Barefoot.
3: Oh,
2: it was so disgusting.
3: I've done that by accident. That's not good.
2: Yeah. But I had to win the war on it.
3: Double shower then.
2: Yeah. And it felt disgusting under my foot. But gosh, it felt good to know
3: cockroach.
2: That I got it.
3: Yeah, you got him.
2: Valet, cockroach, never to return. You know, he's probably had, you know, babies or something. The mother had babies.
3: I was
2: going to
3: say, do you leave the body there? Like,
2: No.
3: Don't come by here.
2: Then ants come. And they carry him off. Whoa!
3: It's like a little parade.
2: To go and feed the family. Parade it through. To go, we're eating for a month, family. Hi. Happy Thursday.
3: Morning. Hopefully, you didn't have to kill any animals this
2: Johnny
3: morning.
2: Johnny and Inky. Or you have a lizard that's hanging in your garage.
3: You named him?
2: No, I haven't.
3: Should. Larry the Lizard, maybe?
2: It's interesting. He used to scurry away, as they do very quickly.
3: Yeah, yeah.
2: Now he's so used to us and we're so used to him.
3: He just saunters on through.
2: Yeah, he does.
3: That's cool. That's nice. You feed him?
2: No, he looks after himself.
3: Good housemate then.
2: Yeah, really good housemate.
3: Nice.
2: Almost like one of those housemates that works away, like a miner.
3: Yeah, yeah. It's a FIFO lizard.
2: Yeah.
3: Wow.
2: Let's get into it. It's Johnny Nick.

0: Johnny Minky on Star 102.7. Good morning. Still, my standby is happening after 8 o'clock this morning. You need to be in it to win it. So that means jumping onto our website and registering. You can head along to Vegas for the iHeartRadio Festival. Here's the thing, though. A little before you enter, have a squiz at your passport because this is happening soon in September.
1: It is.
0: So you need to make sure that your passport, A, you've got one, and also B, that it's valid. And I think it's six months.
1: Yeah, you need to have 6 months on that bad boy right there. It's a 20K trip. I mean, 6 months on a passport compared to a 20K trip, like you just renew a little bit, right? Just for the trip. It is going to be insane. And like you said, register on our website, star1027.com.au. It's all thanks to Savannah in the Round. The ultimate long weekend with your mates, October 8 to 11.
0: The thing is, who are you going to bring with you?
1: That's the conversations we've been having with some of these people that are getting on the standby list. It's who are you taking? Well, I'd have to, I'm like a lot of the other people that call up, but I have to take my partner, Jess.
0: Interesting, I have to, but you don't want to?
1: No.
0: I think it depends on who you take with you, and partners are great, but sometimes you can have a different time with a friend. Are we digging ourselves a deep hole here?
1: Yeah, I would stop talking. I would definitely. I'm ready to move on.
0: I think also responsibilities too, as to when both parents are away as well, and there's a tiny human, and there's if you've got a kids, you've got to get babysitters or grandparents.
1: Yeah, it's better to just leave one of us here.
0: Yeah. And take your mates.

0: joining me here on Star 102.7. Good morning and happy Thursday. It is 18 minutes past six. Coming up next, J-Man, I can't believe that it's already happened at this age. And I need to speak about it early because hopefully she is not listening right now.
1: Yeah.
0: And we know that she is not on the way to school.
1: Oh.
0: And I'm talking about my little one, Coco, who is 7 years old. Because...
1: No. Surely we're too early.
0: I don't know how I feel about this.
1: Because I know that she's an incredible little young woman, and she, I shouldn't say woman because you're probably already thinking about this.
0: Girl.
1: Going too fast. This is all going too fast. No, but she loves things. Like she has when she finds something she loves, she really goes all in on it. Mm-hmm. Like you know, K-pop Demon Hunters is one.
0: All in.
1: Unicorns, another.
0: All in.
1: And all in, right? Like she does. And even more recently, and this is probably, again, not amazing you want to hear, but getting into the makeup and stuff.
0: All in.
1: Which you know, it's obviously that's her growing up and mm-hmm. getting older. And mm-hmm. now you're saying that...
0: Mm-hmm. Up next, I don't know how we're feeling about this.
1: I can kind of gauge a bit of your reaction.
0: I know that, you know, one of the people in her life was yelling at me last night, what do you mean, no? I'm getting in the car to come and chat to her. I'll let you know what's happening
1: okay. Coming
0: up next.
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0: Good morning and happy Thursday. It is Johnny and Inky. It is 6:22. Johnny, like I said... We don't know how we feel about this.
1: No.
0: It looks like things are getting serious with a little boy at school with my little one who's 7 years old.
1: I was not ready for this, hey.
0: Like,
1: I know you're absolutely not, but I wasn't, yeah, I wasn't expecting you to come to work this morning with this.
0: No, and I just... Putting it in perspective, they're seven. They don't know what's going on at all. But one of the mothers approached me at a party over the weekend, because that's what I do. I'm in that era of kids' birthday parties.
1: Yeah.
0: And said, I don't know what to do with this information, but my son's come home and said, he's in love with your little one. And I was like, okay.
1: That's nice.
0: You don't know what to say to that. Like, what do you say? Really lovely parents too, which is a really good little kid too, her son. And I was like, oh, okay, got you. And she said to him, does Coco know that you're in love with her? And he goes, No,
1: always kept it close to the chest, right? Okay, oh, that's sweet. That's nice.
0: And then said that, and I thought this is really lovely, and this is a nice, she said, actually, kudos to you and your parenting, because I asked him, you know, what is it you love about her and her kindness. She's really kind and she's beautiful. And I was like,
1: well, this
0: all
1: sounds really lovely.
0: Yeah, it is. And she's had a few days off school because she hasn't been well. And I don't know if distance has made the heart grow fonder.
1: Yes,
0: and there was
1: a
0: conversation last night. I was like, hey, Mama. I said, yeah. I think I'm in love. I was like, okay.
1: Oh, wow. So she's come forward with it now. Oh, it's very mutual.
0: And I said, what's happened here? And she said, we had a private conversation at the birthday party.
1: When? On the weekend?
0: Yeah.
1: Oh.
0: Yep. And
1: well, they were playing Chasey or something. Or
0: who knows? Yeah. Could be on the swing set. This was in between a piñata and another kid vomiting. So
1: classic romance. It's a classic love story. I mean, this is, it's how it all starts.
0: And also everyone was gathering before the birthday cake was about to sing. So maybe it was a quick little, hey, I need to have a quick conversation with you.
1: Yeah. Yeah.
0: But it's now gotten to a point where there's little sticky notes that are on the window, so the mirror of her little desk.
1: Her new little desk you got her for her birthday.
0: Her new little desk that
1: when you thought that makeup was the most grown up she was.
0: Not now.
1: No.
0: Not now.
1: No.
0: It is now talking about this little love interest.
1: What's the note say? You don't have to expose if you don't want to. Of course, like and you know you can tell me as much as you want to tell me and then cut it off whenever you want. But is there any like little cute little notes that you're willing to share?
0: It's those together, those two, like she's drawn them together, which is really
1: sweet. And your daughter's big on the drawing.
0: She loves drawing.
1: She drew Rocky a little picture for his birthday. I've had many pictures highlighting my man bun. It's always like an arrow. I don't know what she really wants me to know that she's drawn the man bun in there.
0: Have
1: like,
0: you noticed sometimes your man bun's bigger than your head?
1: Yeah. it's growing. Every picture I get, it gets bigger.
0: I don't know how I feel about this. And I know that it's so sweet and it's so innocent. Yeah. And it really is. But it's like, at this stage already, we're
1: very
0: talking
1: early
0: about
1: to have
0: these?
1: The conversation, isn't it?
0: Kissing has come into it. And I was like,
1: absence really does make the heart grow fonder.
0: I was like, what do we need to do that now?
1: What was the pep talk before today? Because obviously she's going to have to go to school today.
0: Yeah.
1: What was the pep talk?
0: It'll be interesting to see how they go, because you know what? Kids, they like something one day and then they're not into it the next day. So
1: okay, but what if we have like a fake marriage play out at recess?
0: Well, that happens.
1: Are you ready, Mum? Are you ready?
0: I just hope she's not like her mum and kissing somebody behind the sports shed. Then I've got issues.

0: Johnny and Inky on Star 102.7 with the grand opening of the new Cairns Markets happening this weekend.
1: Ooh.
0: This is happening at Cannon Park. Have you heard about these, the night markets?
1: I have not, no.
0: You have not? Well, Johnny.
1: Which is weird because I'm a market guy. I like a good market. I love the Tanks. I love the Pump Cove markets. Don't even mind the night markets.
0: So this is all happening on Saturday, the 15th of August from 3 p.m. until 10 p.m. at the Cairns Jockey Club if you want to go and check it
1: out.
0: There we go. News is on the way.
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11: Hi there, I'm Louise Nielsen. A piece of life-changing cardiac technology has arrived at Cairns Hospital thanks to funds raised by hundreds of bike riders. Last year, the Cardiac Challenge helped secure a $250,000 combo lab system to help specialists detect and treat abnormal heart rhythms. Far North Queensland Hospital Foundation CEO Gina Hogan says the 319-kilometre ride is celebrating 20 years this year.
12: Now, in those 20 years, we've been able to raise over $6 million for cardiac care across all of Far North Queensland. Now, imagine, that is so many riders, it's volunteers, it's support crew, it's sponsors. It's an incredible amount of people working together to help fix hearts in FNQ.
11: Cyclists are now gearing up for the next ride from Cairns to Cooktown, held from September 19 to 21. Researchers have discovered coral cover has increased in the Northern Great Barrier Reef. It comes as Australian Institute of Marine Scientists have finished up annual surveying across the same reefs they've been monitoring for 40 years. Reefs between Cooktown and Proserpine showed an increase of 10.2%, while reefs north of Cooktown recorded an even higher increase, and those south of Proserpine recorded just a 2% decrease.
13: Coral cover is literally the percentage of the bottom of the ocean that's covered in living coral, and we do this because the reef is literally built from the live corals, and so this is what we call an ecosystem engineer. It builds the whole structure, and it also provides a shelter and the food for all the other critters and organisms.
11: Daniela Ciccarelli from Ames there. And a ban will stay in place on I Heart Cairns bumper stickers despite an investigation into the stickers concluding and clearing the Cairns mayor of misconduct. It comes as an independent watchdog investigated the stickers over their similarity to Mayor Amy Eden's election campaign aesthetic. News Corp reports at yesterday's ordinary meeting, the council's CEO said production of the stickers would not begin again.
0: Star 102.7 Cairns, national news, now.
14: Hi, I'm Phoebe Humphrey. 147 unidentified drones have been detected at Air Force bases across Australia. ASIO is being urged to investigate after drones were spotted near Sydney, Adelaide and Townsville. They were recently seen above a RAF base in Newcastle. Two Aussies have been rescued from a burning ferry off Bali. 211 people were pulled to safety after the ferry from Bali to Lombok caught fire. A 19-year-old Indonesian woman died. The future of Australia's largest aluminium smelter has been secured with a $2.5 billion deal that will be funded by taxpayers. This will keep the Tomago plant in the New South Wales Hunter region open past 2028, locking in around 1,100 jobs. And Donald Trump is being sued over a scheme that would give subscribers instant access to his Truth Social posts seconds before the general public. Two US media outlets are taking legal action against the president, saying it's corrupt. Early access can cost up to $141,000 per month.
0: Cairns RSL Club. If we're not your local, move closer.
14: In sport, we're still months away from summer, but Test cricket returns today with the opening test between Australia and Bangladesh taking place in Darwin. Despite his brilliant Ashes series, Scott Boland has been dropped in favour of Josh Hazlewood.
15: Really tough call, but again, with so much cricket come on, it's great that we've got someone like Scotty who will absolutely step in for a fair bit of it, I imagine.
14: Skipper Pat Cummins there. To AFL, Taylor Walker could be managed for Adelaide's clash with Frio tomorrow night in Perth. And in the NRL, the Roosters face the Panthers tonight to kick off round 24. That's the latest news and sport.
16: The container has landed. A direct bathroom shipment is coming into Harvey Norman Cairns, and that means big savings for builders and the public. Has landed. A direct bathroom shipment is coming into Harvey Norman Cairns, and that means big savings for builders and the public.

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0: With the LA Lakers up for sale, $12 billion American dollars.
1: The
0: if
1: Lakers.
0: You would, yes, the basketball team.
1: $12 billion?
0: $12 billion. That's USD. So that's American dollars.
1: And they just sold LeBron James. So, like, you'd argue that they're worth a little less because without LeBron James, it's...
0: If you got that in your bank account, then maybe you can have a bit of a squeeze and maybe you could purchase the LA Lakers.
1: How many times did you have to win lotto?
0: Oh, wow. I think, doesn't America sometimes do like a $1 billion lotto? But I think the way that it is, I think it's they get heavily taxed.
1: Yeah,
0: so I think
1: you get
0: about half of it was still a lot of money,
1: amazing,
0: isn't it?
1: Yeah, but you can't afford the Lakers on that.
0: Well, I can't even afford milk. So I definitely can't pony up the $12 billion to buy the Lakers. So that's off the cards for me. Maybe for you, though, Johnny.
1: Oh, well, we'll see.
0: It is Johnny and Inky on Star 102.7. Good morning and happy Thursday. It is 6:39.

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Your chance to win yourself $1,000 cash after 7:30. But Judy and Inky's $1,000 minute, thanks to Ken Frost Homes. Talking about money, I don't

0: know if you can have a look in your piggy bank, but I've got an opportunity that maybe you and I could buy something.
1: Love this. All right, throw it on me.
0: Don't have a lot of pennies in my little bank account.
1: I got $2 in my car in the little coin.
0: Great.
1: Yep,
0: great.
1: We're off to a start.
0: I've got a couple of fivers, and I mean 5 cents. Yes.
1: Got excited every second.
0: Rolling around my purse over there.
1: Nice.
0: No, but this was sad when it closed down. The Quarra Beach Resort, has been closed down. Great spot. Great resort, but even better, they had the pizza place, which would be on the sand.
1: Oh, wow.
0: And it was the most glorious way to have a couple of beverages. The kids could play around.
1: Yeah.
0: And they had really good pizzas as well.
1: Okay.
0: These little shacks right on the beach at
1: That's
0: Quarra
1: cool.
0: Beach. It really was.
1: Yeah.
0: There'd be fairy lights that would be kind
1: nice.
0: Of strung up. It really was a great spot. Lots of events there, which was a lot of fun. But it was built back in 1985. So many memories at the Beach Shack, which was a part of the resort. And the thing is, it was closed. And then there was somebody saying, look, we're gonna refurbish it
1: okay.
0: and we're going to bring it back to its
1: Great.
0: Glory.
1: Yeah.
0: And then that never happened.
1: Oh.
0: It is back on the market, though. If we want to purchase the Quarra Beach Resort and maybe okay. bring back the Beach Shack.
1: I'm worried that the couple of coins we have won't be enough. Is there a price guide for this? Or?
0: There was a promise of a $10 million renovation
1: wow.
0: that never happened, and that was about 3 years ago. And maybe we need to get some investors. Maybe we need to pass around the hat like we need to do for a couple of other things that are going on. I mean, you've got to stand.
1: We want to be a big hat.
0: Yeah, we'd have to also like wait because my little one's passing around her hat to purchase
1: a massage chair. I was going to say, you haven't even got the massage chair yet, yeah.
0: So maybe we could maybe do that. It brought me back to the memories of the Beach Shack.
1: Yeah.
0: It was a really glorious spot.
1: It sounds great.
0: You'd smell the wood-fired pizzas that were coming out.
1: Yeah.
0: There'd be some people that would sing on certain nights
1: nice.
0: As well as you're watching the sun go down. No one's got shoes on because you're literally on the sand
1: yeah.
0: and the sand between your toes and a couple of, sometimes they had buckets of beverages, which
1: Whoa.
0: Was delicious. And it was so nice to see that once again, it's back on the market. It is a 286 metres of absolute beach frontage. So you can do what you want.
1: So this isn't just the pizza place.
0: It's not. It's the whole resort.
1: Oh my God.
0: And there are some glorious trees in there. Like,
1: yeah.
0: I mean, they used to do yoga on one of the decks in there. And this tree, it is the most incredible tree that you've ever seen. Like, it would be so old.
1: Could you stay there? Was there like accommodation?
0: Yeah, absolutely.
1: Yeah.
0: It was a resort. You absolutely
1: wow.
0: could, but now obviously you can't because it hasn't been in operation for a long time. But it's nice to know that it is up for sale
1: yeah.
0: and maybe hopefully somebody restores it, which is some good news.
1: Or we get a bunch of investors involved and then we get to say what happens. That'd be all.
0: What about Chris Morris, who has purchased Double Island?
1: Chance. I think he's got his hands full at the moment.
0: He's busy.
1: He's a busy boy.
0: It is Johnny Nicky on Star.
2: My name is Kitty.

0: up for the band. It is, and also the dancers. It is Johnny and Inky on Star 102.7. Thank you, Taylor Swift and Sabrina Carpenter. It is at 6:49.
1: We are live and local, and you can catch us
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1: 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And there's a bunch of really cool podcasts on there. I know you're big on your podcasts, aren't you? You don't mind having a listen.
0: I don't mind them because sometimes it's, for me, the journey. I live out the Northern Beaches. And, yes, I love music and I love this station, but sometimes it's nice to have a podcast and hear other people talking.
1: Yeah, absolutely. And there's always some really interesting topics, particularly, and this one that's come across our desk here is probably good for a lot of people in the moment in our community because it's involving a former Supreme Court judge, Lex Lasry, and leading barrister Greg Barnes, and they go beyond the headlines of these big stories that go into the courts.
0: Right.
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0: Johnny and Nikki on Star 102.7. Good morning and happy Thursday. 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
12: Good morning, Louise Nielsen here with you. Construction of the Cairns Community and Multicultural Centre at White Rock is kicking off next month. Council has secured $4 million in federal government funding for the project. The venue is set to feature a large multi-purpose hall, meeting spaces, commercial kitchen, foyer space for art and cultural displays, and an outdoor gathering area. It's expected to be complete in late 2027. Cautious relief from scientists who have spent 130 days counting coral on the Great Barrier Reef as part of an annual report. The Australian Institute of Marine Science long-term monitoring team has revealed coral cover is steady in reefs south of Proserpine and improving in northern reefs. Daniela Ciccarelli from Ames says it's positive news.
13: In December, there was starting to be accumulated heat and we were looking down the barrel of another bleaching event potentially, but then a late summer monsoon came in with lots of wind and rain and cloud, which cooled down the waters and allowed the corals some relief and enabled them to start growing again and recovering.
12: However, researchers are also warning the reef is already seeing water temperatures 2 to 3 degrees higher as an El Niño builds. And cyclists are gearing up for the annual Australian Retirement Trust Cardiac Challenge from Cairns to Cooktown. The ride is on from September 19 to 21, with the funding to go towards a $3.7 million CTA project, which helps examine major blood vessels throughout the body. Far North Queensland Hospital Foundation CEO Gina Hogan says a piece of life-changing cardiac technology has just arrived after fundraising from last year's ride.
5: Starting with the arrival of a $250,000 combo lab, which goes in the cath labs. The next thing that we've got that's very exciting is it's the 20th year for the Australian Retirement Trust Cardiac Challenge.
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14: Hi, I'm Phoebe Humphrey. The federal government has slammed those flying drones around Aussie Air Force bases. It's been revealed 147 unidentified drones have been seen in restricted airspaces near Sydney, Adelaide, Townsville, and most recently, Newcastle. Industry and Innovation Minister Tim Ayres telling Nine it's unacceptable.
15: It's unsafe, it's illegal. People who are doing this activity should stop it. They will face the full force of the law.
14: The Westpac CEO is warning interest rates could remain high beyond 2028. Anthony Miller says we need to see improvement in productivity growth. The Reserve Bank left the cash rate on hold at 4.35% on Tuesday. A GoFundMe has been set up for an 18-year-old Aussie golfer who is on life support in Bangkok. Jessica Bang suffered a brain hemorrhage at the start of this month while preparing for a competition. And White House Press Secretary Caroline Levitt has quit after recently welcoming a baby. The 28-year-old says her focus is on being a mum.
1: Cairns RSL Club. If we're not your local, move closer.
14: In sports, Scott Boland has been dropped for the opening test between Australia and Bangladesh, which gets underway in Darwin this morning. Josh Hazlewood comes into the starting 11 for him. It's an ageing team, only with one player under 30, but that's not an issue for skipper Pat Cummins.
16: So we might be a little bit older, but we feel, you know, as fit and ready to go as we ever have.
14: The Roosters will be without James Tedesco in tonight's Round 24 opener against Penrith, and the Saints will make a call on whether injured duo Liam Ryan and Tom DeConing line up for Saturday's must-win clash against the Tigers. That's the latest news and sport.
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0: As the sun is waking up, Bureau saying a mostly sunny one, a slight chance of a shower today. Wind is picking up again. Tomorrow for your Friday, mostly sunny one. The weekend at this stage, Saturday, is looking like a mostly sunny one. The slight chance of a shower in the afternoon and the evening. Today we've got a max of 28 degrees.
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0: Woo! It is 6 minutes past seven, Johnny and Inky. Happy Thursday. Woohoo! That the sun is out. That's great to see.
17: That's fantastic.
0: Definitely feeling like things are warming up a little bit.
17: For sure, yeah, 100%. And even just walking around and out and about in the CBD yesterday, just getting that sun on the face, starting to warm up a bit more. It's nice.
0: My little one has said to me, and she's always been an aircon kid, and I know this is a very privileged way of living. She's like, I can't wait to use the aircon again. I'm like, we don't need to. The aircon's been off because we don't need it.
17: Yeah.
0: But I think she likes to be cold and cozy.
17: Of course. I get that, though, because we don't really get, like, super cold weather here, right? We don't get that real...
0: I beg your pardon, Washington.
17: That real cuddly, like, you know, hot chocolates.
0: We do.
17: No.
0: Yes, we get it for a few days a year. And I think we've had them already.
17: I think they're gone. They've been gone, mate.
0: After 8 o'clock this morning, it is still my standby. 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Right now, Vanessa Amorosi, it is Johnny and Inky on Star 102.7. Good morning.

0: is Johnny Nicky on Star 102.7. Good morning. It is 10 minutes past 7. Couples are still fighting over sensors, a question. So sensors night happened a couple of nights ago, and we all need to fill out the forms, yeah, as we did, that were online this year. And there is a question, and I don't know if you remember coming across this question.
1: Yeah, I do.
0: And it's got to do with housework.
1: Yeah, I thought it was quite cheeky of the government to start these arguments in households around the country.
0: Let me refresh your brain if you missed this question, or maybe you didn't even do the census and somebody else did it for you in the household. In the last week, and it would say your name, so Johnny,
1: yeah,
0: or yourself. So did Johnny spend time doing unpaid domestic work for their household, including all housework, food, drink preparation, cleaning up, laundry, gardening, home maintenance, repairs, household shopping, finance management, pet and animal care, and travel maybe as well? Was this unpaid domestic work? There is no, did none of it. Yes, less than 5 hours. Yes, 5 to 14 hours. Yes, 15 to 29 hours. And yes, 30 hours or more.
1: What'd you put?
0: This is what people are arguing about because they're reading it out. A lot of the times there was the female that was on the couch and she was doing it. This is just in the videos that I've seen.
1: Yeah.
0: And then was going, yelling out to their partner going, did you do any housework? And it's like, where do you put yourself? A lot of the men are putting themselves in the yes, 15 to 29 hours, or yes, 30 hours of work.
1: What did you put of yourself?
0: I think I was pretty reasonable. I think I said around 15 to 29 hours of work. So that wasn't the bottom.
1: What do you think I put?
0: Yes, 30 hours or more.
1: Yeah, 100%.
0: Yeah.
1: Yeah, because I did.
0: You did?
1: I did. I cook all the meals in the house.
0: Okay. Anything else?
1: All the meals. Lunch, dinner, I'm not home for breakfast, but lunch and dinner, I cook both of those.
0: Yep.
1: And then I clean the house during the day because I'm the only one there.
0: Right, got you.
1: So you're legit. Easily 30 pounds.
0: But so many couples are fighting over these because then all of a sudden it's like, yeah, no, put the last one. I've done more than 30 hours or more of housework.
1: Yeah.
0: And that's when their partners are going, bull dust. That is a hard no. And then it was like, then all of a sudden you're in this argument having to list down all the things you've done.
1: Yeah,
0: did you do the bins? No, you didn't.
1: Yeah, yeah, yeah, yeah.
0: Did you do the washing? No, you didn't.
1: Yeah, the arguments
0: would
1: be.
0: Did you fold it? No, you didn't.
1: Just wild. You know what I love? Because when we did the census at home, my partner Jess, she did the census but then handed me the phone for my part.
0: Right.
1: Thank God, because then that would, you know, can imagine. But I did say to her, I did make a mention. I'm like, did you get the same questions as I did? She goes, yeah. And I said, what did you put down? Because you know we can get fined if you do the wrong answers. And I threw that at her. I said, you know, we can get fined.
0: Or do you think that maybe she's put more than what she... now you're throwing her under the bus, saying that she doesn't do enough around the house?
1: Yeah, you know, I'm not copping the fine. I said, if we get a fine, you're paying it, mate.
0: Thanks, Census, for causing fights everywhere.

0: morning, Cairns. It is Johnny and Inky on Star 102.7. Couple of fates happening if you are over this weekend, if you want to go and check them out. I used to love a school fate.
1: Yeah, same.
0: Did you have back in Adelaide, yeah, in A-Town, as you like to call
1: we
0: it
1: did.
0: These days?
1: And
0: did you have them at your school?
1: We did.
0: Your school, though, you had vending machines at it.
1: Yeah, our fates.
0: So what
1: had,
0: did your school
1: Ferris
0: full
1: wheels
0: of?
1: And
0: I'm not surprised.
1: Petting zoos. No, I. You know what my favourite thing to do, though, was to go to a family friend's school fate. So, like, it's not your school, it's someone else's school. Because it always have different things, and it always be really, really different to the fates that we were used to. So, yeah, it was always a lot of fun.
0: So, St Andrew's Catholic College, they've got their food festival extravaganza, which is happening on Friday from 5:30. And then there's also Caravonica State School has also got theirs as well, which is awesome. I just love, I don't know why, and I think it's because you finally get to sample some of the most incredible cooking that you've ever had.
1: Yeah.
0: But you know the bake sale? You know that stand where you've cooked cakes, fudge is normally one that's there.
1: A lot of love put into those products there.
0: They're fair. The best fudge that I think I've ever eaten in my life happens to be at a school fete.
1: I had a homemade sausage roll from a school fete once, just the little ones, the mini ones, this lady had made, and she said it was a home recipe, wouldn't tell anyone anything about it. But let me tell you, these things didn't even need sauce, mate. The flavour in them was just insane.
0: Yeah, that's good, isn't it?
1: You know the other thing? Sorry, I knew you were about to say something. I'm
0: not
1: sorry
0: at
1: to
0: all.
1: Tell you. But the other thing, because you sparked my memories, these great memories
0: school
1: of school fates. They had this
0: stall. White, do you have White Elephant? Did you have that one? The White Elephant was like a secondhand. It was called White Elephant, and that was a very popular spot as well.
1: Yeah, no, I went to this school fete once. It wasn't mine. It was family friend's school fete, and this one stall was so popular. They had these little badges that they would make you stick onto your shirt, like little pins, little badges, but you could put whatever Pokemon you wanted on the badge.
0: Right. Caravonica Country Fair is also happening Saturday, 3 till 8. Is it weird to go to a school fete that you've got no kids going to?
1: Yeah, I think so.
0: Is it?
1: I don't know.
0: Is it courage?
1: You should probably like have some sort of loose connection, maybe.
0: Like a friend, or a family, or maybe you went to that school back in the day.
1: Or bring a kid. Like, don't just go as an adult on your own. Maybe bring a kid.
0: Why not?
1: I don't know.
0: Wouldn't that be?
1: Is it? No, don't bring just someone else's kid. Like, don't just steal a kid and take him along.
0: So
1: but
0: you
1: like,
0: can't go by yourself just to check out a fete. It's been forever since I've been to a fete. And I wouldn't mind rolling up to the sweet section.
1: No, I think you're right. I think you're good. Don't hang around too long. Just do what you need to do and get out of there.
0: Don't be suspicious.
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6: Ladies and gents, this is the moment you've waited for. You've been searching in the dark, sweat soaking through the floor. And buried in your bones, there's an ache that you can't ignore. Take

0: It is Johnny and Inky on Star 102.7. Good morning and happy Thursday. If you need some coin in your back pocket, I mean, who doesn't? It is the cost of living these days is wild.
1: It's
0: groceries,
1: insane.
0: Maybe you need some fuel in the car. Maybe you've got some bills coming up. But you need a chance to win some money.
1: That's right, mate. The 1K minute thanks to Cam Frost Homes. Wairaka State is your sunset address close to the city. We've got 10 questions here. Answer them correctly in 60 seconds. That $1,000 all yours.
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11: Good morning, I'm Louise Nielsen. A 19-year-old man has been charged, accused of breaking into a Trinity Park home. It's alleged he entered two homes on June 19, breaking into one of them with other offenders and stealing property. He was arrested on Tuesday and will face the Cairns Magistrates Court next month. Scientists say the Great Barrier Reef caught a rare break last summer, with a late monsoon cooling shallow waters in December, just as a heatwave was expected to cause a coral bleaching event. Australian Institute of Marine Science researchers spent more than 100 days at sea counting corals and found cover actually lifted in the north and stabilised in the south. Daniela Ciccarelli from the long-term monitoring program says they've been monitoring the same spots for 40 years.
12: We basically go back to the same reefs over and over again, to the same locations. And these locations are spread throughout the whole Great Barrier Reef, which is literally the size of a small country like Italy. And so we have locations all the way from off the tip of Cape York all the way down to the Gladstone region.
11: And those looking to clean out the yard are being encouraged to make the most of Council's free green waste disposal period. It kicks off tomorrow, with residents urged to make a donation which supports a charity that helps local families facing cancer. Waste stations at Portsmouth, Smithfield, Gordon Vale and Babinda are taking part until August 23. And Cowboys NRLW captain Emma Manselman has been ruled out for the rest of the season after suffering a serious foot injury. Back rower Bree Chester will now lead the side for the first time since being named vice-captain this year. Coach Ricky Henry says Alicia Ford has been named at hooker to replace Manselman.
13: She's come back really, really good. Last week, had to sort of go on the field after 10 minutes and play out the rest of the game. So I mean, she's ready to go. She's worked hard to get herself back from an injury as well. So, you know, from our perspective, she's capable of stepping in there in Emma's shoes, and yeah, looking forward to playing at hooker.
11: The Cowboys take on the Sharks on Sunday night in Townsville.
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11: Hi,
14: I'm Phoebe Humphrey. Restricted Defence Force airspaces have been breached nearly 150 times this year by drones. They've been spotted north of Sydney, near Adelaide and in Townsville. Defence personnel were forced to pull down blinds after drones were flying over a RAF base in Newcastle just last month. The federal government has backed down on a late change to get its news bargain incentive across the line. PM Anthony Albanese striking a deal with Angus Taylor, forcing tech giants to pay media outlets for news. It follows Labor making a late change that each deal would be capped at 17% instead of 25%. That's now been ditched. Two Aussie tourists have survived a deadly ferry fire in Bali. They were among 211 people who were on board a ship to Lombok when a blaze broke out. A 19-year-old Indonesian woman was unable to be saved. And the Jonas Brothers have been unveiled as the halftime act for next month's NFL clash in Melbourne between the Rams and 49ers. The group says they couldn't be more excited to play at the iconic MCG.
0: Cairns RSL Club. If we're not your local, move closer.
14: In sports, starting with cricket, and Aussie skipper Pat Cummins is confident Scott Boland will feature in the national side again soon after being edged out by Josh Hazlewood for the final pace spot for today's first test against Bangladesh in Darwin.
15: It's one of those ones where there's not much you can say to Scotty other than obviously there's a lot of cricket coming up, but he knows his worth and how good he is.
14: Contract talks with Sam Walker have broken down, with the Rooster now set to test the open market at the end of the season, turning down a $5 million deal. And round two of the AFLW season kicks off tonight between Melbourne and Hawthorn. That's the latest news and sport.
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18: Beautiful morning around Far North Queensland. The Bureau is saying today a partly cloudy one. I'm also going to say partly sunny, maybe a slight chance of a shower. The wind is returning though, because becoming 20 to 30 kilometres per hour this morning and then becoming a little lighter later on this afternoon. Friday's mostly sunny. Today we've got a max of 28 degrees.
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0: 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Let's go. This is Johnny and Inky. 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I feel so
18: good morning and happy Thursday. It is Johnny and Inky, 7:34. Right now, your chance to win yourself $1,000 in cold hard cash.
19: Yeah, it'd be awesome. Just in time for the weekend. We've got 10 questions right here. If you can answer them all correctly within 60 seconds, you walk away with $1,000 this morning. It is the 1K minute, thanks to Ken Frost Homes. Going to give you one of the answers right now, so you've only got nine more to go. Which Australian city was originally called Batman's Hill before receiving its current name?
18: I didn't know this. Melbourne.
19: Yeah.
18: It's called still, Batman's Hill?
19: There's still a section in the Melbourne CBD that is called Batman's Hill.
18: Love it.
19: Just in honour of that name, yeah.
18: Did Batman have a symbol that would come out and shine in the moon?
19: Wouldn't that be great?
18: 4041-1027 is the number to call for your chance to win yourself $1,000 cash. Give us a buzz. A grand could be all yours. It is Johnny and Inky on Star 102.7. Good morning. Happy Thursday.

0: from Goldsborough. Megan, Hugo and Hayden, good morning.
1: Good morning, guys.
2: Morning.
0: Good morning. Mum, was this intentional to name the double H's?
2: No, it wasn't.
0: Gotcha. Okay.
2: They were different. They were going to be different names, and then during Labor, when the drugs got in, I changed my mind.
0: What were they going to be?
2: Hayden was going to be called Charlotte.
0: Yes, okay. Right. Yes.
2: And then, with Hugo, he was going to be called Angus, but with our last name, Liz. Run in my family, so I felt it was just asking for trouble.
0: So. Yeah, right. Good on you, Mum. Well done. Nice little history of the kids' names there. Yeah. 10 questions, 60 seconds. Get them all right. That coin is all yours. What would you do with the money?
2: We don't really have a clue at this point. Hugo would spend it on fishing gear.
0: Yes.
1: Love that. Hugo gets around a bit of fishing.
0: Good on you, Hugo. Where do you like to fish normally, Hugo?
3: I like to go out reef or down the creek.
0: Yeah,
1: beautiful.
0: Nice. Okay, let's do this. Johnny, are you ready?
1: Ready, mate.
0: Team Megan, Hugo and Hayden, are you ready?
2: Yes.
0: Your time starts. Good luck now.
1: Which Australian city was originally called Batman's Hill before receiving its current name?
2: Melbourne.
0: Correct.
1: The Cairns-Coranda Railway officially opened for passenger travel in which year?
3: 2001, 2002, 2003.
2: No. I don't know. Ha, ha, ha.
1: Which country is home to the city of Amsterdam?
2: Sweden?
0: Incorrect.
1: In which sport would you use a pommel horse?
2: Axe throwing?
0: Incorrect.
2: Oh, pass.
1: Which actor played the character Michael Scott in a US version of The Office?
2: Pass.
1: Which Australian city is home to the suburb of Manly and its famous beaches? Correct with Steve Carell.
2: Sydney.
1: Correct with Sydney. What is the name of Garfield the cat's dog companion?
2: Odie.
0: Correct.
1: Which singer's backing group was called The Revolution?
0: Pepper Wayne.
3: Oh, Prince.
0: Correct.
1: What is Japanese alcoholic drink traditionally made from fermenting rice?
2: Sake.
0: Yes.
1: Came home strong there, team.
0: Very strong. Be proud of yourself there. Tough question. The Cairns-Coranda Railway officially opened for passengers.
2: 1891.
1: Yeah.
0: Is that Google?
1: That
0: did you have Google on your side?
1: Yeah,
0: well done, team.
2: Yeah.
0: Amsterdam, the Netherlands. Which sport uses a pommel horse? No one's Googled that one.
2: Oh, gymnastics.
0: Yes.
1: See, these are the questions that without the ticking clock in the background, you're like, yes, I know that.
0: You've got the time and you've also got Steve Carell. Sorry we couldn't give you $1,000, but have a great day.
2: Thank you. You too.
0: You're welcome. $1,000. Safe today. Back on the table tomorrow morning, same time. Thanks to Ken Frost Horrocks. Right now, this is Harry Styles on Star 102.7. It is

0: is Johnny Nicky on Star 102.7. Good morning. Happy Thursday. It is 7:44. Johnny and I were just talking about clubbing days back in the day when we would go to nightclubs. Yeah. You were an MC at a nightclub.
1: I was.
0: What did that require?
1: Just keeping the crowd pumped.
0: Right.
1: Keeping the drinks flowing.
0: So you on a microphone, yeah. Just amping.
1: On stage.
0: Got you.
1: Yeah, just pumping up the crowd, getting them to put their hands up a lot.
0: Yes. Would you also say the deals that were on the go? Fire engines.
1: Drink specials.
0: 2-2-1 fire engines.
1: Announcing the DJ's name. They
0: got
1: like
0: you.
1: That. They really
0: yes.
1: like that. The DJs love that. Whenever you say their name really loud, they love that. Yeah, a lot of hosting duties, kind of like, yeah. Just that voice that would break through and let everyone know what's going on, but also keeping the energy high.
0: Right, got
1: you. A lot of high energy stuff, a lot of jumping around.
0: Yes.
1: And sweating.
0: Were you big on the dance floor? When you weren't working, were you the kind of guy that would be at a nightclub? Mm. Would you be on the dance floor?
1: Yeah, depending on what time of the night.
0: Got you.
1: Not early, but late. Oh,
0: I was always on the dance floor, having a good time. Yeah, it depends. Troppos, it would have been Sports Bar. Yep. The list just goes on. It was a good place.
1: Babe Nation.
0: Yeah. No, I was never a part
1: Are
0: of Babe
1: sure?
0: Nation.
1: Yeah. Okay.
0: Babe Nation was, if you don't know what that is, I've now enlightened you. It was at Sporties.
1: Yeah.
0: And Sports Bar used to be a nightclub here. And it was where ladies got their tops off and people used to paint their flag of the country that they were from.
1: So yeah, just, better times, simpler times, you know?
0: There was a wet t-shirt competition. I was like, let's take it one step further and let's just do Babe Nation.
1: The t-shirt. Don't worry about the t-shirt.
0: And there was a song that was big when I was on the dance floor. Mm-hmm. So cast your mind back. You were probably still at school.
1: Maybe,
0: a little
1: bit
0: older
1: chance,
0: than you. But
1: yeah.
0: it was this song. Kind of like the newer age of YMCA. In a way of, you would always put your hands up when they told you to put your hands up. A bit like when they sing YMCA, you go YMCA.
1: I used to love these songs as an MC. Because you just sing along.
0: Yeah.
1: Can I get up? And everyone in the crowd would do it for you. And you feel amazing.
0: But I have recently, his name was Fat Man Scoop.
1: Yeah.
0: And valet to him because he's passed away when he was on stage, which is not not a nice thing. But you know when you don't really listen to the lyrics?
1: Mm.
0: And this was a big one. Like you said, on the dance floor, here we are at Sports Bar, Troppos, having a good time.
1: Hands up, singing, screaming,
0: What does this mean in the song? Young Inky, I just would have been having no idea what those lyrics were.
1: No, you just kind of yell along. You don't really, it's gibberish, right? Because no one's actually going to hear what you're saying in a nightclub full of people.
0: And it's also like going to a concert and you know some songs, but there's some that you don't know, but you know the chorus.
1: Yeah.
0: So you just kind of mumble along. Home and tight. You know you've got a little bit dang. When you get into the chorus, you know what it is.
1: Yeah, it's...
0: This song about chicken heads.
1: Yeah, this song was notorious for that.
0: So what does chicken, is he a big fan of fried chicken and that's what that is?
1: And maybe
0: just wants to throw it in the song?
1: Well, he's telling them to be quiet. So I'm assuming, and first of all, can I just say, I didn't know he was saying chicken heads. When you said that to me this morning, I had to look up the lyrics and it is legit.
0: Chicken heads.
1: On the official lyrics, it says chicken heads. Uh-huh. All the chicken heads, be quiet.
0: I was definitely not doing that on the dance floor.
1: No.
0: I was like, oh, chicken heads.
1: No.
0: I wasn't singing about chicken.
1: No. He was, though, however, chicken heads, be quiet. Now, the fact that he's telling them to be quiet, in my professional opinion, I would say he's talking about, like, haters.
0: Oh.
1: All the noise. Yeah, be quiet.
0: Got you right. Okay. Look at us learning things on the 13th of August, 2026. The songs that we used to dance to, maybe at Blue Light Discos or on the dance floor at nightclubs, and it was about chicken heads.
1: Yeah, and you chicken heads, you be quiet,
0: all
1: right?
0: You be quiet.
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4: Good morning. Happy Thursday. It is Johnny and Inky, 9 minutes away from 8. Haven't we just enlightened ourselves a Fat Man Scoop song?
5: Yeah.
4: It was a song that I used to dance to on the nightclub dance floor.
5: We both did. In fact, I emceed many times with this song.
6: Did a lot of the work for me, to be honest.
4: Almost like the YMCA of that era.
5: Which is such an offence to YMCA, I think.
4: Why? But you would do what he told you to do, a bit like YMCA.
5: Yeah.
4: Nutbush is different because she wasn't saying, put your leg up, put your leg up, put your leg back, put your leg back. It was more YMCA. And I found out this morning that he says chicken heads.
5: He does.
4: All the chicken heads be quiet. And I want to see a shout. I want to say, all the chicken heads be quiet. We're trying to figure out who the chicken heads are. Shout out to everyone who's giggling in their cars right now because apparently there's so many different meanings when it comes to chicken heads.
5: Yeah, there's one in particular that we can't repeat, but if you know, you know.
4: Yes.
5: You know, have fun with that one.
4: Yes, but also a bit of chatter as well, the chicken heads. Like, you know, when chickens are together, they're all chatting and it's noisy. Well, didn't you also say it was a voluptuous woman?
5: Particularly in hip-hop culture, it often refers to a woman perceived as promiscuous or submissive, drawing a metaphorical comparison to a chicken pecking for food.
4: I just know that I wasn't yelling out chicken heads when I was on
5: Didn't know there was chicken heads.
4: Look at us learning things. It is Johnny and Inky on Star.
5: Now, there's something I wanted to bring to the table this morning.
4: More learning.
5: A scandal that has rocked the golfing world. There was a competition on in the Winghaven Country Club in Missouri in the States.
4: Is there still on golf? Is there still a rubber band in golf balls?
5: Oh, yes. They're like tied up little tight. It's very in the core of the golf ball.
4: I thought it used to be a big, big wide rubber band that used to be on the inside because we used to collect golf balls at the Yorkies Knob Golf Club.
5: And you cut one over one day?
4: Well, yeah, one day because you get curious.
5: You do, yeah.
4: And there used to be a big rubber band that used to be in it.
5: I know that the golf ball technology has changed a lot over the years, so there could be, it could still be a thing, absolutely, but there could be other ways
4: Maybe
5: to do
4: could
5: it now.
4: Do something.
5: Maybe we start cutting over some couples.
4: All the chicken heads.
5: We'll figure that out. We'll figure that out later. This Winghaven Country Club, Missouri, they had a competition on, and it was a members comp.
4: Mm-hmm.
5: And they put up a prize for a hole in one on, and this is common in any golf tournament. Usually there's one hole that they, and it's usually a par three, where they say, if you get a hole in one on this hole, you win a car, or you win a cash prize, or you win something.
4: Yes.
5: And
4: they normally do it at golf days as well. There was like a vacuum cleaner.
5: Yeah.
4: For grabs,
5: exactly.
4: Or there's a Harley Davidson.
5: Exactly. This one had a prize pot, and it was a big sum of cash that was to be won if you got a hole in one on this hole. Now, there's one golfer, an amateur named Zach Holland, and he was quite good at golf. Like he's plays off a 2 handicap, which means he's basically all you need to know about it means he's good,
4: mm-hmm.
5: right? He knows how to play. He knows how to hit. He has come under fire because what happened with Zach was he decided what he would do was come up with this elaborate story about his mum being sick. And he said to his group that he was with, hey, at some point I may have to run off and take a phone call because my mum's in hospital and you know that. And fair enough, fair play, all good. They're about to finish a hole and Zach had putted out his ball and said, guys, I'm going to run across to the next hole. I need to take this phone call. It's about my mum in hospital and I'll just have my tee shot while I'm there. You guys can catch up with me after. They've all said, yep, all good, no worries. He's gone to the hole, supposedly had his tee shot, got on the phone to his mum, and then they've rocked up to the hole and said, where did you hit the ball? And he said, I don't really know, but there's a divot on the green and I can't see my ball. Someone's run up to the hole. They've seen his ball in the hole. They've gone, oh, my God, hole in one. Well done, Zach. You've won it. You've won the money. This is amazing.
4: How much?
5: It was a prize pot. I don't know the exact figure, but it was above 10K.
4: Great.
5: So he's won a bit of cash here. This is a huge prize. He's like, oh my God, there's a hole in one in golf is unbelievable to hit in any hole.
4: But who saw it?
5: this is the thing. So a lot of people immediately started to question it. What Zach didn't realise is there's CCTV footage on the hole, which showed Zach pulling up to the hole in his car before the tournament started. He then saw Zach put a divot in the green with a little trowel and then place his ball right in the hole. This has all happened before they've gotten to the hole. So
4: this is premeditated.
5: This has been caught on CCTV. Very bad, right? I think it's pretty bad. You wait until you hear this golf podcast talk about this act that has been done by amateur golfer Zach Holland. Have a listen.
7: This is absolutely a banana story. I thought it had to be fake. This should be jail time, I think. Wow. This is a golfing felony.
8: I was waiting for it to come out that this wasn't real. Oh, it's exaggerated.
7: It was so premeditated.
8: Oh, big time.
7: Like, it was psycho behaviors. Putting the ball in the hole before the day even started is so crazy.
8: Like, Italian Job level of diabolical right there.
7: Ocean's 11.
8: Oh, yeah, he created a divot.
7: Ocean's hole in one. This is the lowest thing that you can do. Faking a hole in one is so low. Doing it in a member competition at your own club, and not all cheats are created equal. This was like before the day, he was like, ooh, I have an idea.
8: Yeah.
7: He went on ESPN radio. He fully admitted it. Let's hear from the culprit.
9: I'm not a cheater on my golf course. I made a bad decision, and I have to suffer these consequences.
7: You are a cheater on the golf course, unfortunately.
8: Definitively.
7: You are the cheater on the golf course. You are the final boss of a cheater on the golf course.
5: These golf heads are pretty upset.
4: They are.
5: They want to send him to jail.
4: There was bananas, criminal, Ocean's 11. What are those been on?
5: Italian Job.
4: I do think he also said that I'm not a cheater. No, you did.
5: You cheated, mate.
4: Yeah.
5: But jail time?
4: I didn't know the golf courses had CCTV footage now.
5: Watch out.
4: It is

0: It is Johnny Nicky on Star 102.7. Still, my standby is on the way. If you have registered on our website, then guess what? We're going to be calling out a name very, very soon for your chance to head along to
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12: Good morning, Louise Nielsen here with you. A 26-year-old man has been charged after he was detained by neighbours who found him leaving a unit balcony at Clifton Beach. It's alleged around 1:10 p.m. on Tuesday the man was seen fleeing the balcony on Allington Esplanade. He's been charged with enter premises and trespass. Investigations are ongoing and police are urging residents in the area to review CCTV vision and come forward with any information. A piece of life-changing cardiac technology has arrived at Cairns Hospital thanks to funds raised by hundreds of bike riders. Last year's cardiac challenge helped secure a $250,000 combo lab system to help specialists detect and treat abnormal heart rhythms. Far North Queensland Hospital Foundation CEO Gina Hogan says the 319-kilometre ride is celebrating 20 years this year.
1: Now, in those 20 years, we've been able to raise over $6 million for cardiac care across all of Far North Queensland. Now, imagine, that is so many riders. It's volunteers, it's support crew, it's sponsors. It's an incredible amount of people working together to help fix hearts in FNQ.
12: Riders are now gearing up for the next ride from Cairns to Cooktown, held from September 19 to 21. And a ban will stay in place on iHeart Cairns bumper stickers, despite an investigation into the stickers concluding and clearing the Cairns mayor of misconduct. It comes as an independent watchdog investigated the stickers over their similarity to Mayor Amy Eden's election campaign aesthetic. News Corp reports at Wednesday's ordinary meeting, the council's CEO said production of the stickers would not begin again. And a huge blow for the Cowboys NRLW side ahead of this weekend's clash with the Sharks. Captain Emma Manselman has been ruled out for the remainder of the season with a serious foot injury which requires surgery.
13: She's actually been ruled out for the year, which is a big disappointment for us. And, you know, we lose our captain there. So, yeah, very disappointing. But, you know, she's professional and she'll get in there and get her operation done and get that all sorted out. So she's back next year.
12: Coach Ricky Henry speaking there. Bree Chester will captain the side in Manselman's absence, while Alicia Ford will fill in for her at dummy half. Sunday's game kicks off at 6:15 p.m.
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14: Hi, I'm Phoebe Humphrey. Nearly 150 drones have been spotted in restricted airspace above Australian Air Force bases. ASIO is being urged to investigate the sightings near Sydney, Adelaide, Townsville and recently Newcastle. Industry and Innovation Minister Tim Ayres telling Nine those responsible will face the full force of the law.
15: It's absolutely unacceptable, the security of our air bases and for the travelling public as well. It's been a perennial issue in Australia and around the world.
14: Thousands of students are set to take part in a mass walkout today against One Nation. Rallies will be held in capitals across the country to protest the party's policies and its leader, Pauline Hanson. One of the big four banks warns that interest rates could remain high for some time to come. The CEO of Westpac says mortgage holders could be waiting until 2028 to start seeing the cash rate come down. He's blaming weak productivity. And soccer star Lionel Messi has hinted at retirement, writing that since his father's passing, he has serious doubts about whether he can keep playing.
2: Cairns RSL Club. If we're not your local, move closer.
14: In sport, Aussie skipper Pat Cummins says Nathan Lyon is ready to go for today's first test against Bangladesh in Darwin, with the spinner making his comeback from a hamstring injury he suffered during the third Ashes test back in December.
16: It's great to have Nath back. I was even looking at some footage the other day of that Adelaide test, and I think that's the best he's bowled in years.
14: Roosters fullback James Tedesco will now miss tonight's clash against the Panthers despite being named on Tuesday, and Taylor Walker is in doubt for Adelaide's clash against Fremantle tomorrow night. Tex could be managed for the match in Perth. That's the latest news and sport.
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0: Around Cairns and the coast today, the Bureau is saying a partly cloudy one. I'm also going to say partly sunny because it's a beautiful morning. A slight chance of a shower, a little windy at times again. Friday is looking mostly sunny. Definitely feeling like things are warming up. We've got a max of 28 degrees.
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21: Go!
0: Good morning. Happy Thursday. It is Johnny and Inky. 40K school zones are in place around our schools with our kiddies. It is 9 minutes past eight. Coming up this half an hour, we're going to catch up with True Story Corey that is out in the Star car. But right now, it is time for this.
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19: Yeah, you just got to head on to star1027.com.au. It takes 2 seconds to sign up and register. You just need to be over 21 and have 6 months left on your passport that's you and your guests, by the way.
0: Yeah.
19: Because you do get to take some along with you. It's a pretty amazing prize worth 20K. We're going to call out a name right now, and that person has 30 minutes to call us back. If they do, they're on the list. If they don't, we open up that list for you to steal the spot. It is Leanne Davies in Wrights Creek. Leanne Davies. If you know a Leanne Davies from Wrights Creek, give her a buzz. Let her know we're looking for her. 4041 1027.
0: Could be heading along to Vegas. Ooh. The clock has now officially started. You've got a half an hour up your sleeves to give us a buzz back. 4041 1027. Right now, this is Teddy Swims on Star.

0: past 8, Johnny and Nikki on Star 102.7. This is happening for the first time this Saturday, which is super exciting. It is the grand opening of the Cairns Night Markets happening at the Cairns Jockey Club.
1: Nice.
0: So this is all happening from 3 p.m. in the afternoon till 10 p.m. There is a lot going on. There's free parking, which is some great news. There's going to be stalls and interactive dance performances and DIY zones and kid zones. And it is going to be a lot of fun. So the Happy Cairns, the Happy Markets Cairns, actually it's called, and it is happening this Saturday at Cannon Park.
1: I do love myself a good market. I like a market vibe. I like that you can find some sort of hidden treasures sometimes.
0: Yes.
1: Things that you didn't know you were looking for or needed, and you can find them. It's always great, but it's good that they have a kid zone too. Drop the kids off.
0: True.
1: Go browse some markets.
0: It's happening at the Cairns Jockey Club, but the Silks Pavilion there, so that's going to be a lot of fun. If you want to head along to the very first one that's happening this Saturday from 3 p.m.

0: really stretch out extremely.
1: It's your favourite part of that song.
0: To get the beats
1: isn't it?
0: For this song. Extremely dangerous.
1: They're breaking up the word there.
0: They are. You got to fit the beat. It is Johnny Nicky on Star 102.7. Good morning and happy Thursday. It is 17 minutes past 8. Coming up next, we're going to catch up with True Story Corey that is out in the Star Car. He's got these delicious things. They're called Health Lab, and they are like little bliss balls, I would say, in a way.
1: Oh, is that why I heard him yell out, "Where are my bliss balls?"
0: Did he yell it out this morning?
1: My brother, they're not yours. They're for the people. They're the people's bliss balls.
0: They are the people's bliss balls. They're delicious.
1: They're nice. Yeah.
0: We taste tested one yesterday when we were in a meeting. We were in meetings, as you know. I don't know how you feel sometimes, but I think a lot
1: could
0: of people also... Yeah, sometimes some meetings could be emails.
1: Big time.
0: They really could be.
1: Most, if not all.
0: Not the whole meeting, but just some of the meetings that we were in yesterday could have been an email. So we decided to, when we were there, normally getting yelled at by our boss, we decided to snack through with that meeting. And it was with a Health Lab, the Holy Hazelnut. And it is a hazelnut chocolate-filled ball. And it was delicious. What was your vibe?
1: Yeah, loved it. Not trying to rag on... The Health Lab there, but there's a fair bit of like Nutella type stuff in the middle. I don't know how Health Lab that can be.
0: Doesn't matter. It says Health Lab on the front, so that's what matters.
1: That's what I reckon too. I think that's your fair game then.
0: I also grabbed another one this morning because I'll get peckish a little bit later, and there was a caramel one.
1: Oh.
0: So maybe he's got those on board this morning.
1: That sounds good. Yeah, no, they are
0: delicious. If he wants to share them. We'll catch up with True Story Corey. We'll find out where he is coming up next with all the freebies in the Star Car.
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1: Time to find out where you can score some freebies out on those Cairns roads with Two Story Corey out in the Star Car. Let's find out where he's gone to this morning. Morning, Two Story.
6: Good morning. Excuse me for just 2 moments, guys. I do apologise. Sometimes I run late and sometimes I get stuck in traffic, and that is what has happened this morning.
0: Good.
6: You're off speakerphone now.
0: It happens to all
1: happens,
0: of us.
1: Mate, yeah.
0: You know, it happens to all of us. You are excused. All good.
6: People just be Sunday driving on a Thursday. Like, let's get this show on the road. People, we got places to be, okay? This morning, you're going to find the Star Car outside Calypso Club here at the Crystal Brook Riley. They have refreshed their menu and it looks unreal. Having a little squizzard right now. It is. It looks delicious. The freshest sounding dishes, Moreton Bay Bugs are on there. The raw salmon poke bowl also looks delicious. And the Buddha bowl. These could go alongside your health lab bliss balls that you've been stealing from my little collection there, Inky.
0: Look, I don't know if it's your collection. It is
1: the people's collection. It's the people's collection.
0: I heard this morning you yelled something out, and I missed that. And
1: that's why I was late to the cross.
0: And I thought, do you want a cuddle, Corey? Is that what you need today? It's today been a tough morning.
1: If you rock up to the Star Card today, make sure you bring your cuddles.
0: Yeah, give him a cuddle. Obviously, he's worried about a couple of bliss balls today. It's tough.
6: Particularly, the traffic has just amped up what was already best.
1: What traffic,
6: office.
1: Corey? You're at the Crystal Brook Riley. Did you take the long way, mate? How did you get there?
6: I may have left at 8:17. It's all good, though. Whatever you
0: So
6: play,
0: I love that you're now everyone else's problem that you're running late and everyone's driving
6: exactly.
0: too slow because you're running late.
6: Yeah, everyone should know I've got somewhere to be, mate. It's the Star Car.
0: Can I say, Corey, this is a Taylor Swift moment. Yeah. It's me. Hi, I'm the problem, it's me.
6: Hey, this feels like an attack now.
0: No.
6: Hey, I'll see you here soon. The Calypso Club just under the Crystal Brook Riley along the Esplanade until 8:40 with all my freebies. Maybe one or two bliss balls left. I'm not too sure. Hey, you can play celebrating the Reef Hotel Casino. Just want to quickly say I have taken all of them from the office, so I do hope you're stocked up.
0: No, I'm not greedy. We just want to run the meeting yesterday, and then I was starving this morning, so I just took another one.
6: What are you doing? There you go. Honey, I'll see you soon. It is Corey for Star 102.7.
0: Great spot, Calypso, there at Crystal Brook.
1: Yeah.
0: Great spot. Go and catch up with Two Story Corey. He needs a cuddle. Having a rough morning. We all have those, don't we?
1: Yeah.
0: It is Johnny and Inky on Star. It is 8:25.

0: Justin Bieber on Star 102.7. Good morning and happy Thursday. It is Johnny and Inky. The clock is ticking for Steal My Standby.
1: That's right. We are looking for Leanne Davies in Wrights Creek. Leanne Davies, if you are hearing this right now, you need to call 4041 at 102.7. You don't have much time left.
0: You don't, because after the news, if Leanne hasn't called back, then guess what? We open up the lines and you can steal her standby, which is exciting. News is on the way.
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9: Hi there, I'm Louise Nilsson. A 16-year-old boy has been arrested over multiple weapons and property offences in Cairns. In recent weeks, the teen's been accused of multiple thefts from businesses and apartments. Police allege the boy stole from a McLeod Street business yesterday before threatening a security officer with a small flick knife and fleeing on foot. It's then alleged he stole a bike from a man at Parramatta Park. Police located him hiding in the cupboard of a city hotel on Spence Street and allegedly found a knife in his possession. He's been charged with six offences and will front court today. Researchers have discovered coral cover has increased in the Northern Great Barrier Reef. It comes as Australian Institute of Marine Scientists have finished up annual surveying across the same reefs they've been monitoring for 40 years. Reefs between Cooktown and Proserpine showed an increase of 10.2%, while reefs north of Cooktown recorded an even higher increase, and those south of Proserpine recorded just a 2% decrease.
10: Coral cover is literally the percentage of the bottom of the ocean that's covered in living coral. And we do this because the reef is literally built from the live corals. And so this is what we call an ecosystem engineer. It builds the whole structure and it also provides a shelter and the food for all the other critters and organisms.
9: Cyclists are gearing up for the annual Australian Retirement Trust Cardiac Challenge from Cairns to Cooktown. The ride is on from September 19 to 21, with the funding to go towards a $3.7 million CTA project, which helps examine major blood vessels throughout the body. Far North Queensland Hospital Foundation CEO Gina Hogan says a piece of life-changing cardiac technology has just arrived after fundraising from last year's ride.
11: Starting with the arrival of a $250,000 combo lab, which goes in the cath labs. The next thing that we've got that's very exciting is it's the 20th year for the Australian Retirement Trust Cardiac Challenge.
9: And construction of the Cairns Community and Multicultural Centre at White Rock is kicking off next month. Council has secured $4 million in federal government funding for the project. It's expected to be completed in late 2027.
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12: Hi, I'm Phoebe Humphrey. A major rescue package has been unveiled for the nation's biggest aluminium smelter, with the federal and New South Wales governments committing $2.5 billion for the Tomago plant in the Hunter Valley. The deal will keep the smelter open past 2028, locking in more than 1,100 jobs. Major security concerns this morning after revelations hundreds of drones have been detected above Air Force bases around Australia. ADF sources are calling on ASIO to investigate after the devices were spotted at sites north of Sydney, near Adelaide and in Townsville over the past year. The most recent sightings have been around a RAF base in Newcastle. And millions have watched a solar eclipse in Europe. 90% of the sun was covered by the moon in the UK, while other parts of Europe experienced a total eclipse.
13: It is magical because the world goes quiet and dark and the birds are unsettled and it's all a bit weird.
12: They're on Seven. The next one in the UK will be in 2090.
0: Cairns RSL Club. If we're not your local, move closer.
12: In sport, we're still months away from summer, but Test cricket returns today with the opening Test between Australia and Bangladesh taking place in Darwin. Despite his brilliant Ashes series, Scott Boland has been dropped in favour of Josh Hazlewood.
14: Really tough call. It's the nature of a strong squad, but again, with so much cricket come on, it's great that we've got someone like Scotty who will absolutely step in.
12: Skipper Pat Cummins there. And the LA Lakers basketball team has been sold. The NBA franchise going for a record $17 billion Aussie dollars to a former Disney chief. That's the latest news. And sport.
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16: A really lovely morning around Far North Queensland. Bureau is saying a partly cloudy one. There is a slight chance of a shower today. I don't know when. Or where, but that's what the Bureau's saying. Tomorrow for you, Friday, is looking mostly sunny, then Saturday is looking partly cloudy. Today we've got a max of 28 degrees.
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0: New day. No rush, but we're ready.
8: Let's make something of it. Wake the

0: morning. Happy Thursday. It is Johnny and Inky. It is 8:37. Things are warming up, aren't they, J-Man,
1: when
0: it comes to our temperature?
1: For sure.
0: Which means that our whales that we've been seeing migrating, they're going to be less and far in between because they don't like the warmer water.
1: No, they're going to stay away because, yeah, you're right, it is heating up here in far north Queensland. I'm wearing the shorts again. I'm rocking the shorts full time now.
0: Knees are out.
1: And let
0: are
1: me
0: the
1: tell
0: knees
1: you,
0: out too?
1: Yep. And the pins are white. They are bowling pins at the moment. So wouldn't mind a bit of sun, liking the warm weather.
0: It is nice to see the sun is out. It is Johnny and Inky on Star 102.7. Good morning. Happy Thursday. Coming up next.
1: Well, we're waiting. Leanne Davies, you've got this song. I'm giving you this song. So call us back, 4041-1027 for Still My Standby. Hear this song? So call us back, 4041-1027 for Still My Standby.

0: 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Good morning. It is Johnny and Inky, 8:42.
1: Experience Savannah in the round, 8 to 11 October, the ultimate long weekend of mates, music and camping.
2: It's only a two-day music festival in Vegas.
3: How you feeling? You feeling good?
2: What could possibly go wrong?
1: Steal my standby.
0: Johnny, this is exciting.
4: It is.
0: To steal somebody's standby position on the standby list.
4: It does feel a little bad, though, because we do have to disappoint someone, although it's not our fault. Leanne Davies from Wright's Creek did not call back within the half hour allocated to her.
0: No.
4: So, like you said, that means that we are opening up the phone lines right now. Someone is going to steal a spot on the standby list. I will say, though, you must be over 21 years of age.
0: Mm-hmm.
4: And so does your guest that you're taking along has to be over 21, and you need at least 6 months on your passport. So if you can tick both those boxes, you need to call 4041 1027 right now.
0: Good morning, Star. Who's this?
5: This is Nadia.
0: Hey, Nadia. How are you?
5: I'm good. How are you?
0: Yeah, good. Nadia, have you ever been to Vegas?
5: I have, actually, about 10 years ago.
0: Oh,
4: and you survived. That's good. Battle scars from Vegas, or any moments that you were like, wow, don't know how we survived that?
5: Yeah, you know what? Can't remember much, but we did do a few things.
0: Who would you take with you?
5: Oh, look, I took my husband 10 years ago, so I guess we'll do that again.
0: Yeah, nice. I love it.
4: Take him along. Why not?
0: Well, guess what, Naz? You are on our standby list.
4: Hey! Great job, Nadia.
0: Well done for stealing somebody's standby. Maybe 10-year anniversary. You know, if you go to Vegas this year.

0: it's been 10 years. Would you get married?
1: Oh, well, it was our 10-year anniversary. We actually went for our honeymoon, so, yeah.
2: Wow, this is like written in the stars.
0: It is.
2: Not only did you not register, you've stolen someone's spot out of sheer fluke, and now it's 10 years on from when you were engaged, got married, back to
0: Vegas.
2: So
0: would this be your 20-year anniversary if you go to Vegas?
1: Oh, no, God, no, 11 years.
0: Got you, right.
2: Right, yeah.
0: Who would you like to marry you? Would it be Elvis? Like, would you like somebody
2: Renew
0: else?
2: Renew the vows, yeah.
1: Elvis is a little bit tacky. I'm not too sure.
0: Okay. Oh, okay. What about Paris Hilton? we can go through the menu.
2: Britney Spears is still hanging around Vegas somewhere.
0: We can go through the menu. Yeah, there's no way. Congratulations. You are in the draw.
1: Thank you.
0: You're so welcome. That's how it's done.
2: Hold the line there, mate. We'll grab some details. That is still my standby.
0: On your nads. Very exciting nads to be heading back to Vegas. It is Johnny and Nikki on Star 102.7. It is 8:45. Good morning.

0: is Johnny Nicky on Star 102.7. Good morning. Happy Thursday. It is 8:47. Tomorrow's Friday, which means Meat Tray Friday is back.
1: Oh, it's so good, Meat Tray Friday. It's definitely, I think it's one of my favourite parts of the week because it is almost an Aussie rite, a tradition to win yourself a meat tray at some point in your life. Mm. We give everyone the opportunity to do that once a week, and it's thanks to the absolute legends at Clifton Beach Butchery. By the way, you should check out their sizzling weekend specials on the socials there. Like you always say, they're open on Sundays.
0: They are, which is great. We happened to be in an establishment that was selling meat trays. Actually, not just meat trays. There was meat trays, there was chicken trays, there was also other things on the go. Okay. And of course, you bought some. And we were with lots of kids, and all the kids had lots of tickets as well that we gave them to them.
1: Yeah, nice.
0: And it's the joy of, will it be our number next? Yeah. And they kind of went through about 10 of them.
1: I like when a place does multiple, not just the one meat tray. Yeah, that's great.
0: And it was, the kids were experiencing the highs and lows of life because they're so hopeful that their number's going to be called out and how close it is to their number. And then, oh, this is rigged.
1: Because the first couple go off and you go, okay, that's fine. There's still eight more. There's still seven more. There's six more. Okay, there's five more. There's four more. I'm not sure. Three. What the hell? This is rigged. Yeah.
0: And everyone yelling out redraw. And the kids figured out what redraw was. So meat trays, hey, it is a lot of fun. And your chance to win one absolutely free tomorrow on our website, star1027.com.au.
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0: Johnny Nicky on Star 102.7. We're getting out of here. Enjoy your Thursday. Nicky is coming up next. 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
1: Yes.
0: If you're on the, if you're registered on our website, Nicky could be calling out your name.
1: Also, tomorrow on the show, we are going to be doing the race for Johnny Nicky's Big People Little Bikes.
0: That's right. It's race day tomorrow.
1: It is race day, mate. So a chance to head along to the MXGP in Darwin. Remember, Flystay roared to the MXGP World Championship with Air North. You can book now. But that race is happening.
0: Oh, that's exciting. Yep. We'll see you tomorrow morning from 6 a.m.
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13: Good morning, Louise Nielsen here with you. A 19-year-old man has been charged, accused of breaking into a Trinity Park home. It's alleged he entered two homes on June 19, breaking into one of them with other offenders and stealing property. He was arrested on Tuesday and will face Cairns Magistrates Court next month. Cautious relief from scientists who have spent 130 days counting coral on the Great Barrier Reef as part of an annual report. The Australian Institute of Marine Science long-term monitoring team has revealed coral cover is steady in reefs south of Proserpine and improving in northern reefs. Daniela Cigarelli from Ames says it's positive news.
2: In December, there was starting to be accumulated heat, and we were looking down the barrel of another bleaching event potentially, but then a late summer monsoon came in with lots of wind and rain and cloud, which cooled down the waters and allowed the corals some relief and enabled them to start growing again and recovering.
13: And those looking to clean out the yard are being encouraged to make the most of Council's free green waste disposal period. It kicks off tomorrow with residents urged to make a donation, which supports a charity that helps local families facing cancer. Waste stations at Portsmouth, Smithfield, Gordon Vale and Babinda are taking part until August 23. And Cowboys NRLW captain Emma Manselman has been ruled out for the rest of the season after suffering a serious foot injury. Back row of Rochester will now lead the side for the first time since being named vice-captain this year. Coach Ricky Henry says Alicia Ford has been named at hooker to replace Manselman.
14: She's come back really, really good. Last week, had to sort of go on the field after 10 minutes and play out the rest of the game. So I mean, she's ready to go. She's worked hard to get herself back from an injury as well. So, you know, from our perspective, she's capable of stepping in there and Emma's shoes, and you're looking forward to playing at hooker.
13: The Cowboys take on the Sharks on Sunday night in Townsville.
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15: Hi, I'm Phoebe Humphrey. The federal government has slammed those flying drones around Aussie Air Force bases. It's been revealed 147 unidentified drones have been seen in restricted airspaces near Sydney, Adelaide, Townsville and most recently Newcastle. Industry and Innovation Minister Tim Ayres telling Nine it's unacceptable.
16: It's unsafe, it's illegal. People who are doing this activity should stop it. They will face the full force of the law.
15: Labor will take its news bargaining incentive to Parliament today. It follows talks between the Prime Minister and Angus Taylor, as well as a late change to the scheme that would force tech giants to pay media organisations for their news. And two people have been killed in a US Army chopper crash in Texas. The Apache helicopter burst into flames north of Austin. Local Sheriff Cliff Coleman says nearby residents have been evacuated.
17: Not only a helicopter crash, but then also a wildfire that was out of control. And at this time, this fire is not contained yet.
3: Cairns RSL Club. If we're not your local, move closer.
15: In sports, Scott Boland has been dropped for the opening test between Australia and Bangladesh, which gets underway in Darwin this morning. Josh Hazlewood comes into the starting 11 for him. It's an ageing team too, with only one player under 30, but that's not an issue for skipper Pat Cummins.
18: Probably sorer and achier, and so we might be a little bit older, but we feel, you know, as fit and ready to go as we ever have.
15: The Roosters will be without James Tedesco in tonight's Round 24 NRL opener against Penrith, and Taylor Walker could be managed for Adelaide's clash with Frio tomorrow night in Perth. That's the latest news and sport.
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21: Well, although it was an absolutely beautiful sunrise coming in this morning, we are expecting a partly cloudy Thursday today with just a slight chance of a shower. Expecting a fair bit of breeze out there with 30k an hour winds today, 18 degrees overnight tonight. Then we've got a mostly sunny one tomorrow, partly cloudy with a slight chance of a shower on Saturday, and then a medium chance of showers on Sunday. With those winds picking up, especially tomorrow, to 35k an hour. So she is going to be very breezy out there with a top of 28 degrees today, currently sitting around 23 degrees in the city.
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21: It is Nikki and it is Thursday, so thank goodness for that. Now, something we have on the go this weekend is the NQ burnout. So if you happen to hear a burnout being ripped out a little later on today, give us a call on 4041 1027 because it is your chance to get along with a family pass. Also, your chance to get on the standby list for that trip to Vegas worth $20,000. We'll do that after 11 o'clock this morning. So if you haven't already registered, you've still got time to hit up the website. Heading back to 85 with our throwback lunch. We've also got Harry Styles on the way. Eminem coming up with Houdini with some old school live in there. But kicking off your Thursday, 20 songs in a row with Sam Fender and Olivia Dean.

That's Dance No More, the latest one from Harry Styles on Star 102.7 on your World Organ Donation Day. Now, if you've ever thought of donating your organs or maybe your tissue and don't know how to go about it, then head to donatelife.gov.au and register there, just like I did. It only takes a couple of minutes, and they even give you a little digital card for your wallet that you can keep in there. Also a good idea to discuss your plans with your family so they know what you're planning on doing. Right now, though, I'm planning on getting you all fired up. This is Pat Benatar on Star.

with round two of the NQ Burnouts happening Saturday night at the Cairns International Speedway. It is Star 102.7, and if you happen to hear a burnout a little later on this morning, just like that, then give us a buzz on 40 41 1027. It is your chance of scoring a family pass. Right now, it's Fuel with Shimmer on Star.

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Good morning, I'm Nikki, and if you happen to be leaving home, don't forget the free iHeart app. You can stream Star 102.7 anywhere you go. 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They're now on iHeart as well, so you can hear the voices you know and now see the moments you missed with full episodes from start to finish all on iHeart. 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More of Cairns' best music. We've got Rag and Bone Man coming up next with Skin. But this is Nikki French with a little spin on Bonnie Tyler's Total Eclipse of the Heart. 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

Tides on the go around Cairns and the far north, wrapping up tomorrow night, but peaking tonight just after 10 p.m, still reaching levels of 3.26 metres. It is star 102.7, so take it easy out there. If you see anything we should give everyone else the heads up on, give us a buzz. 40 41 1027. The Chili Peppers coming up for you next, and Taylor Swift right now on star.